about it. Of course, deep down inside, he was hurt because he'd done all he could. My papa was a great old man. I can see him with a shovel in his hand. See, education he never had. He did wonders when the times got bad. The little money from the crops he raised.

2 days later, Papa passed away, and I became a man that day. 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

plane came and washed all the crops away. 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And you know, mama knew what I was going through, 'cause every day I had to work to feed.

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Papa used to tease me about it, cause deep down inside he was hurt cause he'd done all he could. 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
0: Friday's. Cause it's Friday. Friday night. Thank God it's Friday. Finally, Friday. It's time. Oh, yeah. It doesn't help to count. I got to turn you up.
4: Gang is all here. Well, no, actually, gang is two-thirds here. And it's showtime. Happy Friday, everybody. Tommy the Fly is, if you see him out somewhere on Highway 24, he may have a flat tire this morning. We're not quite sure.
0: He texted me and said he had a flat tire. He said what he was trying to do to get somebody to stop was he'd gone out and tried to pull up his pant leg a little bit and be a flirtation pose. I said, well, that's not going to work for you. You can't do
4: that's
0: that.
4: That's not going to work. So he may be joining us here shortly. But, hey, it is Friday, so happy Friday to you this morning. Thanks so much for all of you listening and watching us on Star TV Channel 16 this morning. Good morning to you all as well. It is going to be a hot one. It's going to be sunny with a high near 96 today with a heat index at 109. So just prepare yourself as you have all week long, and then hopefully we got some relief coming this weekend. And I'll give you the extended forecast here in just a little bit. The big news is it's Friday Night Football.
0: Well, I didn't mean to hit Elvis either.
4: That's all right.
0: That's all right. That's a good background music.
4: That is some good background music.
0: I don't know why I can't try it.
4: Here we go. Friday night, got a big game tonight, Coach.
0: It should be an interesting game. Somebody's asked me what I thought, and of course, I gave him my impeccable on-forecast prognostication, which I'm not going to give here because for this reason.
5: Let's get ready to gamble.
0: Winner. You know, so I can't give away my winning tips and all. They have to call my 1-900 line for that. Those winning tips. But I think it should be a close game tonight. You got two run-based teams.
4: Right.
0: Assuming we don't have Krampathon in the third quarter like we've had the last 2 weeks.
4: True.
0: Wallace has not passed for 1 yard yet all year.
4: And Clinton, really?
0: Yeah, they're 0-for-4 passing. And Clinton has challenged as well. You'll see Clinton has passing yards, but one was a 4-yard hitch that Jonah Boone broke a couple tackles for a 64-yard touchdown. And then a couple of the other passes are those jet sweep type things where they, instead of handing it off, they actually pitch the ball forward.
4: Right.
0: And because it's a pitch forward,
4: it's that considered
0: counts
4: a pass.
0: A pass, yes. Right. And so that's how they've gotten pretty much all their passing yards so far this year. So
4: could possibly be a quick game tonight.
0: It could be a quick, again, if as long as it's not cramped. Yeah. I'm just going to see, first game at home, I need government funding for a study here.
4: Right.
0: The first game we had at home, Clinton went inside of the air conditioning. Lakewood stayed outside. Third quarter, Clinton just cramped all over the place. Last week, Clinton stayed outside. Midway went inside of the air conditioning. Midway was cramping all over the place in the third quarter. I think Clinton had one, but Midway had like six or seven. So just going inside. So I wonder if Wallace goes inside tonight, Clinton stays outside. If the trend continues, I need money for research.
4: You'll have to update us on Monday.
0: Yeah,
4: about that.
0: So, this is pregame 6:15. Jerry and I will be there tonight.
4: That's right. Yep, the J-Man is going off one of his conferences. Not quite sure what he's studying
0: this time.
4: this weekend, but it could be ballerina, ballet, or something.
0: Something, you know, masculine like that. If you go to the game, and we'll be sitting in the Clinton bleachers tonight broadcasting. So if you come to the game, wear a hat. One, I think the sun will be on you. But two, if we don't wear hats, it'll be bouncing off our heads. So that might really blind you. So it's a good thing I'm not in the end zone or something.
4: Oh, yeah.
0: Have
4: that's
0: a hard
4: right.
0: time exactly. catching a bass or something. So
4: that the moon's out early.
0: Yeah. Free game 6:15, game time 7 o'clock. Well, we'll still be on 11:70 a.m. till
4: yep.
0: 8, correct?
4: That's right.
0: But then otherwise, Star 16, good morning to you. And oldies1170.com and the app. You can
4: yep.
0: catch us there.
4: Yep. 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
0: Just don't ask me to download it. Right, Jimmy Burke? I'll see you Tuesday, Jimmy.
4: That's right. Very good.
0: Get Fly to help out there.
4: Uh-huh.
0: So.
4: All right.
0: The heat, the gnat index on a scale of 1 to 10 was an 11 this morning.
4: Oh, yeah, oh, it's awful. Awful. Oh, yeah, you can't hardly do anything outside right now because of the gnats. Yeah, somebody's going, what is a gnat?
0: Yeah, that gets back to our talk yesterday.
4: Gnats. Gnats, as they say in the Highway 210 area, Nance.
0: Pest.
4: Yeah. Oof. All right, let's look at some or listen to some local news. We got some
0: local news today, yes, here on Oldies 1170.
6: 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There will be 10 local pastors participating. The service will be at noon on Friday, September 11th at Gray's Memorial Presbyterian Church. Lake Church will commemorate the 25th anniversary of the 2001 terrorist attacks with a special worship service honoring those who serve their communities and country. The church will hold its Patriot Day service Sunday, September 13th, beginning at 8:32 a.m. The service will include special recognition of veterans, firefighters, emergency medical personnel, and law enforcement officers. Lake Church's observance will remember those who lost their lives while also recognizing men and women who continue to serve today. The church is inviting members of the community to attend the September 13th service and join in honoring veterans and local first responders. The message accompanying the church's announcement is simple, quote, "We will never forget," unquote. Lake Church is located in the White Lake area. For additional information, call 910-872-1726. Also from the pages of the Bladen Journal, 11 years of service to Bladen County's court system has earned Assistant Clerk Monica Wilkins statewide recognition as North Carolina's 2026 Clerk of the Year. Wilkins has been selected to receive the Chief Justice Commission on Professionalism 2026 Annual Clerk of the Year Award, recognizing her professionalism, compassion, commitment to public service, and efforts to improve the operation of the courts. North Carolina Chief Justice Paul Newby selected Wilkins for the honor from nominations submitted by elected clerks of Superior Court from across the state. For information on these articles and others, see the latest edition of the Bladen Journal and the Sampson Independent.
4: Yep. All right, looking at some current news or something out of the Buzz file. Let's see what we got going on here.
0: I had that all lined up. Yeah, I'll take that.
4: Okay.
0: Yeah. Maybe something about college football. I don't know how you could bet on week one in college, speaking of gambling. Bet on week one because you have no idea how the teams are going to be. What, Massachusetts was a 29-point underdog last night and won by 17 over Rutgers and dominated the game. I was watching the game. With all the transfers and everything, there's no clue.
4: You have no idea
0: how it's going to be. Upcoming this week, Spare Change this Thursday, downtown. Live after 5, that'll be on. Bob at the Beach will be doing the music beforehand, and then Spare Change will perform 6 o'clock on to 8:45. This Friday is the first date of the 56th Annual Kahari Powwow, and that will be up at 7531 North U.S. Highway 421 in Clinton, and that will start Friday. It'll continue on into Saturday. Also Saturday,

0: $100, whole bunch of contests involved with it too. Sounds like a good time. And then also next Saturday, the Gatsy Ruth Festival, part of the American 250 Sampson County events. The Gatsy Ruth Festival will be at the Rich Farms and Venue in Roseboro from 12 to 6 p.m. RichFarmandVenue.com. You can get more information for that there. So that's all upcoming in the next week. It's got a busy week upcoming.
1: Yeah, a lot of different things to do. There was some regional news I happened to skip over. Over in Duplin County, the suspect, Gerardo Oliveira, was finally arrested and caught in Hope County, and is being held without bond in connection to that tragic shooting in Magnolia that left the 16-year-old dead and two others wounded. Also, the City of Fayetteville and the local housing authority were awarded a massive $25.1 million HUD Choice Neighborhoods grant to redevelop the Murchison Road corridor and transform public housing into a mixed-income community. And the North Carolina State Board of Elections dismissed a high-profile illegal campaign contribution complaint against a local elections official due to a lack of evidence. And that is your regional news.
0: And we forgot also, Gas 361, Dow futures down 49, NASDAQ up 136, S&P up 5. There is an unemployment report that comes out today that might drive the market. And oil is down almost $2. It's $90.40 a barrel. And Terry Lee coming in, I believe, still at 8 o'clock.
1: Yep, Terry Lee and Grateful Shed should be here around 8 o'clock, and they'll be sharing some stuff about the Salemburg Food Bank and all kinds of different things coming up with the Grateful Shed.
0: Group that does a lot of good.
1: Yep, they really do. All right, let's look at some Today in History.
0: Today is Friday, September 4th, 247th day of the year, 118 days left in the year, 111 now left until Christmas. On this date in 1951, President Harry Truman's speech at the opening of the Japanese Peace Treaty Conference in San Francisco became the first coast-to-coast TV broadcast in history. To achieve this, the signal was passed via microwave relays by 107 towers spaced 28 miles apart between New York and San Francisco.
1: Also on this date in 1957, the Ford Motor Company began selling the Edsel, which was so unpopular that it was taken off the market in 1959. Good old Edsel.
0: Get that into the DeLorean. Those are two great cars.
1: Yeah.
0: 1965, Help by the Beatles hits number one on the pop chart, where it stays for 3 weeks.
1: All right. In 1988, on this date, Mike Tyson crashed his BMW into a tree in the Catskills.
0: Is it true that Mike Tyson gave driving lessons to Tiger Woods?
1: That's right.
0: 1993, oh, butcher this name. Hervé Villechaize, the guy in the Fantasy Island,
1: DuPlane.
0: I had that queued up. Yeah. He passed away at age 50.
1: Man, we watched that show. That was a regular at our house, my grandpa's house.
0: Oh, that Love Boat.
1: Yeah, Love Boat. Yeah. I think it was back-to-back, actually.
0: Yeah, it was on ABC, I think.
1: Yeah, back-to-back.
0: On your three channels.
1: Mm-hmm. On this date in 1998, Google was incorporated by Larry Page and Sergey Brin.
0: Oh, you skipped 95. Xena, Warrior Princess premieres. The show stars Lucy Lawless and Renee O'Connor. Normally, I'd have the theme song queued up. I just queue up a picture of Lucy Lawless and look at that while we're doing the rest of the stuff.
1: In 2002, this young lady can sing. Kelly Clarkson wins the first season of American Idol.
0: In 2016, Mother Teresa is canonized by Pope Francis.
1: All right, I got some Bladen County history for you. The mother of counties is considered a Bladen County. In the late summer and early autumn months of the late 1700s, massive shifts occurred as families from the Coherie section of Sampson County officially began migrating across the South River to plant roots in Bladen County. This era of state land grants permanently intertwined the family histories and genealogies of both counties. So Sampson County and Bladen County have a lot of history together. If you did not know that.
0: No, I did not.
1: Mm-hmm. Now you know.
0: I learned something talking with you.
1: Mm-hmm. All right.
0: Famous people birthdays.
1: Hang on there.
0: That's right. Like what day is today? Thursday or Friday?
1: Yes.
0: happy birthday to Wes Bentley, actor, Yellowstone, one of his shows, 48.
1: Lawrence Hilton Jacobs is an actor, played in Boom Boom. Ooh. And Cotter is 73.
0: Oh, TV's Welcome Back, Cotter. There's another show that you remember watching that growing up.
1: Uh-huh.
0: Yeah. Beyonce. Oh, she can sing too. She's 45.
1: Tom Watson, the pro golfer,

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1: Damon Wayans is 66.
0: Candy Alexander is an actress, played in ER and News Radio, is 69.
1: Interesting way how to spell Candy there. Mm-hmm. Max Greenfield, actor, 47.
0: And Kyle Mooney is a comedian off of Saturday Night Live, is 42.
1: There you go.
0: All right.
1: Well, we got the prelims out of the way.
0: Mm-hmm. That's right. Kind of like the most important ones coming up.
1: Yeah, go to a wrestling or boxing, you got the prelims out. Yep. Now it's time for the main event here.
0: Main event.
1: The Saints of Celebrities, coming up next. Here on Oldies 1170.

0: can't yell at Fly for not getting my music on because I'm in charge today. So I've got my music playing. Very good. Happy birthday to the following Samson celebrities. Happy birthday to Kate Barnhill. Billy Langston celebrates today. So does Patsy Hewlin and Pam Ellis. John Baxter, we wish you happy birthday. Happy birthday, John. Walt Hare, hope you have a super day today on your birthday. Same to Laura Johnson and Janie Turner. Josh Stillman, best birthday wishes go out to you. We send the same out to Kelly Snavely, Margaret Sellers, and Keith Simmons. And lastly, we hope it's a fun, fantastic Friday birthday for Erlen Starlings, Lori Warren, happy birthday, Lori, and Ashley Sasser. Happy birthday to all the great people we just mentioned. Anybody else happens to be celebrating today? Celebrate it.
1: Frank Harris.
0: Frank Harris?
1: Frank, he's not on there, but he's my first cousin. It's his birthday today.
2: Frank Harris.
0: Frank Harris.
2: So that'd be happy.
1: I was born on Monday, and he was born on Friday.
2: Oh, is that right?
1: Yeah, so we've been close.
2: So you get to tell him what to do because you're old.
1: No, he's bigger than me.
0: Man's got to know his limitations. Right. Well, happy birthday to all the great people we just mentioned, or that Terry mentioned. Anybody else celebrating today? Celebrate your own fantastic way because it is your birthday. Only happens once a year. And if you want your birthday announced on a later date in the future, if you'll email info@always1170.com or just drop by the station and get on the air and announce it here.
2: That's right. Anytime.
0: That's right. Well, we'll have everybody tell you
2: happy birthday.
0: Oh, Frosty.
3: Happy birthday.
0: And because it's Friday, they get
4: happy birthday.
0: Triplicate. Weather coming up next.
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2: All right, it is currently 76 degrees here in downtown Clinton. Looking at your weather today, the sun came up this morning at 6:56 a.m. and will set this afternoon at 7:44 p.m. Days are definitely getting shorter. Your weather for today is going to be sunny with a high near 96 degrees with a heat index valued at around 109 today. So it is going to be very hot. Southwest wind around 3 to 7 miles an hour. So the kite index is going to be very low, maybe a 3 or 4 if you're looking to fly a kite today. For tonight, Football Friday, increasing clouds with a low around 76 degrees. Southwest wind around 5 miles an hour. No rain in the forecast. For your Saturday, chance of showers and thunderstorms mainly after 5 p.m., sunny and hot with a high near 97. Your heat index for tomorrow is going to be around 108 with a wind coming out of the west from 6 to 8 miles an hour. Chance of rain is around 30%. For your Saturday night, a chance of showers and thunderstorms before 8 p.m. Mostly cloudy with a low around 72. Calm wind, chance of rain 70%. Those rainfall amounts could be between a quarter and a half an inch possible. For your Sunday, a chance of showers and thunderstorms after 2 p.m., partly sunny with a high near 87, northeast wind around 3 to 7 miles an hour with a chance of rain at 50%. And for your Sunday night, a chance of showers and thunderstorms before 8 p.m., partly cloudy with a low around 67, rain chance is around 30%. That is your extended forecast here on Funtime Oldies 1170.
0: Queue up the weather over here so I'd have it later on. You can't see it, but the high temperature they got today and tomorrow, the numbers are all like scrunched together. It's like it's so hot, the numbers have melted on the computer screen. I can't make that number right.
2: It's going to be hot.
0: Take care of yourselves.
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0: and I'll have a good quote. Quote of the day comes today from Mark Twain. The two most important days in your life are the day you were born and the day you find out why.
1: There you go.
2: Where's
0: our
2: bell?
0: Where's the bell? Oh, Fly's not here. We forgot. And we're going to talk to some gentlemen, I think, who found out why. They do a lot of good in the world here. And that'll be coming up next. We've got Terry Lee, Bruce Butler, and Pittman Horn talking about Salemburg Food Bank and the Grateful Shed. That'll be coming up here next. Nissan of Clinton time is 7:58. 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

0: back here at Funtime Oldies 1170 with things you need to know. And we've got the Grateful Shed in here. And so if you will turn their mics on, they may want to insert some of this. So things you need to know today, I thought I would go with some things that, well, if you're implanted from other places coming into this area, you need to know what some things mean. If a Southerner asks you if you want a Coke and you say yes, the follow-up question is always, what kind? Which means Sprite, Dr. Pepper, or Pepsi, right? We call all of our drinks a Coke. Fixin' to. Y'all know fixin' to, right? This means an action is about to happen, right? About to could mean in 5 minutes or 5 hours, right? So there's a difference between fixin' to or about to. Of course, we all know bless your heart. Right? Why do we say that? The phrase sounds sweet, but it often serves as a polite shield for calling someone a foolish or hopeless, right? We always want to make sure we always try to be nice. And then, of course, what we call a shopping cart.
1: Buggy.
0: All right. All right. Shopping carts are universally called buggies around here. Yeah. So is there something different in Ohio?
2: Oh, the lingo there? Well, up there, everything would be a pop. If you want to have a pop instead of a Coke, you'd say it's a pop.
0: Right.
2: So down here, went to this one place and said, I'd like to have a pop. And the lady, what? I said, a pop. She said, a what? I said, a pop. She said, are you from West Virginia? I said, no, I'm from Ohio.
0: That's exactly right.
2: All right. So there you go. Things we should know. Yeah, I think I'd make my eyes checked. I said it was 758. It was 756. Oof. I'm going to get a professional eye care. Check things out. The gentlemen, they're coming up here shortly on the Jukebox Morning Show.
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2: And it is now 7:59. I've looked at the big numbers. Almost 8 o'clock here, getting correct, here on Oldies 1170. And it's our pleasure to welcome in Terry Lee, Bruce Butler, and Pittman Horn to talk about Sandalburg Food Bank and the Grateful Shed and all the great things that goes on at both locations. First off, if Fly's listening, Terry saw you on his way in from 24 with the flat tire. He's the one that blew the horn at you. And
4: I waved with one digit. That's right.
2: There you go, Fly. Get our dinger. Gentlemen, thanks for joining us this evening. Or this morning. This morning. Let's start with the Sandalburg Food Bank. Bruce, you're head of the board, correct?
5: Yes, sir.
2: How many years? How long have you been involved with it? How many years?
5: Since 2010. So we're in our 17th year.
4: In our
5: 17th year, yep.
4: Yep.
2: What was the genesis of the organization? How did it come about?
5: Well, there's a couple of us guys went to church together and decided we needed to do just a little bit more to try to help out the community. And the preacher we had at the time had been involved in a food bank in another district. And that's kind of how the notion got birthed. Terry was the main instrument in getting it done. But it's just, we wanted to reach out and just help people in the community, and that's the way we decided to do it.
2: Sandalburg Food Bank is located
4: downtown Sandalburg.
5: Yeah.
4: I think it's Main Street, but
5: yeah,
4: I'm not sure.
5: It's more like
4: 103, 107.
5: It's on Main Street, Sandalburg. Sandalburg, you can't miss it.
4: It's right across from the bank. Yeah, if you get to the stoplight, look one way or the other, you're close to it.
2: So crossing the bank in Sandalburg.
4: Yeah.
2: Open what days?
4: We're the third Saturday in every month. We distribute from 8:30 to 10:30. 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But we're available 24/7, 365. If there is an emergency situation, we'll meet you there to get food, and in some cases, we'll even be able to get it to you. We don't want anybody to be hungry.
2: How does somebody reach out to the food bank with questions or if it's an emergency situation?
4: We have a Facebook, a website at the Facebook, so they can do that. They can call me, Bruce Pittman. They can call Norman, but he's typically fishing. he'll call one of us. But they can just reach out, just let us know. Miss Tucker, Hilda, anybody, if you need food, if you'll go to Salemburg, somebody there knows how to get in touch with us. We'll make sure you get food.
2: All right. How, in terms of stocking, though, your location, how does that come about? Let's put it that way.
4: Pittman's kind of in charge of securing food.
6: Well, of course, all of our food is from donations of the people around the area, more different parts of the North Carolina, actually. But we go out and purchase all our foods. All of our is faith based. We're a Christian food bank, and it's important that when we mention Salemburg Food Bank, we put Christian in front of it. We are very fortunate to have such good people in this area to help fill the shelves. Yeah. And they may go a little slack sometimes, but they always fill back up. And along with myself and Eskel here, we pick up food from different organizations and grocery stores that may have food drives. So we keep the food coming in.
2: Yep. And if somebody wanted to help donate, whether monetarily or food?
6: Well, you can donate, obviously, food, but we'll always take cash. So
4: cash is acceptable.
6: So if they want to donate money, they just get in touch with Bruce or one of us, and we'll be glad to.
5: The mailing address is P.O. Box 134. Salemburg, 28385.
2: All right. Say that one more time again, in case everyone can get
5: it. P.O. Box 134, Salemburg, 28385.
2: All right. There you go. Now, family comes in. Somebody comes in on the third Saturday each month from 8:30 to 10:30. What is their?
4: We already have the food bag.
2: Okay, so it's already bagged for them.
4: Typically, they'll get 5 bags of groceries. They'll get a couple of bags of staple items, a bag of produce, a bag of meat, and typically some bread items. This is kind of unbelievable statistics here. At some point during this year, we will hit 100,000 families that we have served at the food bank, which means 500,000 bags of groceries have gone through that little storefront in Salemburg. I tell people on Sunday mornings, we have church there on Sunday mornings, I tell people, I said, this don't look like it, but this is a place of plenty right here.
1: That's right.
4: This is a place of plenty. Lord just blesses us. He knows we're not capable of handling it ourselves.
5: Amen.
4: He just takes care of it. It is just so cool to us.
5: Right. In the last couple of months, we got a lot of local farmers. We've had a lot of produce donated in the last few months, fresh produce, and it's been a lot, and it's been a blessing. That's been good.
4: A lot of churches, lots and lots of churches. We're fortunate to live in Sampson County. The churches, a lot of them have us in their budget. Sometimes they have drives for us. Nobody makes one penny at the food bank. Every bit of the money that comes in goes back out in food. We just believe that's the way it's supposed to be.
2: Now, somebody wants to help out, maybe donate time.
4: Absolutely.
2: Looking for people to do that?
4: Yes, yes. The best time to be blessed is 8:30 to 10:30 the third Saturday. We get the love on the folks. But there's times that we bag the groceries. There's times that we get in and set up for distribution. But to get a taste of it, if you'll be there about 8 o'clock the third Saturday till about 10:30 that day, you'll be hooked. You'll be hooked,
2: Get you in, you'll come back. Right?
4: That's right.
6: Also, as far when you see the Grateful Shed food truck set up, a lot of times the proceeds of whatever we're doing that day will go to the food bank.
4: Yep.
6: And just like here in Clinton on the second Saturday of October, we'll have our truck, or we won't have the trailer here, but we'll be here. And like I say, I think all the proceeds from that goes to the food bank.
4: Yeah, all proceeds go to the food
5: bank. Well, we don't make no money doing that either.
6: No.
2: Talking about the town fair on the barbecue cook-off and all, that'll be the second.
4: Sunday. Yeah, right. We'll have the barbecue Sunday and the brisket Sunday.
7: Explain to the folks what the Sunday is.
4: I can't give them all the ingredients, but it's a trademark.
7: How is it layered? How about that?
4: You have some of our famous barbecue in the bottom, beans, famous baked beans, Pittman's old family recipe. He won't tell us how old that family is, but I know it's an old family. Slaw, and once in a while you'll get a little drizzle on the top, and we put it in a 16 or 20 ounce cup so you can see what you're eating, and people can walk around with one hand, hold their stuff, eat, and
5: like be in the shop. A meal in a cup.
4: That's right. Yeah.
7: I've had it.
4: Yeah.
2: So that they'll begin down at the town fair on the second Saturday of October, helping out. Again, anything you buy will help out the Salemburg Food Bank. And let's just transition then to the Grateful Shed. And again, how'd the genesis of that come about?
4: That was a Bruce brainchild. Food Bank was my brainchild. Grateful Shed was Bruce's.
5: We just love to eat. Can you tell? We just love to eat. Norman was building an outdoor kitchen. Norman loves to cook. And he was building an outdoor kitchen at his house. He had saw one on the internet and decided that's what he wanted to do. He had a place back there where he had a pool for the kids, and he done away with that, wanted to do something in that area, so he built the Grateful Shed. And while he was building it, I'd go by there every Saturday and ask him when was he going to get done so we could eat. And so once he got it built, we started once or twice a week. We'd go there and he'd cook and we'd all eat. You know, we were all friends. And I really don't remember how we came about with going out and started cooking and as far as raising money. We actually bought the trailer for to go out and do places that had a disaster.
4: Yeah.
5: I mean, we left the cook. So the original intention of the food trailer was to go to places just like in North Carolina when the mountains flooded. We could carry the trailer up there, stay 4 or 5 days, cook for the people, didn't have anything to eat and all that. Well, somehow we got into raising money, using the trailer around here, and it just kind of took off.
4: Yep.
5: And that's mainly what it gets used for.
2: How many years ago did this all start, you think, off the top of your head?
5: 2015?
4: Yeah.
5: 2015?
4: Yeah.
5: We bought the trailer in 19,
4: yeah,
5: 20,
4: I think,
5: somewhere along in there. But we were cooking butts and stuff before we bought the trailer.
4: Yeah.
5: We were doing fundraisers that way. The trailer just added to what we could do as far as raising money.
2: How many events do you think you've done? How many fundraisers, off just a rough estimate, over the years?
4: Probably 100.
5: Yeah.
4: Yeah, probably 100. And let me mention this. Next Friday, this one is near to my heart. We're doing one in Salemburg at the fire department. It's for Gwen and Billy Lee. Gwen is my sister-in-law. She's been a nurse for 44 years. She has stage 4 metastatic breast cancer. This is her third time going through this. She's not able to work anymore. So this fundraiser is to kind of get them over the hump. They have filed for disability, but of course it's not been approved yet. So this money raised will go toward getting them over the hump. And man, I would appreciate folks buying a butt and helping them. We'll be cooking Thursday night at Pittman's house. They'll be ready by lunchtime at the fire department in Salemburg.
5: Yep.
4: We'll also have a satellite distribution at the hospital in Burgall. That's where she was a nurse at. So if you can help out with that, we sure would appreciate it.
5: Butts are $50. You can message the Grateful Shed page. You can call Terry Lee at 214-4394.
4: Mm-hmm.
5: You can call me 990-5734. But the Grateful Shed page, you can message us on there. We look to sell a lot of butts.
4: Yeah. Well, that we don't have talent to do a whole lot, but we can cook, And
2: people like to eat. So
4: yes,
2: there you go.
4: Yeah, so that works out. And people are just so appreciative. When they're in situations like that, they're just so appreciative of people reaching out and helping them.
2: And you got some upcoming events besides the fair in Clinton.
4: Yep.
2: As well.
4: Yep.
2: We'll go over some of those.
4: Yep. We got Plow Days the last weekend.
5: September 26th is Plow Day at William Pope's Farm.
4: Which is out at the Herring community, right?
5: Yep, right there at Herring Fire Department almost.
4: First weekend in October is a U-Care fundraiser.
5: Butt sale. Yep. Then the second week's Square Fair. The third weekend in October is Eastover.
4: Yep. We'll be in Eastover.
5: They're kind of their square fair.
4: Yep.
5: The fourth weekend is
6: Veterans coming up.
4: Yeah, veterans is the first weekend. Weekend in November, we'll be having our Veterans Butt Sale. We'll be cooking for the veterans in Sampson County.
5: Yeah, we'll be the journey for their Halloween.
4: Yeah, on the 31st.
5: Halloween truck or treat.
4: Yeah.
5: There's one other thing. I can't remember what it is.
4: Yeah.
2: And all these events will be listed on your Facebook page, I'm sure.
5: Oh, yeah.
2: And they can say where they're at and cost.
5: We generally try to do some type of advertisement for each event.
4: Yep.
7: Yeah. And by all means, use us.
4: Yep.
7: You know, call us. Come by. Shoot us a text and let us know what you got going on. We'll let the folks...
2: And your wives probably like this because you're out every weekend.
4: Oh, yeah. If they knew how much fun we were having, they'd put a stop to
2: They may be getting together, though, and having fun as well, too, though. You never know. So.
4: But our doors are always open. Anybody that wants to join in, we'd love to have you.
5: Do need some young people to kind of help step up, especially at the food bank.
4: Yeah.
5: We could use some young guys, young ladies
4: that
5: are not quite as old as we are to do some of this heavy lifting.
4: Yeah.
2: Hey, if an organization, a school group or a community organization wanted to help out too, I'm sure they could.
4: Absolutely, and sometimes they do. And we also do backpack buddies for two different schools. So, you know, wherever there's a need, we try to figure out a way to help it out.
2: There we go.
4: Yep.
8: Yeah, I was just going to say, you know, my grandfather always told me when I was young that you need to make sure you try to leave it better than you found it.
4: Amen.
8: And and he always said that at the end of your days, if you can look back and say that you left it better than you found it, then you've had a good life.
4: Amen.
8: And you guys are doing a good work. And keep it up.
4: Oh, we love it.
8: Yeah.
4: Thank you all so much.
2: Helped a lot of people. Again, Salemburg Food Bank, third Saturday of every month, 8:30 to 10:30. And again, next Friday, over at Salemburg at the fire department, correct?
4: Right.
2: Will be the fundraiser and $50 a butt to help support that and all the different events that the shed will be doing here. Again, go to their Facebook page and see what's coming up for them. You know, you're going to get good food and you're donating to a good cause,
4: Amen.
2: Too.
8: Yeah, one more thing. I noticed you got any stunts coming up? Because
4: Norman was going to be here this morning, but he was fixing his hair. He just couldn't get out in time.
5: Right.
8: And what folks don't know what we're talking about, Norman tried to jump across a pond, didn't he?
4: Not very successful.
8: Not very successful.
5: He missed him by that much.
8: Yeah, it's a wonder he didn't hurt something.
4: Yeah. Yeah. Well, he was smart enough to have a life jacket on the bicycle.
8: That's right. So he tried to jump the pond with the bicycle, and he didn't make it too far.
4: Yeah.
8: So you have to let us know the next stunts you got coming up so we can make sure we let folks know.
2: Terry, Bruce, Pittman, thanks so much for coming in. Appreciate you guys and appreciate all that you do.
4: Thank you,
5: Bruce. Thank you.
4: Michelle. Good deal. Thank you, guys. We appreciate it.
7: No, anytime. You guys come by.
5: What are all these knobs over here do? Can I turn them?
4: In the Gospel of Mark, the 6th chapter, the 37th verse, Jesus looks directly at his disciples and says, "You feed them." We take that serious here at the Christian Food Bank of Salemburg, and we've been doing that for almost 17 years. Now is your opportunity to join in with us. Help us feed them. We distribute the third Saturday in every month from 8:30 to 10:30 and anytime in an emergency situation. We'd like to have you here. We'd like to have your support. We'd like to have your encouragement. If you want to donate food, we'll take that. And as Norman says, cash is just as good as money. We'll take your money and your food. Look forward to hearing from you third Saturday of every month right here in downtown Salemburg. Come see us, the Christian Food Bank of Salemburg.
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0: All right, I'm live on the air with Kyle down at Tyndall Seafood. Kyle, how you doing this morning?
1: I'm doing good. We're up in here bright and early getting some pretty seafood ready for y'all.
0: Well, that's
1: some pretty shrimp, pretty fish, all kind of good stuff today.
0: Well, that sounds great. Tell us a little bit about what you got ready for the folks and some things that they can come by and get or call in to order.
1: Yeah, we got a plenty of fresh spots, beautiful, good-sized spots. So if y'all are needing some spots for this Labor Day weekend, y'all come see us. We also have some large, fresh croakers as well. We've got porgies or a sea bream, some really nice pompano. Pompano are very good fish. If you haven't tried those, I would suggest trying them at least once. Super good fish. We also have some nice black sea bass. We have king mackerel, catfish. I've got a few flounder left. We've got a plenty of fish in the boxes or by the case if you needed, you know, bulk fish if you were having a big get-together, like 10-pound bricks of whiting, 10-pound boxes of flounder, 10-pound boxes of tilapia fillets, all that good stuff, 50-pound boxes of spots, whatever you might need. We also have a plenty of shrimp. Just went shrimping yesterday and caught some super nice, pretty local shrimp. I've got them with the head on, head off, and peeled and deveined. So you got three options on your shrimp. We also have some super nice local oysters coming from Topsail, good salty oysters, so if you want some of those, y'all come see us. We also have a plenty of blue crabs today. They are 30 a dozen. If you get two or more dozen, they're 25 a dozen, and we also have them by the bushel as well. So y'all give us a shout on the blue crabs. But yeah, got a good lineup of seafood today, all your crab legs. We got another order of crab legs coming in today around lunchtime, but I still got a plenty right now as well. So we're loaded down on crab legs if y'all need those. Plenty of other stuff in the freezer, all your little odds and ends like we usually have, crab cakes, devil crab, fillets and portions. But yeah, clams, got all that good stuff. So we're loaded down today with some fresh seafood. Yes. Y'all come get some of this fresh shrimp just caught yesterday. I worked hard for them.
0: That's exactly right.
1: Got up early before the sun came up and got them in the boat.
0: Very good. And flounder season's upon us, is that right?
1: It is. The recreational season's open until the 14th, I do believe. And the commercial season will come in at the end of this month. So if y'all are needing some flounder, if you don't catch your own, and you want a few to put in the freezer, y'all check with us around the 1st of October. We're hoping that we get a longer season than last year, but hopefully we'll have a few flatfish in here. So y'all keep that in mind. Come check us out around the 1st of October.
0: Still got some of those fresh tomatoes, I assume.
1: I do. Pretty sandwich tomatoes, and they'll fill up a piece of bread, that's for sure.
0: Yes, sir. Very good. And if they folks needed some seasoning or different things like that, you can help them with those things as well.
1: Yeah. Got your breaders, your seasonings, hot sauce, cocktail sauce, tartar sauce, horseradish, all your low country boil seasonings, all that good stuff to go with your fish as well.
0: And one thing that we maybe don't mention as much, but if they needed to know how to cook something that you've got there, you can help them with that as well, right?
1: Oh, yeah. We got all the tips and tricks, all that good stuff. If you have any questions about the fish, we can help you out, send you down the right path. And I promise all the advice you can get is for free in here. So you're already saving money when you come to Tyndall Seafood.
0: That's exactly right. Have you ate everything in there?
1: I have. There's usually nothing that I carry that I haven't tried. And that was like last night. I took home some of them shrimp that I had caught. They sure were good.
0: Man.
1: Good, tender shrimp. So I always try them, you know, so I can give better advice that way. If I try it, I know exactly what they want. They come in, kind of tell me how they're cooking it, you know, who's eating, if y'all are picky or not, and I can put you on something good.
0: That's exactly right. Now, if some folks wanted to fish themselves, you can help them out with some bait and tackle.
1: Yeah, got all your live bait and tackle, freshwater specifically, but we do carry saltwater bait as well and tackle. We've got red worms, night crawlers, minnows, eels, plenty of shrimp, plenty of squid, all your hooks, weights, leaders, all that good stuff, quartz, rods and reels, tackle boxes. Got just about anything you need to go wet you a line.
0: All right, if folks wanted to call in and order, tell them how to do it.
1: Yeah, you just call us up, say, hey, I want $20 or spots with the head off, and this is for Kyle. Just that easy. You just call us, tell us what you need, and as long as it's under $40, we can go ahead and fix it up for you. Anything over $40, you have to come in and place the order or pay over the phone. Just any larger orders like that, we try and, you know, put
0: That's
1: a
0: right.
1: face to the name just so we're more guaranteed to
0: have somebody
1: come get it. But if you have any questions about big bulk orders, you got an event coming up, don't be afraid. Give us a call. We'll put your order on the board, and then as it gets closer to that date, we'll stay in touch with you and make sure we have it for you.
0: Yeah, I was in there a few days ago getting some tomatoes, and, man, you guys were busy, but you you all got everybody in and out pretty quick, and that's great customer service down there.
1: That's what it's all about, you know. When I go shopping places, I base my where I shop at on customer service. I have to go in and I have to look for something and try and find it myself. You might as well hire me, but I like when I go in a place and I'm greeted and I'm asked, how can I help? You know, that's what you want.
0: That's exactly right. All right, Kyle, tell folks where you're located.
1: Yeah, we're right here on 701 Business. The address is 108 Southeast Boulevard, Clinton, North Carolina. We're right beside Wendy's. So you'll be coming down 701, you'll see Burger King, Wendy's, and we're right beside Wendy's.
0: All right, Tyndall Seafood, phone number 910-592-5803. Give them a call and let them help you make your weekend a great weekend. Kyle, thanks so much.
1: Yes, sir, and I do thank everyone for tuning in. Hope y'all can get a chance to come on in and check us out. And do keep in mind, we will be closed on Monday. So y'all come on in this weekend and get everything you need for the holidays, because I believe we're going to be holidaying it up Monday ourselves.
0: I heard that. Kyle, have a great weekend.
1: Yes, sir. Y'all have a good one.

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1: 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Fun Time Oldies 11:70. Thanks so much for listening to us here on this Friday morning. Shout out to Raymond Bray out there with that sun hat that's got that brim spray with DEET to help with those gnats, as we like to call them around here. So just be careful out there. It's going to be hot. High going to be around 97 today with a heat index of 107 to 108. So just be careful out there here. Just tune in to Funtime Oldies 1170 while you're out there working. 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

0: The party, absolutely. You got to party like it's 1999.
1: No. Unless that was the year you graduated high school, I don't think you need to party like it's 1999. Yeah, can you imagine having some sort of big celebration? Well, I'll tell you, it's 1999, so I thought I'd party. Well, no, not like that. Fortune's here on 1170. Good Friday morning to you. Got some Percy Sledge and Wilson Pickett in the mix ahead, and taking you back to 1980 here in just a little bit on Funtime Oldies 1170. That's what we do. We take it back in time.
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1: Tell you what, kind of looking at the weather, it is going to be a hot one today and a hot night for Friday night football. And Dark Horse is taking on Wallace Rose Hill Bulldogs there at Wallace Rose Hill High School tonight. Forecast today is a great chance of flat tires and no. That was so, those are the surprises you really just wish somebody who gave you that surprise would not have surprised you when you got ready to leave for work. Save that surprise when you get home from work and you have time to deal with it. My mercy. But I tell you what, if you don't have that roadside assistance with your insurance, you need to get that. Tucker and Tucker did a great job, showed up on time, and boom. This guy's changed that tire, fa-la-la-la-la-la-la, sang a couple of Christmas tunes and got on out the way. I appreciate that. But if you don't have that roadside assistance with your car insurance, you need to look into getting that. If you don't have that, it's a great thing. Yeah, I spent about 15 minutes trying to get those lug nuts loose, and I said, no, forget this. So I called, and the little lizard or whatever that thing is, it answered, and he said, "Hello, thanks for calling." I was like, "Dude, I got a flat tire. I need some help." "Well, help me on the way, Marty." So there you go. So anyway, appreciate Ron and Jeff being patient with that this morning. That's always something just aggravates me. Ooh, burn me up. But you know what? There's a reason stuff like that happens. You may not know it the day it happens, but there is a reason for it. And I just wish this reason hadn't have been in the hottest part of the season. You know what I'm saying to you out there? I told Ron, I said, "I hope I don't stay too bad." Yeah. Checking out our fun time forecast. What a hot day ahead of us here. It is really just, sometimes some of you all, I've heard you say, it's just too much to deal with, Fly. I don't know if I can do this. It's, we're looking at another heat advisory. 11 a.m. until 8 p.m. Today. Temperature at the moment, if the numbers are right, we've got 77 with the heat index around 78, 100% humidity. Our high today, Jeff said it right a while ago, he said the numbers have melted together. Upper 90s with a heat index today about 109. It's just really going to be a hot one. Cloudy tonight. Good night for football, though. A little warm, 75 degrees for the low tonight. Sunny on Saturday, but don't get excited. 50% chance of showers and thunderstorms to a 70% chance of showers and thunderstorms on our Saturday night. So Saturday's high will be in the upper 90s. Heat index could be around 109 on Saturday. Saturday night, 70% chance of rain there, and the low around the low 70s. 77 here on the Jukebox Morning Show with Tommy the Fly with you here. Good morning. Hope you're having a great start to your Friday. 592-1170, get your request in. I tell you, we're going to start country music about 9:30 this morning. Cliff Richard, 1170.

0: I tell you what, let's take a pause here and check in with the latest on the North Carolina News Network. I know there's a lot of good news out there, and there's a lot of bad news. We're going to have to just take the good with the bad. I'm trying to have a better attitude, and I hope you all will work with me on that. I talked to Evelyn Barber yesterday just for a few moments, and she said to tell everyone hello, and she appreciated us checking on her. She's doing all right. I said, well, your mailbox on your voice box, your voicemail is full. She said, is it? I said, I think it's all those guys calling you. That's what I She told like that was not happening, my friends. Let's check in with the latest on the North Carolina News Network. Yeah. Here we go.
1: NCN News, I'm Mike Rayley. After the G20 finance meeting wrapped up in Asheville, questions are emerging about how much economic impact the high-profile event had on the region. Chris Pilkington is Assistant U.S. Treasury Secretary and told WLOS...
2: To come in upon the leaders of this community to identify what businesses need funding, what entrepreneurs are out there that are actually interested in building that, and bring them here to Asheville.
1: North Carolina officials plan to meet today to discuss possibly changing rules for mail-in voting, a meeting that would come only hours before mail-in voting is set to begin in the 2026 midterms. Diesel fuel has hit a new record price in the U.S. Correspondent Donna Warder has that.
3: The price of diesel has soared to an average $5.85 a gallon in the U.S. for the first time ever as the war with Iran disrupts the world's flow of fuel. Higher diesel prices mean higher transportation costs.
1: As a busy summer travel season winds down, thousands of passengers will continue to move through Wilmington International Airport while construction is going on projects designed to accommodate the airport's rapid growth progresses. Airport Director Jeff Burke tells WWAY.
4: We move on to the next. We've started a ramp project out on the airfield. It starts right now. And then the next phase of terminal expansion will start in sometime in 28 or early 29.
1: Meteorological fall began on September 1st, which means ruby-throated hummingbird lovers are about to be sad as it's time to fly south for the winter. WCNC meteorologist Brittany Van Horst tells us.
5: As we inch closer to true fall-like weather, that also means we're closer to our ruby-throated hummingbird friends heading south towards Central and South America for the winter. This can happen as early as mid to late August for places in the New England states, and really as late as October for places along Florida, Gulf Coast, as well as the Southern Atlantic coast.
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1: Current Republican member of the state Supreme Court says he will not run for a seat in 2 years.
10: On social media, Supreme Court Justice Phil Berger Jr. said he's not running for re-election as an associate justice in 2028. In the statement, he left the door open for other options. The position of Chief Justice of the court will be on the ballot when Berger's current term ends. That's in 2028. The post is currently held by Paul Newby, who could run for re-election and, if he wins, remain on the court until reaching a mandatory retirement age in 2031. Judges normally serve 8 years. I'm Bruce Farrell.
1: The Greenville Police Department held a swearing-in ceremony for Chief KZ Thomas on Wednesday. Chief Thomas joined the department over 20 years ago and has now officially assumed the duties in her new role. Pitt County Sheriff Paula Dance tells WNCT.
11: As African-American women, how we got here and the faith that the community put in us to run this county, to run the community, to run the city.
1: The U.S. job market rebounded in August as employers added a surprising 162,000 jobs. The unemployment rate is at 4.1%. Correspondent Alex Vega has the latest on mortgage rates.
12: Mortgage rates move higher. Mortgage buyer Freddie Mac says the average rate on a 30-year mortgage rose this week to 6.71%. That's the highest it's been in more than a year. Just a year ago, the rate averaged 6.5%. When mortgage rates rise, they can add hundreds of dollars a month in costs for homebuyers, reducing how much they can afford. That's helped keep the U.S. housing market in a slump. Mortgage rates have been mostly climbing as the war with Iran has fueled expectations of higher inflation, a key factor that influences mortgage rates. I'm Alex Vega.
1: Mike Riley, NCN News.
0: All right, here we go with Nissan of Clinton time. It is 9 o'clock here. Fun time oldies, 1170. 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Hope you're having a great Friday. Let's get things back into the Muzak style. Well, somebody said, Fly, it's been a while since we've heard Percy Sledge, When a Man Loves a Woe Man. 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

0: kickoff, Linton takes on Wallace Rose Hill Bulldogs at Wallace Rose Hill High School. 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Friday night, September the 4th at 6:15 pregame show and 7 o'clock kickoff. Linton takes on Wallace Rose Hill Bulldogs at Wallace Rose Hill High School. Let's paint another one black and gold.
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0: 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I'm just looking at the specials and things going on at the Big Blue Store real quick. 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Now, there are no more? Okay. Their yard sale's closing down. That was a while back. But here's the thing. The Big Blue Store in North Carolina is a well-established hardware store that's been serving Sampson County for over four decades, according to Sampson Independent. The store was opened in 1978 under the leadership of Dale Portrait. And I tell you, they have a wide variety of things at the Big Blue Store. Like I say, check out their Facebook page because you can find all kinds of deals there. Let's see here. Got the Labor Day sale. There it is. September 4th through the 10th. So that's going on right now. Big deal there. And is there anything special coming up, like some Ag Days or something? There's some September feed deals if you're interested. Let's see here. What else? Big Blue Store. Oh, wait a minute. Whoa, Mr. Sister. Let's go right now. Labor Day, 20% off all toys. What? Hey, let's go over there and see if they have one of those iron die-cast tractors. Now, that would be cool sitting up there. Yes, sir, buddy. Because I remember Benjamin, of course, being a lot younger than he is now, is all Department 15 toys, including ride-ons, their advertised items, are 20% off going on right now, the 4th through the 10th at the Big Blue Store. That was just posted a couple hours ago. So lots of things going on at the Big Blue Store. I was in there one day. I don't even know why I went in there. I can't even remember. I was looking for flags maybe or something. I don't know. But anyway, they had this rocket thing. You put the styrofoam rocket onto this tube, and then you step on the little pressure thing, and it shoots the rocket like, I don't know, I mean, way up high in the sky. Well, of course, you know, we had to have two because I wanted one too, and Benjamin wanted one, so we got both of them. And I'm telling you, man, we spent hours, and I mean hours. I'm not talking about, oh, we've been out there 20 minutes. No, we played outside. I mean, we were, I'll say it over an hour. We'll just say it like that. Popping that thing up in the air to see who could pop it the highest, you know. Man, oh, man, the toys at the Big Blue Store rock. That's all I can tell you. They do, man. Stop by Big Blue Store today, this weekend. Pick up some of these Labor Day sales specials going on there. Top of the Fly with you here on the Jukebox Morning Show, 922. And I was talking about car insurance earlier. Something we don't think about very much is our life insurance policies. And if we're not careful, the unfortunate thing is we all are going to die. I mean, you know, one in one die, you know. Unless the Lord comes back, we ain't getting out of here alive. So it always leaves the families with a trying time if you're not careful, adding more than they really want on top of their plate as it is. I mean, they've already lost you. Now they've got to figure out how to pay for it and how to pay this, that, and the other and stuff. So I tell you, if you don't have a good life insurance policy, I tell you, this guy right here, Mike, can fix you up. In fact, I believe he would. Wayne Weeks, 1170.
1: My friends, we never know when life will take a sudden turn. You could be here one minute and gone the next. Don't let life catch you off guard. Be prepared. Get a life insurance policy that will take care of the unexpected things that may happen to you or a family member. We offer some great policies for family members, from small burial plans with minimum premiums to large term plans and universal life plans. Let me ask you, if you had a machine that you could turn on, that you could crank up each morning at 8 a.m., and let it run all day long, pumping out dollar bills, how much insurance would you put on that machine? just in case it quit working. In other words, it died. Think about it, my friends. You are that machine. 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Give me a chance to help eliminate that uncertainty. I will find a plan that will fit your need and one that you can afford for you and your family members. That's Wayne Weeks with Woodman Life, 308 Vance Street, 596-2334. Don't let that long black train come after you without being prepared.
2: Long black train.
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2: 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Again, that's 910-260-2151. 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

0: Front Down Oldies, 1170 with My Mercy, Shenandoah. Two Dozen Roses, 1170. I tell you what, I don't know about Two Dozen Roses, but there'll be something here for you Saturday for sure with the Downtown Clinton's Fresh Market on the Square. Be sure to check that out Saturday morning now. And those guys, I tell you what, Tyler Wise and the crowd there of the city and Downtown Clinton Committee, they really go all out with that thing. So y'all, be sure to check that out. I think this might be the last one for the season, I think. Maybe. I'm thinking it might be. Because, you know, in October, they'll be bringing around the Downtown Clinton Street Fair with the barbecue cook-off. And it's like a small, really, it reminds me of kind of like a small state fair type thing. Alrighty, let's see. So that's going on tomorrow. And then, of course, in October, the street fair here in Downtown Clinton. Man, lots of things happening. Got the big old football game coming up tonight with Clinton taking on Wallace Rose Hill Bulldogs at Wallace Rose Hill High School. And I know Jeff Sauvel said he'd be there and surprise guest, I guess. So check it out tonight, about 6:15 pregame show and 7 o'clock kick off. Hit it.
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4: 31% of all North Carolina traffic fatalities are alcohol-related. The Highway Patrol is continuing its efforts to arrest persons for driving while impaired. While traveling this weekend, please don't drink and drive.
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0: Friday night, September the 4th, 6:15 pregame show and 7 o'clock kickoff. 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Clinton takes on Wallace Rose Hill Bulldogs at Wallace Rose Hill High School. Let's paint another one black and gold.
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6: Well, just shoot up in here amongst us. 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

0: mercy. Look, there she come around here again. Eliza Jane, Tommy the Fly here with you on the Jukebox Morning Show. That country sound coming down off the AM dial, baby. My friends, old buddy, old friends, old pal. I tell you, it's good stuff. I like Vince Gill stuff. And I have an artist here that I think, unless I think about the wrong person, you're gonna get in trouble. When am I not in trouble? It's like Ron said yesterday, you did okay. I'm going to hold off on that pink slip. Poor Jeff. No. But I tell you, man, I'm like Pat. If you know how to play guitar, you appreciate that instrument, no matter what the instrument is. Guitars was Pat's choice, you know. And it's talking about Garth Brooks one time. He said, I can't stand that man. He said, slammed his guitar on stage like that. He says, there's something wrong with that man. Break his guitar all over the stage. Like he said, man, I mean, just because you got the money to go buy another one don't mean you just break the one you got, you know. But anyway, I think that when an artist, I'm serious, y'all. I think when an artist, at the end of the night, if they play guitar or whatever instrument they play, banjo, whatever, I think they ought to autograph the doggone thing. And just, seriously, just toss it. Just sign it and toss it into the crowd. I mean, Stryper used to do this thing. They're a Christian band. People say rock, Christian rock band. But they used to, they wouldn't autograph them or anything. But they used to get those Gideon Bibles, to my understanding. I think Eddie Stevens told me this. They would get those Gideon Bibles, those New Testament Bibles. And they would just, you know, in the middle of the concert, they would just toss them out to the audience. And Michael Sweet was, CCM Magazine reported this. Michael Sweet said, we've not seen one Bible hit the floor yet, you know, so we're doing something right. But yeah, I'm like Patty. I just don't know about all that slamming the guitar on stage and stuff, but I'm going to play one of Garth Brooks' tunes here and gonna get in trouble. No, I ain't gonna get in trouble. I ain't gonna get in trouble. Pat, maybe the reason he could do that is because he had friends in low places. I don't know. Garth Brooks, 11 after 10 on 1170 Radio. Good morning, everyone.
1: Blaming all on my roots. I showed up in boots and ruined your blind tie affair.

0: here to debate it or talk about it. I just know you all probably have heard the story about the song of Low Places, Friends in Low Places, that somebody was actually having a baby in the recording of that song. And in the background, you can hear the guy yell, "Push Marie." I don't know if that's true or not. I'll be honest with you. Was studio time that expensive back then, too? I'm just asking a question. Huh? Yeah. They probably doubled the rate then. You got another voice on the record, man. You can't do that. You got to charge that baby for the cry. Yeah, that's right. That's bad. All right, Jerry Clower here on the Jukebox Morning Show, and we have Country Time going on. I have some Fern Gosden and some Clint Black just ahead on 1170. But first, Jerry Clower.
1: I got a telephone call from my brother the other day. He said, "Jerry, I have an urgent message for you. All of the Ledbetters want to see you. Come down to South Mississippi now." I got in my pickup truck and I drove down as fast as I could. Whooped up in the front yard of Uncle Versie Ledbetter's place. He come running out of the house and had the britches legs of his overhauls cut off. Oh! I said, "Uncle Versie, what's wrong?" He said, "Jerry, you know Brother Jimmy Carter, the president. We want you to give him a message. We have done seen your picture in the paper at the airport where you was hugging him the other day. Oh! Get him a message that the Ledbetters are patriotic, we love this country, and we want to host the Olympics." Oh! Yeah! Good gracious! He took me by the arm, took me around back of the house, and as far as you could see was sawhorses set up. And the Ledbetters running and jumping over them. Yeah! Ain't Pet Ledbetter was down in a sprinter stance and done took off, and on the first sawhorse, she lost her bonnet and her girdle. Good gracious. They all gathered around me, and I said, "Listen, we got to discuss this. We got to talk about your facilities." You, Dale Ledbetter, spoke up and said, "Jerry, I want to be in charge of the cock fight." I said, "You, Dale, they don't let you fight no roosters in the Olympics." He said, "Well, I'm disappointed. I wanted to enter old Skeets." Now, Skeets is some kind of bad rooster. Forevermore mean. He is forevermore mean a while. I done seen this big Rhode Island red rooster wing whoop a dog and run him out of the yard. Why, one time Skeets was looking off. He wasn't concentrating, and a big old vicious hawk swooped down and caught him in the back. Flew off with him and landed on a hill way over yonder. And Skeets whooped that hawk and made him fly him back over and put him back in that yard.

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2: 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In the meantime, don't be flat, don't be sharp, just be natural.

0: Over 300 years ago, there was a name for that desire to tame nature. It's still the name for that feeling of power in your hands. 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

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It's 10:30 a.m. and that means it's time for our daily Southern Gospel get-together. 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

0: Oh, there you have it, Miss Naomi, right here on Otis 1170. Got the chance to meet her and on several occasions and sing with her on some occasions in the past. And just a fine lady. Always enjoyed being around and associating with Miss Naomi. A super, super lady. Like a lot of our great Southern gospel singers and groups over the past few years, going on to meet her reward. Going on to meet her reward. So glad you're with us today for the Southern Gospel Get Together. I hope the one word that's said or one song that's played is something that'll reach out and tug at your heartstrings, and you just might get a blessing out of it this morning.
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0: My friends, we never know when life will take a sudden turn. You could be here one minute and gone the next. Don't let life catch you off guard. 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Get a life insurance policy that will take care of the unexpected things that may happen to you or a family member. 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Let me ask you, if you had a machine that you could turn on, that you could crank up each morning at 8 a.m., and let it run all day long, pumping out dollar bills, how much insurance would you put on that machine, just in case it quit working? In other words, it died. Think about it, my friends. You are that machine. Do you have coverage on you? Give me a chance to help eliminate that uncertainty. I will find a plan that will fit your need and one that you can afford for you and your family members. That's Wayne Weeks with Woodman Life, 308 Vance Street, 596-2334. Don't let that long black train come after you without being prepared.
1: Long black train.
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0: Now, folks, that's good singing right there. That's traditional Southern gospel music. That's a good, I think we need to have just a little bit more of that. Just a little bit, not much, but a little bit.
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0: If they don't light you fire, you woods whip. That's for sure, my friends. I'm telling you. Good old foot stomping, hand clapping, Southern Gospel. I think that was done by Ed O'Neill and the Dixie Melody Boys. That's right. Good Southern Gospel music right here on the Courthouse Square.
1: 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State Board of Elections plan to meet today to discuss possible changes to mail-in voting rules. Retired Meredith College political science professor Dr. David McLennan tells NCI News.
2: Supreme Court has dealt with it in the short run. I think they want to hear complete arguments on both sides. So, yeah, I think we'll hear the Supreme Court have to weigh in a more definitive manner.
1: North Carolina Republican Senator Tom Tillis accused Defense Secretary Pete Hegseth of creating a leadership void. Nebraska Republican Congressman Don Bacon told CNN he understands the North Carolina Senator's frustration with Hegseth.
3: I agree with the sentiments of Senator Tillis. I hate to tell the president who he should hire and fire. I don't know if it's really my role, but I would say this. He would not be on my team. I think he has not been a very good leader in many ways. So I agree with the sentiments of Senator Tillis.
1: There are more legal developments related to November's midterm election.
4: The Trump administration's asked the Supreme Court to reject an order by a federal judge in Boston that blocks it from implementing its new rule regulating mail ballots. The appeal came hours after the administration was unable to tell that judge whether the computer system that would govern the entire project was operational yet.
1: Travelers are expected to head out for the Labor Day holiday. They are in droves today. Master Trooper Rico Stevens with the State Highway Patrol tells WITN he is concerned about safety.
5: More people are going to be out trying to get that last trip in.
1: After a relatively quiet summer for mosquitoes, recent rainfall across the coast of North Carolina could soon lead to an increase in activity. Pest control expert Michael Bentley tells WWAY.
6: Kids' toys, dog water bowls, pet water bowls, anything like that that's outside that could hold water, be sure that water is being recycled, dumped out, and reached.
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1: A current Republican member of the state Supreme Court says he will not run for a seat in 2 years.
10: On social media, Supreme Court Justice Phil Berger Jr. said he's not running for re-election as an associate justice in 2028. In the statement, he left the door open for other options. The position of Chief Justice of the court will be on the ballot when Berger's current term ends. That's in 2028. The post is currently held by Paul Newby, who could run for re-election and, if he wins, remain on the court until reaching a mandatory retirement age in 2031. Judges normally serve 8 years. I'm Bruce Farrell.
1: The Greenville Police Department held a swearing-in ceremony for Chief KZ Thomas on Wednesday. Chief Thomas joined the department over 20 years ago and has now officially assumed the duties in her new role. Pitt County Sheriff Paula Dance tells WNCT.
11: As African-American women, how we got here, and the faith that the community put in us to run this county, to run the community, to run the city.
1: The U.S. job market rebounded in August as employers added a surprising 162,000 jobs. The unemployment rate is at 4.1%. Correspondent Alex Vega has the latest on mortgage rates.
12: Mortgage rates move higher. Mortgage buyer Freddie Mac says the average rate on a 30-year mortgage rose this week to 6.71%. That's the highest it's been in more than a year. Just a year ago, the rate averaged 6.5%. When mortgage rates rise, they can add hundreds of dollars a month in costs for homebuyers, reducing how much they can afford. That's helped keep the U.S. housing market in a slump. Mortgage rates have been mostly climbing as the war with Iran has fueled expectations of higher inflation, a key factor that influences mortgage rates. I'm Alex Vega.
1: Mike Riley, NCN News.
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0: Nissan of Clinton's correct time. It is 11:01. 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Good morning. You are live on the air at Otis.
14: Mr. Wang.
0: Yes.
14: How you doing this morning?
0: I'm doing good, sir. I hope you are.
14: Tomorrow will be Mr. Wang Bass's birthday. And he generally likes a certain song you play him. So can you remember what that was and play it for him for his birthday for tomorrow?
0: I don't remember which one it is. All I know, he used to call and said, play me a song with God in it.
14: That there are Williams group, I think, one of the songs he liked him.
0: I think I know the one you're talking about. I'll pull it out and see if I can find it for you. But how old is Wayne going to be tomorrow, you know?
14: He'll be that big 7'8".
0: 7'8". All right, we'll get something.
14: He might call it 7'8".
0: Ain't no telling about Wayne. He's my buddy, I tell you. He's all right.
14: Yeah, sir.
0: He's a character.
14: All right, buddy.
0: Thank you, sir.
14: Letting
0: me know. All right, bye-bye.
14: Yeah, man.
0: Bye-bye. All righty, we'll see what we can do to get that on for Mr. Wayne Bass celebrating his birthday. I'll look it up while this next number is playing here. How about that? We'll do that. Yes, we will.

There you have it, Mr. Jim Reeves, right here on Oldies 1170 Southern Gospel Time. And a beautiful song there, Whispering Hope, right here on the Courthouse Square, downtown Clinton. Now, I understand, as you just heard on that call there, that Wayne Bass is celebrating his birthday tomorrow. I'm not sure if this is going to be the right song or not. I hope it is, but we're going to try it anyway. We've got to say happy birthday first.

many more of them. 78 years young, 78 years young. I tell you what, man, you're climbing the ladder. Yes, you are. Going to send this out to you. It's by the Williams Brothers, and it's entitled Cooling Water. And Wayne, if you're going to be out chasing that mailman today, you better get you a bottle of water. So you're going to get hot if you stay behind him very long. Here it is. Williams Brothers, Cooling Water. Wayne says, play me a song with God in it. Well, I got it going, buddy. Here it is.

That cooling water going out to Wayne Bass right here today. You're going to have a birthday tomorrow, 78 years young. Y'all call him up if you see him. Wish him a happy birthday and another at least 178 of them. All righty. Keep right on and move it along. I got another request I got to get on. Here it is. Look for me at Jesus' feet. Oh, such a beautiful song. Let it bless your heart this morning. So glad you're with us.

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0: And now I'm going to send this next number out to a whole bunch of folks. Betty Weeks, I know this is one of your favorites. I'm going to send it straight out to you this morning. And got a lot of other folks that like it so much. Mike Manuel, If There's a Phone in Heaven.
3: Well, good morning,

in heaven with my mama on the line. Mike Manuel. It is 11:21, and you in tune with Oldies 11:70 Southern Gospel Time. Yes, you are. Beyond the Sunset.

Should you go first and I remain to walk this road alone? I'll live in memory's garden, dear, with happy days we've known. In spring I'll wait for roses red when fades the lilacs blue, and in early fall when brown leaves call, I'll catch a glimpse of you. Should you go first and I remain for battles to be fought, each thing you've touched along the way will be a hallowed spot. I'll hear your voice, I'll see your smile, though blindly I may grope, and the memory of your helping hand will buoy me on with hope. Should you go first and I remain to finish with the scroll, no less than shadows shall ever creep in to make this life seem droll. We have known so much of happiness, and we've had our cup of joy, and memory is the one gift of God that death cannot destroy. I want to know each step you take, that I may walk the same, for someday down that lonely road, you'll hear me call your name. Should you go first and I remain, one thing I'll have you do. Walk slowly down that long, long path, for soon I'll follow you.

0: And the sunset right here on Otis, 1170 on the Courthouse Square, downtown Clinton. Good morning. You're live on the air at Otis.
1: No, don't want to be live.
0: All right. Hold on. I'll get something playing. I'll be right back to you. Okay? All righty. I'll be right back to her, Miss Gloria, there. And let me go ahead and get something playing here that I had planned to do. And I'll get back to Gloria and see what's going on.

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0: All from Ellen Jackson.
1: What will I say in this letter I

0: 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Right here on Oldies 1170, Southern Gospel Time on the Courthouse Square, downtown Clinton.
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Julia Frances Lucas, age 87, of Benson, died on Wednesday, September the 2nd. Graveside service will be Thursday, September the 8th, 10 a.m. at the Lee's Chapel Church, 4948 Plainview Highway, 421 South, Dunn. Arrangements by the Dunn Funeral Home of Irving. Elder Almond Franklin Butler Sr., age 78, of Clinton, died on Thursday, August the 27th. Funeral services will be Saturday, September the 5th, 12 noon, at the Union Roads Church of Christ, Disciples of Christ, in Clinton. Burial will follow at the Hillcrest Memorial Park. Public viewing will be today at the Worley Funeral Home from 2 to 4 p.m. and at the Union Grove Church of Christ, Disciples of Christ, from 5 to 7 p.m., with family being present from 6 to 7 p.m. Arrangements by the Worley Funeral Home. Marie Stires, age 96, of Clinton, died on Monday, August 17th. Memorial services will be Saturday, September the 5th, 10 a.m. at the Immaculate Conception Catholic Church in Clinton. Family will receive friends Saturday after the service. Arrangements by the Crumpler and Honeycutt Funeral Home.

0: You have been listening to the Obituary Notices at WCLN AM, brought to you by the Crumpler and Honeycutt Funeral Home, 118 Federal Street in Clinton. 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
0: And now it's time for the church news. With our church news today, we have the Tribute Quartet. We'll be in concert Thursday, September the 17th, 7 p.m. at the Macedonia Baptist Church, 5064 Macedonia Church Road in Federal. 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

coming. That's 935 Beulah Church Road in Turkey, North Carolina. And that's September the 20th. September the 20th. Sunday, September the 20th. Cooper Chapel United Holy Church Pastoral Anniversary on in Thelma Waters. And that's celebrating 21 years. September the 13th, 3 p.m. Guest preacher will be Reverend David Marable, Jr. at the St. Paul Church of Christ, 1794 Turkey Highway in Clinton. Plainview Pentecostal Free Will Baptist Church invites everyone to join them on Friday. Excuse me, back up here. Plainview Pentecostal Free Will Baptist Church wants everyone to know they're invited to the homecoming. Now that's 5105 Hobson Highway, Sunday, September the 13th. Guest speaker is the Reverend Charles Ray Jernigan. Service starts at 10 a.m., lunch to follow in the fellowship hall immediately after the morning worship service. 108th Annual Sampson County Gospel Sing at the Grove Park Baptist Church, 609 Northeast Boulevard, Saturday, September the 26th. Doors open at 4:30 p.m. Openings 4:30 p.m. Scheduled of singers to appear is the Kingsway, New Bethel, Willing Heart, Wesley Pritchard and Friends, Marksman, His Voice, and the Robin Bart Ministries. For more information, contact Robin Owen at 910-742-8023. Everyone is invited to a special worship service in music with the J. Stone Singers Sunday, September the 20th. This will be at 6 p.m. at the Altryville Baptist Church, 425 Altry, William Street in Altryville. Love offering will be received. And don't forget, my friends, each and every Sunday morning right here on Oldies 1170 at 6 a.m., it's the Michael Borkin Program. 8 a.m. is Sunday morning devotion with Greg Smith. 8:30 a.m., the Full Gospel Chapel Church, Sister Christine Kivett. 9 a.m., the Plainview Pentecostal Free Will Baptist Church with Pastor Chubby Robert. 9:30 is the Clinton Ministries Church with the Reverend Larry Stansel. 10 a.m., the Singing Lewises with the Reverend David Lewis. 10:30 a.m., Elizabeth Missionary Baptist Church with Reverend John Hobbs. 11 a.m., the First Baptist Church with Reverend Ray Ammons. 12 noon is Charity Baptist Church with Reverend Chris Butler. 1 p.m., Clinton Family Worship Center with Pastor Lynn Blackburn. 2 p.m., Tomahawk Learning Center with Reverend Travis Sampson. 2:30 p.m., Living Proof Ministries with Brother Earl Dancy. 3 p.m., Michael Borkin Program resumes and continues till 7 p.m. on Sunday night. And that, my friends, is our church news for today. Alrighty, moving right along now. I was playing Dolly a while ago in the letter to heaven, and someone said, called me, said, what about that song that she and Porter did together, titled "Gina's Afraid of the Dark"? Hadn't thought about that in a while, but I dug it up for you, and I'm going to play it for you right now.

0: Think we always knew that we'd never see Jeannie grown, 'cause it seemed that she was destined to die. But on Jeannie's grave, we placed an eternal flame that glows and never loses its spark. And on the darkest night, there's always a light, 'cause Jeannie's afraid of the dark.
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2: There you have it, the late, great Porter Wagoner and Miss Dolly Parton. And Jeannie's afraid of the dark. That was always a pretty song.
3: It's up!
2: Meant a lot to a lot of people. A great song, great song. Anyway, 11:43 is the time. I got to get a number on for Miss Gloria Peterson, a number for Miss Grace Sinclair, and also Richard Casey. She said, play something by Alan Jackson for them. I've got it right here. I want to stroll over heaven with you. Mr. Alan Jackson going to do this for you this morning. Going out there, Richard Casey, Grace Sinclair, and Gloria Peterson.

0: There you have it right here on Oldies 1170. I want to send the whole program out to Miss Jean Hare this morning. She said that was one of her favorite songs. And I'm so glad you're enjoying it. Said the program's been good so far this morning. Well, that's what we come in here. We don't have a sip. We have an idea of something we're going to do. But then we start with one song or two or whatever, and then somebody calls and we get started on another track. And that's okay, because that's what it's all about. We consider this your station, your program anyway, from 10:30 to 12. We try to play what you want to hear, something that reaches out, tugs at your heartstring, and blesses your heart in some way, shape, or form.
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2: All right, this next number is going out to Miss Rebecca Jenkins this morning. She called and she loves this song. I think we played it a couple of days ago, and it is a great song. And Miss Becky, I'm going to play it just for you this morning. Yes, I am. It just simply says, "Come, Jesus, come." Miss Rebecca Jenkins.

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3: NCN News, I'm Mike Rayleigh. Absentee and mail-in voting preparation is underway as ballots start heading out across North Carolina today. State Board of Elections Executive Director Sam Hayes says the board will finalize guidance for county boards at its meeting, but that the voters will not be impacted. Hayes, meanwhile, also spoke about voters' mistakes and how to avoid them.
4: Placing the ballot in the wrong envelope, failing to seal the envelope, failing to provide the photocopy of the voter ID in the sleeve as required, failing to get the requisite witness signatures. Just make sure that you carefully follow the instructions.
3: UNC General Manager Michael Lombardi, the highest paid general manager in college football, has resigned from UNC Chapel Hill. But the investigation is still ongoing. This UNC student told WREL.
5: Yeah, they've put a lot of money into the football team, so hopefully it works out.
3: The U.S. job market rebounded in August as employers added a surprising 162,000 jobs. The unemployment rate is at 4.1%. Diesel fuel has had a new record price in the U.S. Donna Water has that.
6: The price of diesel has soared to an average $5.85 a gallon in the U.S. for the first time ever as the war with Iran disrupts the world's flow of fuel. Because diesel is used for many freight and delivery networks, higher diesel prices mean higher transportation costs.
3: The Blue Ridge Mountains are still wearing their summer green, but Western North Carolina fall color season is just weeks away. Western Carolina University biology professor Kathy Matthews told WLOS in Asheville the region's diversity of trees and elevation helped create a lengthy fall display.
7: I'm optimistic that here in, you know, the southern Appalachians, right here near Colowee and Silvo in Asheville, we will see some good fall color this year.
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3: current Republican member of the state Supreme Court says he will not run for a seat in 2 years.
9: On social media, Supreme Court Justice Phil Berger Jr. said he's not running for re-election as an associate justice in 2028. In the statement, he left the door open for other options. The position of Chief Justice of the Court will be on the ballot when Berger's current term ends. That's in 2028. The post is currently held by Paul Newby, who could run for re-election, and if he wins, remain on the court until reaching a mandatory retirement age in 2031. Judges normally serve 8 years. I'm Bruce Farrell.
3: The Greenville Police Department held a swearing-in ceremony for Chief KZ Thomas on Wednesday. Chief Thomas joined the department over 20 years ago and has now officially assumed the duties and her new role. Pitt County Sheriff Paula Dance tells WNCT.
10: As African-American women, how we got here and the faith that the community put in us to run this county, to run the community, to run the city.
3: The U.S. job market rebounded in August as employers added a surprising 162,000 jobs. The unemployment rate is at 4.1%. Correspondent Alex Vega has the latest on mortgage rates.
11: Mortgage rates move higher. Mortgage buyer Freddie Mac says the average rate on a 30-year mortgage rose this week to 6.71%. That's the highest it's been in more than a year. Just a year ago, the rate averaged 6.5%. When mortgage rates rise, they can add hundreds of dollars a month in costs for home buyers, reducing how much they can afford. That's helped keep the U.S. housing market in a slump. Mortgage rates have been mostly climbing as the war with Iran has fueled expectations of higher inflation, a key factor that influences mortgage rates. I'm Alex Vega.
3: Mike Riley, NCN News.
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Spinning this next song for my buddy, Mr. James Barker, tuning in from Ocean Isle Beach. 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
0: And ladies and gentlemen, before I forget to mention it, tomorrow is the Fresh Market on the Square, right here at the Courthouse Square, from 9 a.m. until 1 p.m. So come on out, check out the vendors setting up, and hope to see you there. Going to crank it up, Wall to Wall by the Band of Oz. And you can't have a Friday beach party without being packed wall to wall.

0: Spinning this next one from my Aunt June, Barefoot Sloan. Mama's drinking liquor again, so keep an eye on her, please.
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Young Hearts Run Free by Kenny Statton right here on the Beach Radio. And keep your shag dancing shoes on, because we're going to stay a little longer by Robert John.

All right, ladies and gentlemen, before I play my last song for today, I want to thank you all so much for tuning in this afternoon and to our incredible sponsors at Down Home Real Estate, Spells Monuments, and Hubs Farm for helping make this show possible. I hope everybody has a great, safe, and healthy and blessed weekend. Please celebrate responsibly since it's Labor Day weekend after all. And I hope to see you next time right here on the beach. Keep your shag dancing shoes on because we're going to spin one last one for you. Little Richard, Great Gosh Almighty.

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1: MCN News. I'm Mike Riley. The judge in the Lindsey Clancy trial in Massachusetts said he was going to declare mistrial today before suddenly changing course and giving her defense attorney 1 hour to appeal. North Carolina Republican leaders announced on October 13, 2025, that the General Assembly would consider a new congressional map ahead of the 2026 elections. Former UNC System President Tom Ross, who was a member of the group, North Carolinians for Redistricting Reform, told WGHP,
2: "I think we're always going to have some level of gerrymandering or partisan redistricting. I think that's not the problem. The problem is the extreme gerrymandering."
1: The U.S. job market rebounded in August as employers added a surprising 162,000 jobs. The unemployment stayed at 4.1%. Revisions added 55,000 jobs to June and July payrolls. It's the unofficial last weekend of summer, so this means highways and airports in North Carolina will be packed. Today, people in the state are going everywhere from the beach to the mountains. AAA Carolina spokesperson Tiffany Wright told NCN News,
3: "You know, if we're talking about driving to your destinations, I mean, always, you know, give yourself plenty of time to reach your destination. Do the things that we should be doing all year round as far as buckling up, not speeding, avoiding distractions."
1: The University of North Carolina Wilmington is expanding its ocean research capabilities with the addition of a new 78-foot research vessel to its scientific fleet. Ken Halanick is the executive director of UNCW's Center for Marine Science and told WECT,
4: "Research vessel is giving us the opportunities to not only improve our research portfolio, but it's going to be very integral in terms of what we can do educationally, as well as helping answer questions important to the citizens of the state of North Carolina."
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1: Absentee and mail-in voting preparation is underway as ballots start heading out across North Carolina today. State Board of Elections Executive Director Sam Hayes says the board will finalize the guidance for county boards at its meeting today. "We may have an idea next week about how at least one Federal Reserve governor will vote on whether to raise interest rates."
7: Christopher Waller, an outspoken member of the Federal Reserve's governing board, says whether he'll say yes to an interest rate hike later this month will depend largely on next week's inflation report. The government releases the August inflation numbers on September 11th. Waller says if the numbers show inflation continuing to cool, he'd be willing to keep the Fed's benchmark interest rate unchanged. But he says if inflation comes in hot, he'll consider a rate hike. Donna Water, Washington.
1: Israel has released four Lebanese prisoners to the International Red Cross as part of a deal with Lebanon.
8: In exchange for the four Lebanese captives, Beirut's agreed to search for the bodies of Jewish Lebanese citizens missing since the civil war. The release, which includes a total of five civilians, follows U.S.-mediated negotiations. The first prisoner, Malik Ghazi, was handed over on Thursday. The International Red Cross has called for access to all remaining detainees in Israel. Lebanon and Israel, which lack diplomatic relations, are engaged in ongoing talks with another round expected in Rome later this month. I'm Charles Villadesma.
1: As e-bikes and e-scooters become increasingly common modes of transportation, health experts are warning of rising safety challenges and a surge in significant injuries across all ages. Tony Scollins with Novant Health in Wilmington tells WECT.
9: What most of us are seeing is that parents are purchasing bikes for children, and they don't understand that there's three classes of e-bikes. They don't understand the difference between the three.
1: Mike Trail.
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16: Your Nissan of Clinton time. We've got 2 minutes after 1 o'clock here. It's another warm one, not too bad though. 90 in downtown Clinton. It's only feeling like 106 out there. So, hey, you know, yeah, could be a little worse, right? We do have some cooler weather on the way for the weekend. So, hey, pumpkin spice lovers, rejoice. And deal finders, rejoice. We've got the country store coming your way next. 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We're looking for good deals, ways to help, and yard sales. 910-592-1170. That's 910-592-1170. Your items, whether you're trying to sell them, give them away, you got something you're looking for. Nonprofit fundraisers, those yard sales, of course. Animals, you got missing or found items, whatever it is. You giving me a call. We're going to get you on the air live and see what we can do to help you out. All right? It's kind of the name of the game. Just don't forget the number, 910-592-1170. And, of course, don't forget, keep those items to five or less per call. But then call back as many times as you need. We've got some great sponsors, too, so let's start the show off with a word from them. We'll be back with deals on the Country Store after this.
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16: There. Just getting ready, a little behind the scenes. We've got the yard sales that are going on today and tomorrow. And don't forget, if there's anybody out there that's got their yard sales that they have not added in to the list, make sure you get them in to me this afternoon. Either call them in, or, of course, don't forget, you have until about 5 this afternoon. You can send that information in through our Facebook page. But we've got a nice little list. And like I said, we do have some that are going on right now. And I'll get those details out to you here in just a few. Let's go ahead and get the calls going for the afternoon. Country Store, hi, you're on the air. 5 or less, please.
20: Hey, good afternoon.
16: Good afternoon.
20: It's kind of hot, ain't it, today?
16: Yeah, it is.
20: A little warm.
16: Yeah, just a little.
20: Look, I got some tires for sale.
16: Okay.
20: All good treads and everything on them. I've got some 14s, some 16s, and some 15-inch tires. They give me a call. I'll let them know what size you are.
16: Okay.
20: There's nothing wrong with them. They're in, you know, like I said, they got good treads on them. No plugs, no nothing.
16: All right. Yeah.
20: All right. Today I got some lawnmower parts. I got motors and all the kind of stuff. You can buy the whole lawnmower parts, or you can buy them, you know, individual, you know, like the motors and stuff like that.
16: Okay.
20: And I got some that pressure washer. I still got it.
16: Oh, yeah.
20: It's in good shape. There's got two wands with it. It runs. I've asked $100 for it.
16: All right.
20: And I've got that living room suit. That lady didn't ever come after it. I told you the other day it was free. If anybody wants it, they can come after it, but they have to, you know, load it themselves because I can't load it.
16: That's right.
20: Uh-huh. And I got a reach hitch for sale. It goes on the SUV, and I got the ball mount for $75. And I got some stainless steel pots and pans, and I still got the frying pans to go with them and everything. That's $10 a piece for those and $5 for the stainless steels.
16: Okay, yeah.
20: And the number's 910. I'm still looking at the charger and the battery. I got to go over there and see that boy. I ain't been over there yet because it's been so hot.
16: Okay.
20: 910-592-3738. Thank you.
16: Did you say that was the trailer hitch, the ball and mount?
20: Yeah, the ball mount and the trailer, the hitch.
16: Everything there. Okay. Sounds good,
20: yeah,
16: huh?
20: Uh-huh.
16: Thank you.
20: Thank you, ma'am.
16: Bye-bye. All right. So, like you said, I was thinking about maybe taking a late summer, early fall trip, that trailer hitch might be good. Like he said, it's got the ball mount, everything you need. Just go check the size, see if it'll work for you. He'll definitely make you a deal on that. He's got some pots and pans out there, a good variety of pots and pans, stainless steel. He's got the blue enamel. He's got the cast iron pieces, too. A lot of those are the Griswold, the name brands, and they're all in terrific condition. He's got the pressure washer. This pressure washer works well. It has not one, but two wands that go with it, so you have some little insurance, if you will, right? Or if you just want to do it differently. The lawnmower parts, he has various and sundry parts. You can take what you want, part them out, or if you want, you can take the whole mower and get, you know, do what you want with it there. But everything from the tires to the motor, still got some good working pieces to it. And then he does have a variety of tires out there, you guys. A couple of different sizes. He does still have those mud grips that are ready to roll. If you're interested, you'll just take one, or he's got a couple that you can take the whole set for. May even have a few rims left, so just give him a call and check him out. Now, he is still, he's just throwing it out there to see, still looking for a charger and or a battery for a DeWalt drill. This is one of the older model DeWalt drills. So if you think you got one, just give him a call, kind of talk to him and see what's out there. 910-592-3738. That's 910-592-3738. All right, so we do have a couple of yard sales, and I wanted to go ahead and get those out there real quick here. The two that we have for today, you guys, we've got two that are going on today. One is here, well, they're both here in Clinton. One's right here downtown, 707 West Elizabeth Street. All right, that's 707 West Elizabeth Street here in Clinton. They're out there today, but they're going to be out there tomorrow as well, running 8 until both days. They've got a lot of a good variety. This is the one. They've got some power tools. They've got some mower items, some accessories for your mower. Of course, the clothing, household pieces, and toys. So if you're interested, you may want to check this one out today or tomorrow. And if you need some directions, you can give them a call, 910-305-6034. That's 910-305-6034. And then, of course, we've got a sale set up, the big moving sale at 55 Bumpy Lane. She's going to be out there going until as well today and through the weekend. She's got a lot of pretty much a little bit of everything out there if you're interested, from clothing to household pieces. I think they've got a set of lawnmower blades, too, that are brand new. If you're interested, you check her out, or you can always give her a call. That number, 910-385-1390. That's 910-385-1390. All right. Let me see here. I think weather-wise, I'm just trying to type and talk at the same time. Weather-wise, if you're a little concerned about the weather, it does look like we're going to be okay. That cold front's coming through, but it is coming in a little slower than originally expected. So one, that's terrific news for football Friday night. The further south you are, the less likely you are to see some rain for this evening. Even here in the Clinton area, we most likely won't see any showers. And if we do anywhere in Sampson County, it won't be till 7, 8, 9 o'clock tonight. So I think we'll be good there. Not looking at a big threat for showers tomorrow morning. But as we get the daytime heating of the day, we could see some popping off throughout Saturday afternoon. So I really think tomorrow morning is going to be fine for our yard sales. And if you're a little worried about that, we've even got some indoor sales, okay? So we got you covered in or out today or tomorrow. Hey, if you're looking for the deals, we got you covered on the Country Store. And this week has been an excellent week for deals. And with the holiday, I figured we'd be a little slower, so I've went through and I've pulled some of the more unique and some of the more well-sold items, and we'll be going through a few of those throughout the afternoon, too. Let's take another call. Country Store, hi, you're on the air.
0: Well, good evening, Nicole. I have been real lucky getting in with the station lately.
16: Oh, yeah, definitely.
0: I'm so glad. Let me think. About a week ago or longer, you know, I put on that I would trade a lawnmower for a box blade.
16: Yeah.
0: And a man called me. I don't check my messages like I should, but I called it, and it said that the number has been disconnected or no longer in service.
16: Oh, man.
0: So I'm hoping that person is listening today. One man called me and said he needed a lawnmower and had a box blade, a nice box blade.
16: Nice.
0: But anyway, and oh yeah, and I have metal and plastic barrels for sale.
16: Oh yeah, that's right.
0: And the metal barrels coming down on the price.
16: Okay.
0: Without the tops cut out, they're $10.
16: Oh wow.
0: And then with the tops cut out are $15.
16: Okay. That's terrific.
0: And the plastic are $10. And let me see, that's three things. And let me see, do I have one more? Because I asked about
16: yeah,
0: the man.
16: You keep, oh, yeah, go ahead. You keep going. Yeah, you've got a few more.
0: Okay. All right. Well, the I still have the totes.
16: Oh, yeah.
0: You know, it's a 250-gallon plastic container inside of a metal sort of like cage-like thing mounted onto a pallet.
16: That's right.
0: Okay. And a lot of people, you can take that plastic out, and they work good to give goats or sheep hay in. You can put a small bale of hay in it, and they can't step on it. You know, they have to stick their heads in to eat. And it's good for a lot of things. Some people put them on a truck and take the plastic out, make a little gate for to haul goats or sheep or something in. They
16: yeah.
0: do that and use them for pressure washing. A lot of people, and just a lot of different uses for them.
16: All right.
0: Some people's use it for a septic tank, come to think of it.
16: Oh, wow.
0: Some little house they got at the beach or something. About
16: Shoot,
0: to forget
16: yeah.
0: about that. But anyway, I have those for sale for $40.
16: All right.
0: And my number, and announce it again if you can so that man will call me back.
16: That's, yeah.
0: That had the box blade and needed a lawnmower.
16: All right.
0: My number is 919-222-7253.
16: Let me check with you here. One, if someone has a box blade, can they go ahead and give you a call whether or not they want to do a trade?
0: Sure, yeah.
16: Okay.
0: And I want it to be 6 foot.
16: Six foot, definitely. And then I wanted to check to see, do you have any of the appliances still available? Are those all gone?
0: No. And I haven't. In fact, I'm trying to think of what I have again.
16: All right. All right.
0: But I found out the refrigerator, it has two doors. One on one side is the freezer. The other side is the fridge. And it, you know, you get the ice, you know, in
16: right
0: the door,
16: in the
0: you
16: door,
0: know, water
16: yeah.
0: and all that kind of stuff. Yeah. And so I'm not going to sell it as cheap as I see it. Them things cost, you know, I don't know how much they cost, but much. I'm not going to sell it for $100.
16: Okay. All right.
0: But I still have it. And it's the nicest thing. And I still have two flat top ovens.
16: Okay.
0: Still have two of those.
16: Very good.
0: And my wife said stove. I don't know the difference.
16: It's okay.
0: But anyway,
16: yeah.
0: I still have about all them appliances okay. I mentioned to you. I still have them all.
16: Okay,
0: yeah.
16: Some good deals. All right.
0: And I have a few tables. I even have one. I got a few tables and different things. Yeah.
16: Okay.
0: I got a table or two.
16: That's okay. What happened. All right. I just like to know what's out there and see if we can maybe help you guys find some stuff and move some too. Okay.
0: Yeah, okay, thank you.
16: Anytime, y'all take care.
0: Bye-bye. All right,
16: bye-bye. All right, so he is still, he had a lot of items over the last week or two. That's our newlywed couple, you guys. And I'm just kind of checking to see, especially with some of those big ticket items, I like knowing if there's anything out there, you know, one is still available. And he is still looking for some help. So if there's anybody out there, especially the one man in particular, he was talking to somebody, but something happened with the phone service. He has been looking for a 6 foot box blade. It has to be a 6 footer, but he needs one as soon as possible. So if there's anybody out there that's got a really good deal, or if they would like to do some trading, he's got a really nice Cub Cadet zero turn mower, and he would definitely do some trading on that. Or if you've got a good deal on the box blade, just go ahead and give him a call. Now, he does have the metal and plastic barrels. Both the metal and the plastic barrels start at $10. If you want them cut, they go up to $15. And then he also has those 250-gallon totes. These are like those IBC containers. They got the frames around them. They're mounted on the pallets. And like he said, you could really get in touch with your inner MacGyver with that, okay? But you can use them for all kinds of stuff. And then he does have the double-door refrigerator. He's got two of the ovens or the flat-top stoves. Very good deals on those. There's nothing wrong with them. When you get married, you just don't need all of your appliances anymore. So if you want to talk to him about those, or if you can help him out with that box blade, let's give him a call. 919 919-222-7253. That's 919-222-7253. And they're right here in the Sampson County area. Country Store, hi, you're on the air. Five or less, please.
2: Yes, I've got some items I'd like to put on.
16: Okay, sure.
2: I've got a brand new commode, goes in a camper, hadn't used sewer pipes, electrical connectors, a Coleman camp stove. I'm asking $250 for all of it to get rid of it. There's a bunch of stuff.
16: Wow.
2: And I want them to get rid of it.
16: Okay.
2: Don't have a camper no more, so I don't need it.
16: Gotcha. That's a good one.
2: Phone number is 910-303-0955.
16: All right. Do you still have the wheelchair lift, or is it sold?
2: Supposedly.
16: Pending. Okay. All right. We got you, honey. Thank you. All right.
2: Thank you.
16: I tell you what, that was a really good deal, too, on that. So we'll have to wait and see. Maybe next week, if it's still available, he'll put it back on. All right. But in the meantime, he does still have a tremendous deal on these camping equipment. And these are camping pieces for like an RV or your camper. They're pretty universal, too. So if you're interested, you know, some of you guys may be planning to set out for the Labor Day weekend. You're going to go put your camper up somewhere. This will definitely save you some money. So this is all brand new. It's never been used, never been installed. This camping equipment covers your sewer and some electrical pieces, too. And like he said, it's a brand new commode, some of your piping that goes with it. He's got some new electrical items for connections. And then he's also got a few other things, a Coleman camping stove and other pieces. So pretty much everything you need to really feel at home when you're away from home. $250 for the lot. That's terrific, you guys. Don't forget, it's all brand new. They bought it. They never used it. He don't have the camper anymore. So why not let someone else take advantage? Give him a call and check it out. 910-303-0697. That's 910-303-0697. Country Store, hi. You're on the air. Five or less, please.
21: Nicole, how are you today?
16: Good. How are you doing?
21: I'm all
16: right.
21: Oh, well.
16: That heat will do it to you.
21: Let me advertise that living room stuff I got. My wife, she wants to sell the whole house, I believe.
16: Okay.
21: she got a full-size couch, two recliners. One of them's a regular-sized lazy boy. The other is a large size, big boy size.
16: Oh, yeah.
21: I don't know what brand it is, but it works good.
16: All right.
21: And then she's got that big oversized chair. She'd like to sell it all together, but, you know.
16: Okay.
21: Also got the .223 ammunition and the .30 carbine ammunition for sale.
16: Got you there. Okay.
21: I've got an engine stand and a cherry picker for sale.
16: Yeah. All right.
21: I've got a kid's electric car for sale. Needs a battery. I got the charger for it, but it needs a battery.
16: That's a really good deal there. Okay.
21: And I paid $40 for it. Somebody's interested for that.
16: Great. All right.
21: Also got a, it's a 101 oxygen. It's not oxygen, but it's argon tank.
16: Okay.
21: Argon mix tank. It's practically brand new.
16: Oh, wow.
21: Anything, I take $150 for that, and it sells for over $350 new.
16: Wow. That is a deal. All right.
21: So, and I got a bunch of other stuff, but I know you don't like to do before 5 or 6, so
16: okay.
21: I'll let that go. Stop
16: okay.
21: today.
16: Okay.
21: 919-820-0061.
16: All right. Perfect. We got you, hon. Thank you.
21: Up here in the Plainview community.
16: There you go. Take care.
21: All right, thank you.
16: Anytime. I bet it's nice up there in the Plainview. They're getting ready for some football, too, I bet. So if you're interested, he's got a couple of good ones. If you know anybody that does welding, he was talking about the argon tank. He's got an argon mix tank up there. He may still have now. He did have the mini torch set. I think it was like acetylene, and he had some of the other stuff that goes with it. So if you know anybody that does welding, you may want to check with him and see. The mixed tank is available, new condition for $150, and if he's got some other pieces up there, you could really take advantage. Now, also, where did it go? He's got the automotive pieces. He does still have the cherry picker out there. So if you know somebody that's into mechanics, or maybe they're getting into mechanics, this is a terrific way to save some money. He's got the cherry picker. You know, you got to get the engine out somehow, right? You ain't bending over and picking it up, that's for sure. And then he's also got the stand, too. He's got a brand new engine stand, I think, or it's got the new cylinder on it. So if you're interested, a very good deal. And he's got some good quality stuff. Also, don't forget the ammunition, 30 carbine. Sometimes 30 carbine, from what I've heard, 30 carbine can be kind of hard to track down. If you want, he's got it, and he's got some 223 out there, and he was asking like $15 a box. That is a terrific deal. If you get both of them, hey, you're stocked up. And then I love how he said he thought his wife was selling the house. She's just doing some cleaning, hon. Just take a deep breath and just let her roll, okay? Trust me, it'll be terrific once she's done. Just let her do it. The living room set is in terrific condition. And she would like to sell it all together. You've got the full-size couch. You've got two recliners and an oversized chair. Now, if you don't want to take it all, that's fine. Go, take a look at it and, you know, take what you will, or, you know, if it works for you, you can mix and match. But the recliners, one is your regular recliner, Lazy Boy. The other is what they call a big man's recliner. And big man's recliner just has a little more room. It's a little more sturdy. And like I said, just you can spread out a little better in it. Those oversized chairs are very comfortable, especially in the fall when you're just snugged up with a good book or a good football game on the Saturday afternoon. Yeah, you can't beat that. So give them a call. Check out some of these items. The kids' electric Jeep, it has the charger. It just needs a battery for $40. It's in new condition, and the kids will love it. 919-820-0061. That's the number. Like you said, they're just up the road a little ways. That's 919-820-0061. We are getting ready for some football. I don't know if, I think Midway is playing tonight. The Clinton's going to be down in Wallace, and I'm not sure about the rest of them. We'll check on some of those as we head through the afternoon, but at least with the weather cooperating, it does look like for once we're going to get all of the games in on their scheduled nights, and that's always nice when you're kicking off football season. All right, we've got to take a break. We'll have your ag report coming up in a few minutes, and I've got a few more deals. Like I said, I've went through and found some of the more interesting, I don't want to say more interesting, but the more eye-catching deals and some of the more popular items that get sold quicker. I'm going to put those up here today just in case you're looking for a good deal as you head into the weekend.
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16: All right, furniture does seem to be one of the, if you're looking for furniture, this week has been a terrific week for anything household, whether you're looking for furniture, appliances, or just looking for some nice decor. I've got a couple of ladies that have fall and seasonal decor, wreath making things. So if you like doing, we got to start thinking ahead for the holidays. If you got family coming in, or if you like to do your own decorating for Thanksgiving or Christmas, I've got a couple of folks that could really help you out. I even have a couple of folks that have free Christmas items. So if you're interested, I'll get those numbers. We'll get those out to you. two of the two items that came up yesterday afternoon. I don't know the status of them right now, but if you want to check on them, I know at least one probably still has some. We had a lady, and then we had one of our regular guys called in yesterday with free pears. Okay, these are, you know, pears. They're good for canning. I mean, you don't have to can them. You can do whatever you want when you get them. But the main thing is they're free. There's a catch. You have to pick them. All of the pears that were called in free were still on the trees, so you would have to pick them, and you would need to bring your own container. But half of the battle's done when you can get them for free. Now, if you're interested, I'm not sure where the one lady that called in, I did not get her location, but she called. She had about a bushel or two, looked to be about a bushel or two left on the trees. She said, you bring your own container, come pick them. You can have them. Her number was 910-337-1763. That's 910-337-1763. And then our good friend out in Salemburg, I call him Mr. L, he had some pears too. His trees, I think he's got a good right many out there. There again, you have to pick them. Bring a container, and you can have them. Like I said, he is in the Salemburg area. His number is 910-990-7763. That's 910-990-7763. We had a couple of other freebies that have been put out there for the week, and I'll see if I can pull a few of those, too, for the rest of the show. We got to take a break and get ready. I got your Ag Report coming up next. Your Deacon Jones time is already 31 minutes after 1 o'clock. We have a heat advisory in effect, 91 currently with partly sunny skies, and it's already feeling, are you ready for this? It's already feeling like 108. 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
16: All right, and not looking too pretty in the ag commodities world today. Your cash bids here out of the Clinton elevators for Friday, September the 4th. We've got corn down 4 1/4 to 601 a bushel. Soybeans are down 6 3/4 at 1299 a bushel for October. Still nothing on the sorghum as we look over to Fayetteville. Yellow soybeans out of there are getting anywhere from 1355 to 1425 a bushel. And then up on Wall Street, yeah, looking kind of nasty out there today. Corn is down just over $3 at $5.12 a bushel. Soybeans are down 12 to $12.94 a bushel. We've got wheat on the rise, up 5.5 at $7.41 a bushel. Live cattle down just over a dollar at $2.13.13 per 100 pounds. Lean hogs are down about a dollar at $82.43. And that's also per 100 pounds. But now, like I always say, we do still have a few hours before the close of the bell. And you never know what can happen in that crazy world of trading. So maybe We'll make a few gains before the close of the bell. Don't forget, you can always keep up with that midday ag action. 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
7: How you doing, Nico?
16: Hey, good. How are you?
7: Beat the heat.
16: There you go. Plan of the day.
7: Yeah. Nico, I still got that Tampa 12 gazebo.
16: Okay. Oh, yeah.
7: Yeah. $100.
16: Okay.
7: And I said I'm still looking for the two decks. One of them is a 42-inch Cub Cadet. It's one of the newer styles, the LT2, I think it's the Enduro series.
16: The Enduros, okay.
7: 42-inch for that one.
16: Okay.
7: And 42-inch for older model, big dog, zero turn.
16: Yeah.
7: Okay, right. And the flywheel for 27-horsepower Kohler engine. That's for an older model.
16: All right.
7: Cub Cadet riding lawnmower.
16: It's brand new, though, right?
7: Brand new, yes it is.
16: Yes, sir. All right.
7: And I think that'll do it for today.
16: All right, honey. What's up? Yeah.
7: 910-305-6472.
16: All right. We got you, darling. Thank you.
7: Thank you.
16: All right, you guys. That is, like you said, that is a brand new flywheel. Now, it'll work for your older Cubs. And if you're interested, it's got the starter ring. It'll work on the larger motors if that helps too. He's going to give you a very good deal on it. But that brand new flywheel with the starter ring, like I said, pretty much everything you need for your Cub Cadets. He's also got the gazebo. This is a 10 by 12 foot gazebo. This gazebo is metal. It's in the box. It has never been used. I don't know. I don't even think it's ever been put together. If you're interested, very good. Good deal on the gazebo and or that flywheel. And then on the other side, he is still looking for a couple of mower decks. He's looking for a couple of 42-inch decks here. First off, he's looking for an older model Big Dog zero-turn deck. It's one of the older models, those Big Dog mowers. He's also looking, though, for a 42-inch deck for one of the newer Cub Cadet Enduro Series mowers. Those Enduro Series are really nice. If you think you've got something that'll work for the Enduro Cub or the older zero-turn Big Dog, then let's give him a call. Or if you want to save some money and get in on that flywheel and the gazebo, the number is 910-305-6472. That's 910-305-6472. Country Store, hi, you're on the air. Five or less, please.
22: Hello. How are you?
16: Hey, good. How are you?

0: I'm doing okay. I want to put my 20-gauge pump shotgun back on, if I may.
1: Oh, sure.
0: Yeah, it's a 22-inch barrel, and I'm asking 180 for it, and I'll throw in some ammo also.
1: Nice. Okay.
0: And the number they can reach me at if they're interested is 472-208-7116.
1: All right. We got you, sweetie. Thank you.
0: Thank you.
1: You know, those escorts are really nice, especially as we're heading into hunting season. That's right. It's coming up around the corner. It'll be here before you know it. I mean, September's upon us. Come on, guys. And girls, I know a couple of ladies that like to hit the woods running come fall. All right. So this is an escort pump, 20-gauge pump. It's got a 22-inch barrel. He does have some ammunition. I think he may not have the ammunition, so let me correct that. But he's asking 180. This is a great deal, and like I said, these escorts are really good if you're looking to do some from what I've seen, they're really good if you're looking to do some hunting. They're pretty versatile. The pump action is always a good place to start, and that 180 is a terrific deal. He's over in the Keener area, Newton Grove, Keener area, so if you want, just give him a call. That number is 472-208-7116. That's 472-208-7116. And once again, that's a 20-gauge pump. Do remember, we will take those firearms here. I cannot repost the firearms on our Facebook because of the new meta rules, but you can call those in here, and if you've got those good deals, we'll help you try to move them too. All right, we've also had a couple of good deals. So far, we've had some ammunition and the pump. We've actually had some really good deals on pistols and things like that throughout the seasons. Most of those are gone. I don't know now, aside from the pump 20 gauge we just had and the 30 carbine, the 223 we had called in a little while ago, the only other firearms that I think are even still possibly could be available are some of the collector's pieces that we've had called in with Mr. Charles. And he's got some really nice Brownings. But like I said, these are, when I say nice, I'm talking really nice. Some of the more rare ones. I know he had the Remington 1100s. I don't know if he still has any of those. But like I said, I mean, you can use them. They fire just perfectly. But a lot of the ones that he sells, those are the ones that are a little more expensive. They're a little more hard to find and a little more well taken care of. But I tell you what, though, if you're looking, you give me a call. We'll see what we can do to track down your favorite firearm. Pistol, shotgun, rifle. Oh, we do have, I can't believe I did forget. We've got the, not the inversions. We've got the 22-410. This is, it's not the over-under style. It's, you can trade them out. This is versatile. When you need it, you've got a 22 rifle. And when you don't want that, you've got the 410 shotgun. Both of the barrels come off completely, and you can use them however you want. Now, I think he does, let me see here, I think he does have a scope for the 22 barrel, but both of these are completely interchangeable and they're in terrific condition. So if you want to check on that one, that's the one I was thinking of. That's the other firearm we have. His number is 910-299-6329. That's 910-299-6329. Once again, those are interchangeable 410 22s. All right, let's take another one before the break. Country Store, hi. You're on the air. Five or less, please.
2: Hi, sweetie. How are you?
1: Hey, good. How are you doing?
2: Doing okay. Oh. Yard sales. Yeah. I will be trying to sell as much as I can this weekend.
1: Okay.
2: I know a lot of people are going to be probably out of town or just up and down or whatever, but I will probably be open more than likely since the rain chances, you know. I've seen the radar. I mean, it don't look as bad, and I think I should be okay.
1: Yeah.
2: But weather permitting, just in case, I mean, but like I said, I should be out here all weekend.
1: Okay.
2: Today, I've already sold quite a few pieces of clothes and some more items.
1: Nice.
2: So I'm hoping I can keep up with that. Like I said, the clothing, the shoes, the whatnots, Christmas items, holiday items, anything you can see mostly goes from 50 cents to a dollar to a piece, nothing really higher. The basketball goal is still 10. The basketball goal and the office chair, $10 a piece for those.
1: Yeah.
2: That they can go in like a bundle. But the clothing, the shoes, whatnots, and all that good stuff is bundled up together too. but I have, like I was saying, about all those artificial flowers and stuff that I've got.

0: I'm just trying to get rid of this stuff. The baby items, of course, is a category. You've got the baby car seat, the stroller, the kids' toys, and all different kinds of stuff. But otherwise, it's mostly like your home decor pieces, whatnots, and kitchen stuff. Just a whole bunch of everything. Like I said, I'll be out here for the rest of the weekend. Like I said, weather permitting, if it does rain, if it doesn't do much, then I'll open it right back up.
1: Okay.
0: So I'm just going to keep my sign out there unless it starts storming and pouring down rain and gets too wet. But hopefully that don't happen. But like
1: That's
0: I
1: right.
0: said, I've got so many items out here I'm just trying to get rid of. I've got rid of some of them, but the clothes go pretty fast for a dollar a piece, especially when you got such good name brands with tags on them.
1: Yeah.
0: And stuff, like the purses and stuff as well, too. But like, and the two, the last thing is the two totes full of kids' teddy bears and stuff. Some of those have tags on them still, too.
1: Yeah.
0: But they're very nice teddy bears, but they're or toys and stuff, but they are free to anyone who has kids that wants them, or, you know, anywhere, if they go up to a hospital or something,
1: yeah.
0: they can just give them the kids
1: great.
0: Up there.
1: Okay.
0: But like I said, I'm just trying to get rid of this stuff. Really good deals. I can sell in bundle. I can sell separately. I'm doing very good deals.
1: All right.
0: 55 Bumpy Lane is the address. I'll be here for the remainder of the day today. And then tomorrow starting up about 7:30 going until each day.
1: Nice.
0: 910-385-1390. And we're still looking for any totes with lids or any size, style, whatever, moving boxes.
1: Got you there. All right, honey. Y'all
0: have
1: a good one. Have
0: a wonderful Labor Day weekend, and
1: Thank
0: everybody
1: you.
0: Be safe from this heat, and just have a good weekend.
1: You too. Thanks.
0: Thank you, sweetie.
1: Bye-bye. All right, so they are still looking for boxes or totes. They're trying to get packed up as much as possible. So if there's anybody that's got either cheap or free good packing boxes and or totes, give her a call. She would love to take those off your hands. In the meantime, as they're moving, she's just finding more things to put out there. These items are too good to get rid of, and the deals are too good to pass up. All of her clothing out there for the family, men, women, children's, babies' clothing, everything is going for a dollar and under. Most of the kids' clothing, like 50 cents a piece, and a lot of her pieces are either new conditioned or new with tags. She may start doing the bag bundles, too, where she, well, you take a bag, you can fill it up for a certain price. That's usually a really good deal, too. Now, she's got her household items and decor. Like she said, a lot of her household items, decor pieces, whatnots, hangings, you know, things like that, a dollar and under each as well. The girl's serious about making some room, so if you're serious about saving some money, you might find some good things. The tote of artificial flowers and wreath making items, like she said, $15, you can take it all. Some of them are seasonal kind of type pieces. Others are just nice floral arrangements. And for $15, you can take it all. Don't forget, she does still have the basketball goal and the office chair. $10 a piece on those. They're both in great shape. And I would love for somebody to take advantage of those plushies. This is a terrific option if there's an organization, maybe there's a school, anyone that's doing like a plushie drive or that would like to maybe make up some things as we head into the holidays for kids. This would be a perfect option. Or I like their idea about taking them up to the hospitals. So if you want to take advantage, give her a call or a text, or you can stop by. That's 55 Bumpy Lane off 701 North here in town. That number is 910-385-1390. That's 910-385-1390. And like she said, 7:30, she usually goes until each day, and most of the time her sales are weather permitting. But you can always give her a call or a text ahead of time and check her out. All right, we got open phones, 910-592-1170. You got a deal, or if you're looking for a deal, we might be able to help you out.
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1: And guess what tonight is? It's not hump day. It's not Wednesday. It's Friday. And it is the first Friday of the month, so that means there are wings on the buffet tonight at Pizza Inn. 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All right, let's grab another call. Country Store, hi, you're on the air.
5: Tell I like to put a few things on.
1: Oh, sure.
5: I still got that cook pot, Dutch oven with the lid, and the frying pan, big one with the lid, for $30.
1: Yeah.
5: I still got the gas grill, it's a Weber, for $40.
1: Okay.
5: And it's a big one.
1: Good deal.
5: I still got that toolbox that mounts on the back of a riding lawnmower.
1: All right.
5: And I still got the gas pressure washer that's a Troy built for $70.
1: Nice.
5: And my number is 910-336-5283.
1: All right. Sounds good, sweetie. Thank you.
5: Thank you.
1: All right, you guys. So he's still, like he said, that is a large-sized Weber grill. It's a gas grill. It does have the side burner. This is perfect if you're looking to get some grilling in for the Labor Day holiday. 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Both have good, well-fitting lids. $30, takes them both. Now, you don't have to take them both, but while you're at it, might as well take that deal. He's also got the gas-powered pressure washer. This is by Troy Built. It's got the Briggs & Stratton engine. He's only asking $70 on it. I think it works just fine. So I'm saying the engine alone could be worth $70. So that automatically starts off as a good deal. And then the Craftsman toolbox for your mower. 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It mounts very snugly to the back of your Craftsman or pretty much any riding mower. He's asking $30. It's a little negotiable, and it's a wonderful addition. So give him a call and see what you can work out. 910-336-5283. That's 910-336-5283. Country Store, hi, you're on the air.
6: Hey, Nicole, how you doing today?
1: Good. How are you doing?
6: I'm doing good, thank you.
1: All right.
6: Listen. I may have three of my goats sold, I'm pretty sure.
1: A friend of mine
6: over here close to me, I'm thinking he's going to buy three of them. I may keep the other three.
1: That'll be perfect. Oh.
6: And, but anyhow.
1: They'll be close.
6: I want to put that 130 4-mile back on.
1: Okay. Oh, man. Yeah.
6: Hey, this is a one-owner tractor.
1: Yeah.
6: It ain't never been painted. All the grills been in it, you know. But, hey, the tractor runs good. It don't smoke. It holds good oil pressure. It's got a tight transmission ring in it. All the cultivator shanks and plows and the ridges or whatever you want to do there. Got all the fertilizer attachments. Got the hopper on it. And I just don't know nothing that really a man's got to do but just get on it, crank it up, and go to the field.
1: Yeah.
6: The water pump rattles on it a little bit, but, hey, it is, you know, that ain't no big issue there.
1: There you go.
6: But other than that, I mean, it's a perfect truck.
1: Nice.
6: It got good tires on it. Ain't no play in the front end, you know. It's a nice truck.
1: Oh,
6: $1,800 firm on that.
1: Great.
6: Now, if it was about January or February, I would be asking a whole lot more.
1: You got that right. Hey, that's okay. That's right.
6: Somebody's going to get a deal there.
1: That's right.
6: And I still got a few guns left. I got a brand new single barrel 16 gauge Stevenson. I mean, it looks like it ain't never been shot.
1: Oh, wow.
6: I got it and a 410 single barrel Stevenson. And I got a set of Remington Lehman 148 and a 410. Now, that's a Remington Lehman 100 automatic.
1: Yeah.
6: 28 gauge and a 410, and they look like you just pulled them out of the box. Hey, they not cheap. Collectors out there know what they are.
1: There you go. All right.
6: And I got a set of Lehman 48s the same way, 410 and a 28 gauge.
1: Got you there.
6: And anyhow, my phone number is 910-385-7768. And the code.
1: Yeah.
6: One more thing. I got two blades. They're just a light. Somebody wants one to mount under the front of a one-row four-mile tractor to drag a row with. I got two of them, $100 a piece. The shanks is already on them. All they got to do is stick them up over there and put them in a clamp.
1: See, don't get much easier than that.
6: No. And I got one planter. It's a cold planter, double hopper, for face ticks.
1: All right.
6: And I'll take $250 for that.
1: Perfect.
6: And by the way, the 130's got a face ticks on it also.
1: Okay. That's it. See, that's what we look for.
6: Okay.
1: All right, honey.
6: Thank you. 910-385-7768.
1: All right. Sounds good. Take care.
6: Thank you.
1: All right, you guys. So, and like you said, you wait till later on. You get the deals now early in the season, okay? So it just depends on whether you're looking for a couple of good blades or if you want the whole kit and caboodle. He's got that 130 Farmall out there. This is a one-owner tractor. This tractor is in great shape. Like you said, it has the attachments. We're talking everything, the plows, ridgers, fertilizer attachments. He's even got the cultivators, the hopper. It is fast hitch style, and it runs great. He's asking $1,800 on the tractor. That's for the tractor, the parts, everything that goes with it. Did we mention it was fast hitch too? Now, if you're also looking for just a couple of pieces, he's got those two front blades. Like he said, they're already attached. The shanks are there. Literally, all you have to do is run up under them and you're ready to ride. He'll take $100 a piece on those front blades. And then he's got the double hopper. That's a Cole double hopper planter, fast hitch style, perfect condition. And he's asking $250 on it. He's the guy I was talking about earlier that has some of the higher-end models. He was talking about the Remington 1100s. He's got the 28 and the 410, both in mint condition. The 1148 set, also mint condition. And these are some of your more hard-to-find pieces. Of course, you can use them, but they are definitely a collector's item. Now, if you are looking for something a little more hardy, a little more usable, he does have the Stevens. He's got the 410 and the 16-gauge Stevens single barrels out there. They are in great shape and could be perfect as you're heading out for the fall. So just give him a call and check him out, see what kind of deals you can make. That number is 910-385-7768. That's 910-385-7768.
7: 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Again, that's 910-260-2151. 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
1: Hey, and don't forget, kind of going along with the planters and the tractors and the cold season, Terra Cottage is going to be open over the Labor Day weekend. And if you're getting ready for cold season crops, then Mr. Ray's got you covered with all of your collards, all of your greens. Let's just say your greens. How about that? He's got the old-timey cabbage collards. He's got your regulars, whatever you're looking for. I think he could probably help you out. But right now, he's running a pretty good deal. And whether you're looking to just do a few for your garden or you're looking for a bunch for the South 40, I think he can handle you. He's got the big flats with 48 per flat, or he's got the little six-packs out there, too. So if you're looking to bring in some cool season greenery and maybe cook it up with a big old piece of side meat, then call me when it's ready. But before you get it, you got to go to Terra Cottage to get the money. I mean, to get the deals. And then we'll be bringing in some good money with those cabbage collards come season time. That's Beulah Road here in Clinton. Like I said, he will be open this weekend for the Labor Day holiday. I tell you what, as it cools down, it would be a wonderful opportunity to get over there and enjoy some of the color that he has brought to Sampson County. Oh, my gosh. And take a little bit of that color home with you. Did you know that there are flowers out there that bloom all year? Just because summer's ending doesn't mean the color has to. So go talk to him. He can really get you set up and get your yard looking its best all year long. All right, we've got another half hour to go, so don't you go anywhere. Also, yard sales are coming up in the next half hour, too, as we're getting ready to head into the weekend. Lots of deals to find and make. Your Nissan of Clinton time is already 2 o'clock. We have the heat advisory in effect. 92 currently downtown with a heat index of 110.
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1: All right, let's get back to the calls for the 2 o'clock hour. Country Storm, hi, you're on the air. Five or less, please.
11: Hello, Nicole.
1: Hey, honey, how are you doing today?
11: I'm doing fine.
1: All right.
11: I'm going to put on that 5x8 lawnmower trailer.
1: Yeah.
11: The car hauler.
1: Okay.
11: Trailer. And the 14-22.
1: Yeah.
11: And the self-propelled mower.
1: All right.
11: And I see I have some fans.
1: Oh, yeah.
11: And telephone number 910-299-6329.
1: All right. Sounds good to me, hon. Thank you.
11: Thank you.
1: I tell you what, it'd make you think with this heat, maybe a good fan. And also, you got to look at it like this. As we head into the downhill season of summer, we will still be warm, but we will get into a point eventually where it'll be too cool to run the air, but too hot to not have something running at all. And that's when a good fan, maybe a fan in the window, comes in handy. And it'll save your money on your power bill, too. So if you're looking for a couple of fans, he does still have a few left. And he's got different sizes. So just call him up and check those out. He's got two different size trailers out there, too. He does still have that dual axle car hauler. This trailer is in great shape. 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If you need something smaller, he does have that 5x8 foot trailer. It's good for like a little lawnmower or something like that. It's got the drop gate on it. It's all metal, and there again, in perfect condition. The self-propelled mower runs great. This is a terrific deal, and like I've been saying all year, if you got to do a push mower, do yourself a favor and get a self-propelled, okay? And then don't forget, that's the fellow we were talking earlier about, the interchangeable 410-22 piece. He's got, he does have that. It's not the over-under style, completely interchangeable, so you have the best of both worlds all the time. 910-299-6329 is the number to call. That's 910-299-6329. Country Store, hi, you're on the air, 5 or less, please.
12: All right, hi, Nicole.
1: Hey.
12: I still had that Nintendo Switch Lite with Mario Kart Deluxe.
1: Oh, sure.
12: Got the charger. We're asking $100 for that.
1: Okay.
12: I've got the Coach purse. It's the limited edition rare, no longer available on the Coach website. It's authentic. It's got the serial number and everything on the inside, new with tags on it.
1: Nice.
12: You can wear it across your shoulder, or you can hold it as like a hand purse. It's white with little cherries. It's in a smoke-free home. So, like I said, I'm asking I'm going to do 150 on the Coach purse.
1: Wow.
12: I've got the new in the box ceramic heater, $20, never been used.
1: All
12: I've got the blanket that is, the plug-in heated up blanket. You can wash it as well. I'm going to do 20 on it.
1: Okay.
12: And I got the breast pump, new in the box, $20.
1: Oh, wow.
12: And the number for all that is 910-596-1696.
1: Woohoo. All right. Thank you, darling.
12: All right. Thank you.
1: Bye-bye. I tell you what, I get excited when we have great deals like this. You don't even have to wait for the yard sales. Country Store brings the yard sales to you every day. Air conditioning in your Lazy Boy or in your rocking chair we won't tell anybody. 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And it's great things like this. Her items are brand new. 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Less than $100. You could really suck up here. And then also the Nintendo Switch. This is that little portable gaming system from Nintendo. 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And this Switch Lite makes it extra portable. It's in new condition. It does include the charger, and it's got the Mario Kart Deluxe game. Mario Kart is a race game. 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And trust me, you get this for your kid or your grandkids, you're going to have a happy baby on your hands. She's got the limited edition Coach purse. It is sold out. You cannot find it through Coach anymore. It's the cherry themed. It's brand new with tags. It has a certificate of authenticity. $150. That is a very good deal. And there again, Christmas is coming up around the corner. You can make a certain lady very happy with that Coach purse. She's also got the brand new ceramic heater for $20. The brand new microfiber electric throw. If you've ever felt microfiber, you will understand it is some of the most amazing material you will ever feel in a blanket. $20 a piece on those. And don't forget about that brand new breast pump. I still say if there's a mother-to-be or if you know a new mother out there, for $20, she would appreciate this. So many neat features to it. It is rechargeable, completely portable. $20 is like giving it away. So if you want, call them and take advantage. 910-596-1696 is the number there. That's 910-596-1696. I wish I knew a mother-to-be so I could get that and give it to her for a present. I'm like, do I know anybody that's pregnant right now? Not yet. but maybe later. Country Store, hi, you're on the air.
13: Yes, Nicole.
1: Hey.
13: I'm looking for something, and I also have something to sell.
1: Okay.
13: I'm looking for a good condition lift chair.
1: All right.
13: That is kind of plush, not one of those hard ones, but something that's kind of plush, but in good condition.
1: Okay.
13: And I have a three-wheel scooter.
1: Ooh.
13: That's in excellent condition with new batteries, and it's one that you can disassemble and put in your car.
1: Yeah.
13: And then put it back together when you get where you're going. It takes about a minute to take it apart or put it back together.
1: Oh, wow.
13: And I'm asking $500 for it, but it's in perfect shape with the big, nice seat on it.
1: Yeah.
13: And basket and everything.
1: Oh, cool.
13: My number is 910-990-5169.
1: All right. We got you, sweetie. Thank you. Wow.
13: Thank you. Bye-bye.
1: Bye-bye. You know, we were talking about the scooters earlier this week. You will not find better deals on handicapped scooters or walkers or anything like that than you will here on the Country Store. And this is just another example. So he's got a really nice three-wheeled scooter. This is a very versatile type scooter. You see a lot of folks using these in the grocery store and Walmart. You see them going down the sidewalk in them. This is the kind that they have. Like you said, it's got the three wheels on it. That gives you stability, but it also gives you the maneuverability to get around in the aisles and those kind of hard to fit through places in the store. So that's why people love them so much. This scooter is in terrific condition. Like you said, it's got a really nice, comfortable, big seat. It does have the basket so you can do your own shopping or you need to put your pocketbook. I've seen people put their dogs in the scooters. They'll come into the store and they're doing their shopping and they'll have their pocketbook and like their little Chihuahua or their little Yorkie in there with it. And it is, oh, so adorable. But anyway, this one, new batteries. It's very portable. Did you notice what he said there? Easy to assemble and break down for portability. He said about a minute or two is all it takes to break it down and put it in the car and then to pull it out and put it back up. $500. That is a very good deal. If you're interested, you may want to check this one out. Now, he is also looking for a good deal himself, looking for an electric lift chair. And we get these on here a lot, too. He is looking for an electric lift chair that's in good condition. It needs to work well. No stains or tears or anything like that. But additionally, he would like one of the lift chairs that has the softer, kind of plushier material. A lot of them do have more like the sitting chairs where they're a little more solid, a little more stern. He's looking for one that's a little softer, a little more cushiony. So if you think you have one and you've got a good deal, or if you want to check out his deal, the number's the same, 910-990-5169. That's 910-990-5169. Country Store, hi. You're on the air. Five items or less, please.
14: Good afternoon, Nicole.
1: Hey, good afternoon.
14: Yes, Nicole, I want to advertise that we have a double-door white refrigerator.
1: Oh, yeah.
14: It has the ice and water in the door in excellent working condition. We are actually doing a remodel. We just have new appliances.
1: Okay.
14: And we also have a white over-the-range microwave.
1: Oh, yeah.
14: And, Nicole, for more information, they can call me at 910-584-7386, and we'll take $150 for both.
1: Oh, my. All right. We got you, honey.
14: Yes,
1: thank
14: ma'am.
1: You.
14: We just want to get them moved.
1: Want to get them going. I hear that.
14: Yes.
1: All right. Let's see if we can help you do it, honey. Thank you.
14: All right. Thank you.
1: Wow, you guys. All right. So just when I think I've got a good deal for the day, y'all come up and do another one on me. All right. So they've got both of these items. Like you said, they're doing some remodeling. They've got some different styles in there, so they don't need these pieces. There's nothing wrong with either one of these. They just need them gone so they can get their other stuff in. So this is one of those nice double door refrigerators. Everybody loves the double door. You got the freezer on one side, you got the fridge on the other, and then of course in that door you've got your water and your ice maker. Oh my gosh, what would we do? I'm telling you, I've grown really, really attached to our ice maker. I'm just going to put that there this year. So the refrigerator is white in color, and there's not a thing wrong with it. They've also got a Space Saver microwave. This is also white in color. This is a Space Saver. It mounts over your stove, over the range. So therein, you save space. And these are really nice to have, too. If you have kids, it'll keep the kids out of them as well. You know, you don't have to worry about them sticking, you know, like forks or kittens or anything in there. It'll take $150 for the pair. So you can take the microwave and the refrigerator, both for $150. Now, if you don't need one or the other, go ahead and give them a call. Sounds like a really nice guy. I think they'll still do you a good deal either way. But I'm telling you, this is terrific. 910-584-7386. That's 910-584-7386. I keep thinking of some of our younger kids and our grandkids that have gone off to school. You've got kids that are striking out on their own. So if you've got one, you know, they may need some furniture. They may need some appliances in their apartments or whatever. 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All right. 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And we've got a few coming up next that may have just what the doctor ordered.
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1: All right, let's get back to the calls. Country Store, hi, you're on the air.
18: Yes, Nicholas, I got a really nice round wine cabinet and bar.
1: Nice.
18: I like to put back on.
1: Okay.
18: It's made of a solid, oak wood, size about 4 foot tall, about 30 inches wide. Got nice decorated carvings from top to bottom.
1: Ooh.
18: And I still have that. Yeah, it's a nice piece. And I still have that model of that 1912 Titanic ships in a shadow box glass case. And that's around 4 foot wide and about 13 inches tall. Uh-huh. And the number, give me a call, is 910-214-9314.
1: Gotcha, honey. Thank you.
18: Thank you.
1: All right. So, and think about it. Labor Day weekend, you got some friends coming over, going to do some grilling and chilling. And once you go in, you've got this beautiful solid oak wooden cabinet and bar set to chill at, right? Not only is it a wonderful conversation piece, but it is beautifully done, handcrafted, about 4 feet tall. And like you said, it's round. So it's got that whiskey barrel theme kind of going on to it. It is complete, solid wood. Like you said, you've got the wine racks or glass racks there, or the cabinetry is there for all of your storage, whatever you want to do with it. And like I said, just overall beautiful. I didn't know it had some nice engravings in it too, so very decorative. He's also He has this 3-foot handcrafted model replica Titanic piece. This is beautifully done. It's in the shadow box, glass shadow box casing. It has the original 1912 news clippings regarding the Titanic, both the sailing and also the sinking of it. So if you want to check this out, I think it would be an awesome. I think it would be great to take both of them as a pair. But either or, give him a call, or he can also send you some pictures. That number, 910-214-9314. That's 910-214-9314. Country Store, hi, you're on the air. 5 or less, please.
19: Nicole?
1: Yeah.
19: I still got that treadmill. It's about a $300 treadmill, and I'll take $100 for it. It's been used very little.
1: Nice.
19: And it folds up, and
1: yeah.
19: So you can slip it right in the corner somewhere, but it is motorized. I also have the girl's 26-inch bicycle that it's about a $200 bicycle, $175, and I'll take $75 for it.
1: Terrific.
19: And the knobs are still on the tires of that. She may have rode it twice.
1: Oh, wow.
19: And then the it's been garage kept.
1: Yeah.
19: And then a lady yesterday was looking for a exercise bicycle. I've got one.
1: Yeah.
19: And if she's interested in it, I'll take $15 for it if she'll give me a call.
1: All right.
19: And the screen on up on the top of it up there where it shows how many miles you rode and all, it's not working.
1: Okay.
19: And I changed the batteries in it. And it'll work a little bit, but it won't work long.
1: Okay.
19: And but I have checked it on the internet. You can order that piece if you want to. But
1: yeah,
19: if you just want to ride it, it don't make no difference what's on that screen.
1: That's right. You're getting the exercise.
19: But, I certainly appreciate it. We'll talk with you later, Ma. 910-990-5499.
1: We got you. Thank you, darling.
19: Thank you.
1: That's terrific deals. Like he said, on the exercise bike, $15. And like he said, the exercise the bike works just fine. There's an issue with the display where it doesn't always show exactly, you know, how far or how fast or whatever. But the main thing is you get your exercise in. And a lot of times you don't need that. If you, you know, if you ride the bike for, say, 20 minutes or so, you can pretty easily gauge how far you've been. But it's really not about how far. It's about how long your butt stays on the thing, okay? You've got to stay on it consistently. But for $15, this exercise bike would be a wonderful addition to your new style, right? Your new life. He's also got the treadmill. This is one of those really nice high dollar treadmills. Like you said, this was a couple of $100 when they got it. Really never used it. It does fold. It's on wheels, so you can move it around when you need to very easily. It is in terrific condition, and it is motorized. $100. That is a terrific deal, too. For less than $120, you could get a jump start on your home gym. How about that, right? And then if you would rather do your riding outdoors, he has that ladies bike. This is a 26-inch ladies bike, pretty much new, new condition. He said she may have ridden it once or twice. $75. Oh, my gosh. That is a steal of a deal. So while you're at it, give him a call. And even, you know what, if you're heading to the beach this weekend, for $75, you could run by there, grab the bike on your way down, and you could go and be riding your new bike at the beach this evening. 910-990-5499 is the number to call. That's 910-990-5499.
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1: We do have yard sales coming up here in just a minute. We've got a couple coming for the weekend. I know Labor Day weekend. Not everybody hits the road for the holidays, especially with gas, $5 a gallon. There'll be a lot of folks staying home. And now that it is looking pretty good for the weather tonight and into tomorrow morning, I think we're pretty good to go for the sale. So you do still, if you've got a last-minute sale you want to add in, don't forget you can always send that information in to me through our Facebook page. You have through the afternoon on Friday. I post them up Friday evening, so you've got a little extra time there. I did want to go with some of the other ones that were just sent in to me here at the end of the week. Don't forget that canoe is still available, I believe. This is a very well-made, well-built Grumman 7A canoe. This canoe is an 18-footer. It's in great shape. They're asking $750. That is negotiable. If you want to check on the canoe, the number, 910-305-1858. That's 910-305-1858. And then don't forget about the rocks, the concrete rocks. They still have several. They had around 200. I don't know how many they have left now. They're a dollar a piece. These are the landscaping rocks. They can be used for borders, edging, flower beds, whatever, but they're all in great shape for a dollar a piece. Take as many as you want. And they do still have the two recliners. Those are John Boy leather burgundy winged back recliners. They've got the brass nail head trim. There's no rips, no tears. You can take them $250 a piece, or go ahead and take them both for $400. It's a steal of a deal, and the number to call, 910-990-1002. That's 910-990-1002 for that. And then one more really quick here, the Buick Park Avenue. It is still available. This is a 97 Buick Park Avenue, one owner. It's got the sunroof, dual exhaust, supercharged engine, 170,000 miles on it. If you're interested, she is ready to make you a deal you can't refuse. The number is 910-723-2658. That's 910-723-2658. All right, we got to get ready for the yard sale, so I want you guys to stay right where you're at. We're going to take a quick break, come back, and I'll tell you where you can find more deals over the weekend, too.
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1: All right, let me check here. Hold on 1 second. I forgot to turn over here and look. All right, I wanted to make sure I got them all. So we got some yard sales for the weekend. Like I said, we got a couple here. The weather's looking pretty good. I'd say, there's always a small chance of an early morning shower, but it's just really not looking like this front. One, it's taking, it's going a lot slower than we originally thought. And two, it does look like since it's coming down from the north, that a lot of our northern counties will absorb a lot of the energy and the moisture before it gets down here. So both things are, both of those are are working in our favor. All right, so first off, for today, we've got a couple of yard sales going today. 707 West Elizabeth Street. That's 707 West Elizabeth Street here in Clinton. They are set up today. They're going until, and then they're setting up tomorrow, 8 o'clock until. And they've got everything from toys and clothing and household items to mower accessories and power tools. You can call for directions at 910-305-6034. That's 910-305-6034. Also going on today and tomorrow, 55 Bumpy Lane. That's 55 Bumpy Lane off 701 in Clinton. She's going to be out there going until today. And through the weekend, she'll be going at 7:30 in the morning and going until each day. These are weather permitting. She's got a little bit of something out there for everybody. If you need directions or information, of course, you can call or text 910-385-1390. That's 910-385-1390. I also have two more yard sales that are tomorrow only. First off, our friends over at Christ Ministries Church, 2741 Turkey Highway. That's 2741 Turkey Highway here in Clinton. This is a church sale that is completely indoors, so it doesn't matter what the weather is or how hot it is. They'll be inside, comfortable, dry, and ready to make the deals. All kinds of great things. They're going to start up at 8 o'clock tomorrow morning, and they're going to go until. If you need directions on this one, you can call them at 910-385-3359. That's 910-385-3359. And then we've also got one that was just added, 614 Winfrey Street. That's 614 Winfrey Street. That's here in Clinton. They're going to be out there tomorrow only from 11 until 2. I like this one. You get a little bit of a later start, so you get a little extra time to maybe grab a cup of coffee and an extra biscuit. You may remember this is the lady. She's got a lot of collectible glassware. She's going to have some nice bedding, mirrors, dishes, decor, things like that. Good deals if you're interested, 11 until 2 tomorrow. If you need directions, you can call her at 910-592-6287. That's 910-592-6287.
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1: All right, you guys, I am so delighted. We've had some amazing deals, not only today, but the last week. We've had some really unique items, terrific deals, and we've got some great folks out there that are ready to make the deals happen, and we've got equally great folks that are still looking for some deals to happen their way as well. So don't forget, as you're heading through the weekend, you remembered or you see something, don't forget you can get those numbers off our Facebook page. It's a wonderful resource when you're out there trying to make the deals or help folks out too. And in the meantime, though, if you want to catch them live and quick and be the first to save the most, that's every day right here at 1 o'clock for the Country Store on 1170. We'll be back Monday. That's right, Labor Day. We'll be laboring for the deals. So I hope you join me. We'll see what we can come up with on the backside of our Labor Day weekend. And, of course, you know, we'll have some fun to throw in the mix, too. Speaking of fun, I'm going to be with you for the remainder of your afternoon. So, come on, hang out with me. I've got some really neat things to talk about today. We're going to have some free food to give away. And you know I've got some really good tunes. So, stick around. We've only just begun. Thank you, as always, for the calls. I do this show for you. I cannot do it without you. Thank you very much. Deacon Jones time, 32 minutes after the hour. We've got 92, feeling like 110. And Daddy, I love you. 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
5: NCN News, I'm Bruce Farrell. The judge in the Lindsey Clancy trial has declared a mistrial. The decision came after jurors reported for the third time they could not reach a unanimous decision on whether the Massachusetts mother is criminally responsible for killing her three children in 2023. In a split vote, the Republican majority state board of elections approving new guidelines for mail-in ballots just hours before those ballots were sent to voters. New policies don't change how ballots are delivered for voters who ask for them, but they do alter the standards by which election officials decide whether to count or return mail-in ballot. North Carolina Republican leaders last year changed the congressional map ahead of the 2026 midterms, passing new maps after court cases and controversy. Former UNC System President Tom Ross is a member of the group North Carolina's for Redistricting Reform and spoke to WGHP.
6: What we focused on was how can the process be more transparent and how can we put guardrails around it. I think we were optimistic it was going to move forward and then COVID hit.
5: Ben Thomas reports the Trump administration escalating its campaign against DEI policies in higher education.
7: The Trump administration's proposing a rule that would strip private schools and colleges of their tax-exempt status if they provide targeted help to students based on race. Trump officials have used civil rights-era laws to weed out diversity, equity, and inclusion policies, saying they discriminate against white and Asian American students. Scores of universities have shut down or rebranded the DEI offices and ended scholarships and clubs designed for minority students. The Treasury Department and IRS estimate up to 18,000 institutions could be affected by the proposal. Ben Thomas, Washington.
5: You're listening to NCN News. Tesla facing a probe into the safety of its steering wheel-free cyber cabs a day after the company run by Elon Musk launched the new taxi service with fanfare. The National Highway Traffic Safety Administration said in a filing that its audit into the cabs will check the futuristic gold-colored cabs and whether they are in compliance with federal rules, as the company insisted in a so-called self-certification. The extreme heat is not stopping high school football teams from taking to the field. Athletic directors and trainers say they are making sure to adjust practice and have certain measures in place to make sure student-athletes remain safe. Marley Stalls is an athletic trainer at Bertie High School, telling WNCT.
8: Your body just has to work overtime. It's a little bit harder to recover when you don't have it in you.
5: Building a border wall and chasing down border crossers, the themes of two games on a new White House website called arcade.gov. Here's Donna Warder.
9: The White House has unveiled a website of arcade games. It says promote different aspects of President Donald Trump's agenda. It announced arcade.gov on social media with a parody of Xbox, PlayStation, or Nintendo. In one parody, a Sega logo turns to MAGA.
10: Sega!
9: Trump's Make America Great Again. Players can choose from five games, including building a wall at the U.S. southern border and chasing down border crossers at the Rio Grande. In supply line, food moves along an assembly line, and the player must reject items that don't meet Make America Healthy Again standards. Donna Warner, Washington.
5: Former Fox Sports analyst Mark Sanchez plans to plead guilty rather than go forward with a trial next week, stemming from his October 2025 fight with a truck driver outside an Indianapolis hotel. Sanchez faced a felony battery charge and three misdemeanor charges for what prosecutors have said was a fight over a parking spot. Bruce Farrell, NCN News.
10: Fun Time Oldies, 1170 WCLN, Clinton, North Carolina.
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12: Nissan of Clinton time. We got a minute after 3 o'clock. Heat advisory in effect, and guess what? We've got one lined up for us tomorrow as well. So the heat continues. Like I said, this cold front, it's going to bring some relief. It will. We just got to hang in there. It is going a little slower than what the weather folks were talking about earlier. So it does look like tonight's going to be pretty good for Friday night football. We cannot rule out the chance of a shower. I can't overemphasize that enough, but it is looking like the odds are in our football favors. We'll have your forecast from the professionals coming up in just a few minutes. Right now, though, it's hot. That heat advisory is well in effect and well needed. 93, but the heat index is up to 111. Radar's looking dry, beginning to see some showers way up north of Raleigh, up around the Virginia, North Carolina line. But as we get further south, not looking at anything. I tell you what, though, I hope you're looking for a good time this afternoon as we wind down the week. We're just getting fired up here this afternoon. I've got You Choose It, You Use It Friday. Free food, basically. You get to choose what you want. Either an Outback bundle with a free Bloomin' Onion appetizer and a few entree coupons. Compliments of the folks over at the Outback Steakhouse, North Park Drive in Goldsboro. Or how about a grocery certificate from El Mercado Azteca? Grocery market here, 500 Warsaw Road in Clinton. And if you're planning a little cookout or something like that, I'll tell you what, the grocery certificate could definitely help you out on that end. So you'll choose it, you use it, and you're going to get it for free simply by tuning in this afternoon. And I got some interesting notes to pass along to you today as well. Older adults rejoice, okay? This is for you. First time in history, folks, men and women in America aged 65 and older, you have made history. Never has this been done, and I'm going to tell you what it is this afternoon. Also, it's all about the animals, too. I've got some, I've got a couple of tried and true tales from the wilderness, so to speak. And then, of course, in the 4 o'clock hour, we're going to find out a little bit about Labor Day. And I thought it was kind of interesting that most Americans, they really don't know what Labor Day is. What? Did they not teach this in school anymore? So we'll see if we can set the record straight for them a little bit, okay? We've also got some jamming tunes, all of your fun time oldies, like this one from Ray Charles. What'd I say? I say fun time oldies, 1170.

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1: For the rest of our Friday, we'll see temperatures climb to the upper 90s to around 100 degrees. Heat index values reach well over 100, and we'll have mostly sunny to partly cloudy skies. Isolated showers and storms are possible later in the day. Then we're mostly clear by Saturday morning, with temperatures dropping to the mid-60s. We'll have a better chance for scattered showers and storms later in the day on Saturday, with highs reaching the mid to upper 90s. Damaging wind gusts can't be ruled out. I'm meteorologist Grant Skinner in the NCN Weather Center.
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0: Jim Croce, Funtime Oldies, 1170. Happy, how should we put this? Happy Labor Day weekend Eve. I don't know. Labor Day is actually on Monday, but a lot of folks start celebrating today. Skip out of work early a little bit, maybe get on the road. If you are planning to hit the road, safe travels, and just remember, pack that patience, okay? All right, and if you're staying around here, looks pretty nice for the weekend as well. You may want to go ahead and start thinking about the fall season. Don't forget the hunter education classes. We've got another round of free hunter education classes coming to the Roseboro Fire Department. September Tuesday and Wednesday, September the 22nd and 23rd. It's a two-night course. Each course goes from 5 until 8 o'clock. When you complete the course, which is free, by the way, then you are certified to hunt in North Carolina. So if you want, take advantage of this. Like I said, the class is free. It's open to the public, and it's going to be held at the Roseboro Fire Department, Martin Luther King Jr. Boulevard there in Roseboro, 5 until 8 o'clock, Tuesday and Wednesday, September the 22nd and 23rd. To register, you need to go online to gooutdoorsnc.com. 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Or you can call for more information at 910-260-0213. And good luck on the hunting season, too. It'll be here before you know it. All right, and you don't have to hunt too long for free food. I've got a You Choose It, You Use It Friday afternoon coming your way. Outback bundle or free groceries. How do you choose when the prizes are that great? Well, it's going to be hard, but I'm going to give you the opportunity. So keep listening. It's all straight ahead on Funtime Oldies, 1170.
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0: Taking you back with a classic from Thurston Harris and the Sharps here. Fun Time Oldies, 1170. Yeah, we cover every, well, I don't want to say every. We cover all your favorite decades, we'll put it that way. And I tell you what, if you were in your 60s, you remember some of the best music of all times. You grew up on it, and that's what we like around here, right? And I tell you what, I can't wait till the 4 o'clock hour because seniors are going to be so happy. I don't know. I think there should be a little more about this because when I found out, I said, oh my gosh, I have not heard anything about it. I think it needs to get put out. So I want you to tune in. I've got some really, I got some record-breaking, first time in history ever report coming up for our seniors out there. Also, though, this hour, we're talking about the critters, okay? So animals, we love them. Sometimes when we're out in the wild, it's good to get a picture or two, but you got to respect them. And now, I don't know if you've heard, but I think it's up in New Hampshire. There is a mystery animal attacking people up there. They have no idea what it is. Right, at least as of today, there's an unidentified animal that's attacking people. It's already attacked 3 or 4 people in the last week. Authorities are describing it as unusually aggressive towards people. Okay, well, that would definitely constitute a wild animal. Some of the experts are saying it could be like a gray fox or a fisher cat, but they cannot confirm the species because nobody has caught it yet. So they're urging residents to stay indoors, stay alert, and thinking it could be something with rabies, but, you know, we'll have to wait and see. They got to catch it. I'm assuming up in New Hampshire, they don't know how to handle wild animals quite the same as we do down here in the South. But, hey, just grab a crate, get out there, and tame that baby. Here, locally, though, we've got an awesome, awesome hunting season coming up. If you're heading out west, they've got these cute little fuzzy animals called marmots. Last week was the first official Fat Marmot Week up in Colorado. And I talked a little bit about this last week, how you could go online and you could vote for your favorite marmot, whichever one, you know, you liked, and they were going to raise money, I guess. And they really came across as these cute little docile animals. Well, now they're not so docile and they're still cute, but they are really causing a ruckus out in California. I'm going to tell you, it's the good and the bad of the marmot coming up next.
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0: All right, so I thought I would go ahead and I don't know if any of you guys, I don't know if any of you all voted in the Fat Marmot Week, but if you were wondering, the yellow-bellied marmot named Dawn, she won, and that was the very first one they've ever had of the Fat Marmot Week. But the tournament-style bracket, a lot of folks voted. It raised some money for the marmots. This is in California. I mean, this is in Colorado. It's the Rocky Mountain Biological Laboratory, and they used the event to raise awareness and funding. So it was a really good cause, and it was a lot of fun. And I tell you what, I didn't really know what a marmot was until that came up, right? Well, apparently they're like squirrels. They're kind of they're a little bit bigger than squirrels, but they're a little hardier, a little fuzzier, and they really look cute. Well, at least until I saw this. Over in California, marmots are terrorizing the people of California. so much that they've got warning signs out there. And it's the same kind, these yellow-bellied marmots, but they're in California's Sequoia National Park. They're becoming a growing menace, you guys, for visitors. These marmots are about the size of a small dog, and they're like ground squirrels. They are out there stealing backpacks, trekking poles, people's boots. And once they steal something, don't try to get it back because they are very aggressive when they defend their stolen booty, okay? They said one hiker was out there camping. He woke up to a marmot licking on his ear. He said this scared the bejesus out of him. He's a 28-year-old engineer, and he'd never really seen anything like that. He said, you don't expect to get licked when you go to sleep in the woods. The animals are also crawling into parked cars. They're chewing hoses and sipping on radiator fluid, of all things. And this is leaving some of the locals with over $1,000 tow bill on their car. The park is now putting up signs, and the signs are saying, you are now entering marmot country. Beware. They said this is peak season, so it does get a little hairier around this time of the year. They said, though, you can see the folks that live out there and know what's going on. They get ahead of the action. They are wrapping their cars in tarps. So before you go in at night, you wrap your entire car up so the marmots cannot get to it. I'm thinking, no, we're not wrapping anything up. And how do they sip on radiator fluid? I mean, come on. If they're sipping on radiator fluid, then that should pretty much take care of the problem, right? Right? I don't know. Around here, our squirrels are just squirrels, chewing on the nuts and driving the dogs crazy. And that's a good thing. Let's keep it that way. And right now, let's keep it for the beach. Your beach break. Band of Oz on Funtime Oldies, 1170. Here's to the marmots.

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0: We got 93 with a heat index of 110 out there. And stay tuned. All right, so how many of you guys remember Wile E. Coyote and the Roadrunner from your childhood? Remember? Great cartoon. Roadrunner always got away from Wile E. Coyote. Until now. A real-life Wile E. Coyote made the catch, and they got it on camera. It's coming up on Funtime Oldies, plus free food. You want to stay tuned.

0: Ahead of a cold front, we'll be hot over the next couple of days. Then we'll have a better chance for showers and storms by later in the day on Saturday. Then we'll be cooler by the end of the weekend and Labor Day. Temperatures this afternoon reach the upper 90s to around 100 with some isolated showers and storms later. Heat index values can reach to well above 100 degrees. We'll drop to the mid-70s by Saturday morning, and scattered storms are possible on Saturday with highs reaching the mid to upper 90s. I'm meteorologist Grant Skinner in the NCN Weather Center. The best music.
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0: All right, Van Morrison, Funtime Oldies, 1170. Hope you're doing all right on this Friday afternoon, gearing up for a wonderful Labor Day weekend. But have you ever already thought what Labor Day is? You know, the majority of Americans don't know what Labor Day is. We're going to find out. Separate the myth from the facts, coming up in the 4 o'clock hour. And seniors, 65 and older, history has been made. Never before. The seniors can be proud. I've got the details on that coming up. But before all of that, Wile E. Coyote, poor feller, all through our childhood, he tried to get the Roadrunner, never really did it, at least in cartoon land. But in the real world, he got him. And they got it all on film. I got the details and how you can see it if you want it. It's coming up. 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

All right, so Wile E. Coyote, oh my goodness gracious, bless his heart. And I have to admit now, when I watched it as a kid, I used to kind of feel sorry for him because the Roadrunner would get away from him every time, but then he would kind of rub his face in it too, right? So Wile E., he would just run around, chase him, and he usually ended up being the one getting hurt. And all he wanted was a little revenge or a little dinner, right? Well, he finally got his due. This happened in California. A Los Angeles bird watcher, actually, while looking for birds, was able to photograph what might be exceptionally rare wildlife moment. He got a coyote carrying a Roadrunner in its mouth. That's right. Wile E. Coyote called himself a Roadrunner. His name is Alexander DeBarros, and he spotted the scene at Chatsworth Nature Preserve, and he was out there doing some surveying work and doing a little bird watching while on the job, but he works for the LA Department of Water and Power. He was able to later confirm that the sighting was real, and he shared it on Instagram, and he was joking around. He said, you know, I don't know which one of this is, I don't know which one of his contraptions finally worked, but he got him. And it went viral. People just loved it. Now, coyotes actually can naturally outrun roadrunners, and they can eat them opportunistically. So they're not really, that's not the first thing on their diet, but if they come across a chance where they can get them, they're going to jump on them. They said nature is always around us in places when we don't expect. So always keep the cameras handy and always be ready to see the unexpected. In the meantime, at least Wile's got one for the home team, right? I'm sorry, I like the Roadrunner, but you got to give it up for him. He finally got one. All right, seniors, you stay tuned. I got some good news for you coming up in the 4 o'clock hour, plus free food on this Labor Day weekend. New Oldies Classic. Stray Cats, 11-7.

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3: NCN News, I'm Bruce Farrell. The judge in the Lindsey Clancy trial has declared a mistrial. The decision came after jurors reported for the third time they could not reach a unanimous decision on whether the Massachusetts mother is criminally responsible for killing her three children in 2023. In a split vote, the Republican majority state board of elections approving new guidelines for mail-in ballots just hours before those ballots were sent to voters. New policies don't change how ballots are delivered for voters who ask for them, but they do alter the standards by which election officials decide whether to count or return mail-in ballot. North Carolina Republican leaders last year changed the congressional map ahead of the 2026 midterms, passing new maps after court cases and controversy. Former UNC System President Tom Ross is a member of the group North Carolina's for Redistricting Reform and spoke to WGHP.
4: What we focus on was how can the process be more transparent and how can we put guardrails around it. I think we were optimistic it was going to move forward and then COVID hit.
3: Ben Thomas reports the Trump administration escalating its campaign against DEI policies in higher education.
5: The Trump administration's proposing a rule that would strip private schools and colleges of their tax-exempt status if they provide targeted help to students based on race. Trump officials have used civil rights-era laws to weed out diversity, equity, and inclusion policies, saying they discriminate against white and Asian American students. Scores of universities have shut down or rebranded their DEI offices and ended scholarships and clubs designed for minority students. The Treasury Department and IRS estimate up to 18,000 institutions could be affected by the proposal. Ben Thomas, Washington.
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3: Tesla facing a probe into the safety of its steering wheel-free cyber cabs a day after the company run by Elon Musk launched the new taxi service with fanfare. The National Highway Traffic Safety Administration said in a filing that its audit into the cabs will check the futuristic gold-colored cabs and whether they are in compliance with federal rules, as the company insisted in a so-called self-certification. The extreme heat is not stopping high school football teams from taking to the field. Athletic directors and trainers say they are making sure to adjust practice and have certain measures in place to make sure student-athletes remain safe. Marley Stalls is an athletic trainer at Bertie High School, telling WNCT.
9: 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It's a little bit harder to recover when you don't have it in you.
3: Building a border wall and chasing down border crossers, the themes of two games on a new White House website called arcade.gov. Here's Donna Warder.
10: The White House has unveiled a website of arcade games. It says promote different aspects of President Donald Trump's agenda. It announced arcade.gov on social media with a parody of Xbox, PlayStation, or Nintendo. In one parody, a Sega logo turns to MAGA. Sega! Trump's Make America Great Again. Players can choose from five games, including building a wall at the U.S. southern border and chasing down border crossers at the Rio Grande. In supply line, food moves along an assembly line, and the player must reject items that don't meet Make America Healthy Again standards. Donna Warner, Washington.
3: Former Fox Sports analyst Mark Sanchez plans to plead guilty rather than go forward with a trial next week, stemming from his October 2025 fight with a truck driver outside an Indianapolis hotel. Sanchez faced a felony battery charge and three misdemeanor charges for what prosecutors have said was a fight over a parking spot. Bruce Farrell, NCN News.
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13: Nissan of Clinton time. We got a minute after the hour. 94. It's feeling like 112 out there. And the radar still looking pretty dry. We got some nasty storms up to the north, but they are falling apart. And it just doesn't look like that's going to impact us for Friday night football. So make sure you're ready. We got the best seat in the house here on 1170. I got some free food coming your way this hour. You choose it. You use it. Friday afternoon, your choice of an Outback bundle. Compliments of our friends at the Outback Steakhouse, that's North Park Drive in Goldsboro. Or how about a grocery certificate from El Mercado Azteca, 500 Warsaw Road in Clinton. I'll give you a chance to call in and win that this hour. Also, we're going to find out what older adults have finally done to put themselves in the history book for the first time ever. And then also later on, if you're a Days of Thunder fan, you may have already heard about this, but watch out, babies. 2028, Days of Thunder. That's all you got to remember. 2028, Days of Thunder. Yeah, it'll make sense when I tell you. Plus, we got some great tunes this hour as well. And did I mention the free food? I did, didn't I, right? Yeah. All right, let's get the music going. We're an hour away from going home. Benny King, Funtime Oldies.

0: A cold front on the way brings the potential for storms over the holiday weekend. After some storms early tonight, we're left with mostly cloudy skies. Temperatures stay warm in the middle 70s. It's mostly sunny to partly cloudy Saturday, but late in the day, we'll see scattered showers and storms, and some could be severe. It's another hot day Saturday. Highs are in the upper 90s with a heat index around 105. I'm meteorologist Amy Wilmoth in the NCN Weather Center.
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0: off her Tapestry album. There we go. Off her Tapestry. We're still getting used to things around here. Her Tapestry album, Carole King, Funtime Oldies, 1170. Every now and then I get them switched up. That's okay. Good things come to those who practice, right? All right. Doing all right out there. We're cruising through this Friday afternoon. Heat advisory in effect for tomorrow as well. We got one more hot day before that cold front slips in and brings some cooler, less humid air for the rest of our weekend and into next week. And the temperatures are one thing, but when we can lessen the humidity, that's another. Next week is going to be a whole new world, and we'll be here with you for it too on 1170. All right, so Days of Thunder fans, rejoice. I got the latest coming up next.
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2: 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You are that machine. 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That's Wayne Weeks with Woodman Life, 308 Vance Street, 596-2334. Don't let that long black train come after you without being prepared.
3: Long black train.
0: All right, so if you haven't heard, Tom Cruise is reprising the Cold Trickle character and returning to NASCAR. That's right, it's a sequel to the 1990 film Days of Thunder. It's going to be also allowing Anne Hathaway to join the cast, as she's going to be the team owner and one of the engineers. Now, I don't know how this is going to turn out with Anne Hathaway in the movie as a team owner. I'm not too sure about that, but Tom Cruise coming back as Cold Trickle, that's going to be great. And I guess Nicole Kidman will not be making a comeback, since, you know, that's where all Tom and Nicole, that's where they met, ended up getting married, was after the first Days of Thunder. Now they're divorced. They're not together anymore. So I don't know how that would play out. But Cruise and the producer, Jerry Bruckheimer, they're reuniting for the sequel. They're going to be having in Jonathan Levine. He's going to be directing. And Cruise announced all of this on Instagram last week alongside Ms. Hathaway. He said that they're coming out summer 2028. Don't be late. No further casting has been announced. So, to be fair, Nicole Kidman could still be a part of this. I'm not sure, but Days of Thunder Part 2. This just might be good. The film is set for release June 2nd, 2028. I'm like, all right, I can roll with that. I don't know about you guys, but sounds good to me. You know what else sounds good? Free food. Call me now. You choose it. You use it.

0: 1971, America, on 1170 AM. Congratulations, Miss Kathy Shield. She got herself an Outback bundle. She's going to head over to the Outback Steakhouse, North Park Drive in Goldsboro. Get herself a nice, big, bloomin' onion appetizer. Sounds pretty good for a weekend treat, doesn't it? And then, when she heads back, she's going to get some entree coupons for future visits. So we want to say continue to save her money with every trip. Just one of the ways we say thank you here on 1170. We also keep you nice and updated. That's right. We got news coming up. Local news, hopefully. It's coming up. Stay tuned.
1: 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Again, that's 910-260-2151. 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
0: All right, so we've also got, I already told you about the Days of Thunder, but we got to get into your beach break real quick. So I want you guys to stick around. Coming up in the next half hour, I'm going to be having the information that the seniors have been waiting to hear. Why have you, why have you made it into the history books? Well, and you're going to find out. Stay tuned. Right now, though, we've got time to squeeze in another beach break. Delbert McClinton, Funtime Oldies, 1170.

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2: Here's the news for Thursday, September 3rd on Oldies 1170 AM, Star Communication Channel 16, Oldies1170.com, and the Oldies 1170 app. From the pages of the Bladen Journal, drivers traveling through Bladen County over the Labor Day holiday can expect an increased focus on impaired driving as North Carolina launches its annual Labor Day Booze It and Lose It campaign. The statewide enforcement initiative begins Monday, August 31st, and continues through September 13th, bringing increased public awareness and law enforcement efforts aimed at keeping impaired drivers off North Carolina roads. North Carolina Governor's Highway Safety Program announced the campaign during an event in Fayetteville as officials urged motorists across the state to make plans for a safe ride before drinking alcohol or using any other impairing substance. Labor Day, the campaign comes during a busy period for highway travel as families take advantage of the Labor Day weekend and summer travel season draws to a close. In 2025, 1,528 people were killed in crashes on North Carolina roadways, according to figures provided by the Governor's Highway Safety Program. Of those deaths, 378 occurred in alcohol-related crashes, accounting for nearly one quarter of the state's traffic fatalities. A tiny insect showing up in North Carolina blueberry fields has caught the attention of agricultural experts, and the issue is particularly relevant in Bladen County, the state's leading blueberry-producing county. North Carolina State Extension issued an update August 27th reporting that bearberry white flies are appearing in North Carolina blueberries. The insect feeds on blueberry plants and has caused serious infestations in neighboring Georgia in recent years. Researchers are now encouraging North Carolina growers to pay attention to their fields and watch for signs of increasing populations. For Bladen County, blueberries are big business. According to North Carolina State Extension, Bladen is North Carolina's top blueberry producing county, with approximately 5,736 acres devoted to the crop. Commercial blueberry production in the state is heavily concentrated in Bladen, Pender, Sampson, and surrounding counties because of naturally occurring soils particularly well-suited for blueberries. And from the Sampson Independent, Sampson County Schools has added another layer of security at its middle and high schools with the installation of weapon detection systems at student entrances across the district. The Sampson County Schools Board of Education approved the proposal for the weapon detection systems this past June. The quote presented to the board was almost $355,000. The CEIA open gate systems were installed last week and are being used to screen students as they enter middle and high school buildings. For information on these articles and others, see the latest editions of the Bladen Journal and the Sampson Independent.
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Fun Time Oldies, 1170. We're almost to the 5 o'clock hour. Labor Day weekend is right around the corner. Some people have already gotten a good start on it. And it was interesting that a lot of Americans really don't understand Labor Day. It makes you wonder, like, didn't they carry or cover this back in school? I swear I thought they did. But the majority of Americans have this time off, and they don't really understand why they have this time off. How can that be, you guys, really? Now, sit there for a moment, and how many of you guys truly, now, you got to be telling the truth here, how many of you guys truly understand Labor Day and what it is? Okay, all right, I'll take that. And here's a hint. It comes at the end of the summer vacation season, right? Yeah, okay. And that's what it's for. It's about vacation. It's about time off. It's about laboring, about working. It's a time to celebrate

0: big thing where I'm from, and we had a lot of the old reunions, so the old soldiers reunion week. We had parades, we had some festivals, we had the church, the tents that would be set up and everything. People get out there and really take them to church. But anyway, a lot of people do barbecues and things like that, and schools, banks, and government offices are closed, and it's a day to honor folks that work by giving them the day off. So now, you know, it has nothing to do with making, giving babies. It has nothing to do with going into labor, you know, birthing or any of that. And it's all about working. So it's a day off to enjoy a day off. And it's always on the first Monday of September. Or is it the first Monday or the second Monday of September? The first Monday of September. And that just happens to be this coming Monday, September the 7th. I thought, I couldn't remember if last Monday was August or September. Yeah, August held in for a day or two after. So there you go. Hopefully we dispelled a little myth from the actual legend. We'll take a break and come back and find out why some of our 60-plussers out there could say, hey, we did it again.
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0: All right, so I thought this was really interesting. So for the first time in recorded history, so this has never, ever happened in recorded history, the very first time ever. Adults, and this is globally, this isn't just for America, but for the first time in recorded history, people over the age, people 65 and over, they have finally outnumbered children under 5. And this is across the country. So right now, as it stands, and never before in recorded history, so as far back as man has been writing stuff down, this has never happened. People ages 65 and older, there are more of you than there are of kids right now in the on the globe, on the planet Earth. There are more seniors than there are children. Now, there's a new census report out that attributes the shift to lower birth rates and longer lifespans, of course. They said by 2023, we had 70% of the world's population that were living in countries at or below the regular births per women replacement level. Now, for sick folks, the 65 and up population, they are that group right there is projected to surge from 852 million to 2 billion by 2060. So yeah, we're going to see some more folks added into that group. Report contributors called some negativity around aging a strange response, because they said, look, this is one of the greatest achievements of the 20th century. Who cares about getting old? You are making history right here. And we've got so many great gains in life expectancies that it really shows a collective human triumph here. So, yeah, I mean, getting older might not.

be such a good thing sometimes. But when you can get older and make strides like this, oh my gosh. And for the first time, not for the first time in the U.S., but for the first time ever, ever. I mean, we're talking going back to when they were using scrolls and feather quills. Go for it. Tonight, get yourself an extra cookie, all right? If you're 65 and older, this is your time, babies. News is next. Fun time oldies.

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2: NCN News, I'm Bruce Farrell. The trial of Lindsey Clancy in Massachusetts has ended in a mistrial. The latest from Jennifer King.
3: After 7 days of deliberations, jurors in the Plymouth trial of Lindsey Clancy could not reach a unanimous verdict on whether she was criminally responsible when she strangled her three young children in 2023.
4: I'm going to declare that the jury is deadlocked, and I'm going to declare a mistrial.
3: Events took a dramatic turn when Judge William Sullivan granted Clancy's attorney, Kevin Reddington, a chance to appeal to the top court in Massachusetts, but the appeal was denied. Clancy's attorney said she was suffering from postpartum psychosis when she killed her children, then tried to take her own life. Plymouth County District Attorney Tim Cruz must now decide if prosecutors will retry the case. I'm Jennifer King.
2: It's the unofficial last weekend of summer, meaning highways and airports will be crowded. People in the state going everywhere from the beach to the mountains. AAA Carolina's spokeswoman Tiffany Wright says gas prices are high.
5: Talking about driving specifically, yeah, it's going to cost more. In fact, you know, this August was the highest August on record since AAA has been filling gas prices.
2: TSA nationwide expected to screen more than 17 million passengers over the holiday weekend. 3 million people expected to fly Friday alone. Driving on roads expected to be highly congested as well. This as diesel has hit a record price in the U.S., soaring to an average of $5.85 a gallon for the first time. The record comes as the six-month war with Iran disrupts the world's flow of fuel. Because diesel is used for many freight and delivery networks, higher diesel prices mean higher transportation costs for a number of everyday goods. One person is dead, two others were injured after a train struck a car early on Friday morning in Hickory. Police say officers responded around 3:30 to the crash involving a Cadillac DeVille at a railroad crossing. Three people were inside that vehicle. 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
2: The S&P 500 lost 0.4%. The Dow fell 0.5%. NASDAQ gave back 0.3%. The government reporting that U.S. employers added 162,000 jobs to their payrolls last month, far more than expected. That could give the Federal Reserve leeway to raise its benchmark short-term interest rate to fight inflation. A new watchdog report reveals former Labor Secretary Ori Chavez de Remer oversaw a toxic, intimidating, and humiliating work environment.
8: It also includes allegations that she engaged in an inappropriate relationship with a member of her security detail and violated travel regulations by combining personal and official travel. The report also accuses her of violating alcohol policies, having staff perform personal tasks on official time, and failing to properly report gifts. The findings are based on interviews with 53 current and former Labor Department staffers and one employee from another federal agency. It also includes a review of more than 500 documents, images, and videos. Chavez de Remer resigned earlier this year. I'm Marcela Sanchez.
2: UNC Wilmington expanding its ocean research capabilities with the addition of a 78-foot research vessel to its scientific fleet. Ken Halenek, executive director of the Center for Marine Science, told WECT.
9: Research vessel is giving us the opportunities to not only improve our research portfolio, but it's going to be very integral in terms of what we can do educationally, as well as helping answer questions important to the citizens of the state of North Carolina.
2: The White House website has unveiled Arcade, a collection of 5 low-resolution video games that promote different aspects of President Trump's agenda, among them Build the Wall, a Tetris knockoff that transforms turns the classic game into an effort to protect the border from a coming horde. Bruce Farrell, NCN News.
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0: We don't get from some of the ways now.
1: Welcome to Jack Holly, welcome to Fell Overman Field at the Jack Holly Football Complex. We're in downtown Wallace, North Carolina for tonight's ball game on the Samsa County Sports Network of high school football. We got the Clinton Dark Horses coming in at 1-1, and the Wallace Rose Hill Bulldogs also at 1-1. Sitting in the visitor side of the bleachers tonight as the press box is undergoing a little renovations. It's always tight over there, so they got us in the bleachers over here now. And Jerry and I are basking in the sun. Jeff Sauve along with Jerry Herring filling tonight for Jonathan Griffin. And it's good to have Jerry along with me tonight as we bring you tonight's broadcast on on the Samsa County Sports Network, Clinton and Wallace.
2: Hey, it's going to be a good one. You know, diehard fans on both sides will be here early for this. You know, it's been hot, and it's aluminum bleachers, and I think it's going to be a good game. The field looks fantastic. It's a flat field. It has no crown. Folks are filing in. I think we're going to end for a good one tonight, Jeff.
1: Yeah, a lot of people have asked, you know, what I thought about the contest, and I think it's going to be a close ball game tonight. It'll be, if you're not a fan of the forward pass, then you've come to the right game tonight, as Wallace has not completed a pass yet in two games. They only attempted four. They attempted none last week. And Clinton, if you've followed the Dark Horses the first two games, the Dark Horses also are very challenged offensively with their passing. We'll get more of that in our next segment. But 1-1 Clinton, 1-1 Wallace. Clinton looking to rebound after a loss last week against Midway. Wallace lost their first game to rival East Duplin. They came back with a good win last week against Kinston here at home.
2: Had to come back.
1: Teams looking to come to get the 2-1 and a winning mark here in the third week of the season. We'll be back to preview tonight's ball game, the opening segment here tonight, brought to you by Nissan of Clinton. And we'll hear more from Nissan and some other fine sponsors before we come back and preview and review the night's ball teams coming up here on the Samsa County Sports Network, Clinton and Wallace. Thanks for tuning in on Oldies 1170.
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1: Back at Feldman Field, Jack Honley Football Complex, as the Walsers Hill Bulldogs homestanding tonight at 1-1 entertain the Clinton Dark Horses, also at 1-1. Our review and preview segment is brought to you by Clinton Appliance and Furniture. Horses come in 1-1 after an opening win over Lakewood. Went to Midway last week, fell behind early 14-0, and was in danger of being run out of the field last week as Midway had a pooch kick after they scored, went up 14-0, and Midway recovered, had the ball at the Clinton 37. Coach Arnett called timeout and challenged his team, and Clinton got a stop and four downs, and then went 13 plays, 68 yards, and made it 14-7, and that was what the score was a half, and Clinton got the ball to start the third quarter, but Clinton offensively couldn't get anything going in the third. They had their first four drives. They had one first down. They had one turnover in there as well, too, and eventually Midway was able to pull away for a 32-14 win over the Dark Horses to make their mark at 1-1. Horses will come in tonight offensively. Gun in a pistol set with the running back behind the quarterback and H-back and two receivers, or they'll go H-back and three receivers, different offensive sets. Defensively tonight, because of Wallace's offense, they're going to go to a 5-2. They're going out of the 4-3. They'll go to a 5-2 tonight. Let's go back to offense for the Horses. Should have stayed there. Offensively, quarterback Elijah Bryant is 9 of 15 passing so far for 81 yards, one touchdown, and no interceptions. 64 of those yards, though, came on one pass completion to Jonah Boone. It was a four-yard hitch play against Lakewood, and he was able to break a couple tackles and go 60 more yards after that. And then a couple other completions that Clinton has is on jet sweeps where they're pitching the ball instead of handing it off. They pitch the ball forward to the receiver in motion, and that is actually counts as a pass. If it would be dropped, a lot of people think that'd be a fumble. It'd actually be an incomplete pass. And so Clinton's been challenged offensively throwing the ball so far. Between Elijah Bryant and Nasir Brewington, who came in mop-up duty last week, they have 95 yards passing through two games and two touchdowns, no interceptions. Leading rusher for the Dark Horses is Gavin Miller, and he's actually moving to H-back tonight. 17 rushes, 165 yards, and a touchdown. Starting running back tonight will be Uriah Robinson, the sophomore. He has 98 yards so far through two games, and Elijah Bryant, the quarterback, has 94 receptions. Jonah Boone has 57 yards rushing and two TDs and 73 yards receiving and on four receptions. And he's, in terms of yardage, he's the leading receiver. In terms of yardage, Bryson Mozingo has five receptions for 19 yards. Boone and Mozingo both have one touchdown. Again, defensively tonight, the Horses will start in a 5-2 because of the Wallace alignment. Dustin Pike handles punting and kicking. Pike is 31.1 yard average, and he's 7-7 so far on PATs. This is not your father's Wallace team in terms of always coming out in the wing tee or some sort of wing tee variation. It's like they went to James Keenan and copied the James Keenan playbook. And if you saw James Keenan and Clinton in the jamboree at Midway, they're running the same offense Wallace is. It's going to be two tights, double wing, tight splits. The whole offensive line, whole offense, 11-11. All 11 of them will be they'll be foot to foot. It'll be very close, maybe about 10 yards from the whole thing. They don't spread out the field at all. You don't need 53 and a third yards with the Wallace offense. It's all bunched up, and it's just they're trying to outnumber people at the point of attack. They'll pitch it back to a back going in motion. The quarterback may lead. The wing back will lead. Fullback will lead. And it's just, as Coach Arnett's been calling it, rugby offense.
2: I said, we're on steroids.
1: And then that's
2: exactly, you know, what I was thinking,
1: that's
2: man.
1: That's what he's called it.
2: And rugby on steroids.
1: And it's one of those things, you kind of equate it to defending the triple option. You can defend all three phases of the triple option well, but then there's that one time you don't, and they get a big play. Well, with this, they're just looking to throw a bunch of bodies at you, and you may hit it every time. Then all of a sudden, there they bust one, and it's a big play for them. They will run a little bit unbalanced, different sets, but primarily it's going to be double wing and with a close fullback. They showed a little gun against East Duplin. It did not go well. It's when they tried to pass. But other than seeing some unbalanced out of the set and a little T formation too, Wallace is in tight. They have not completed a pass yet in two games. They're 0-4 passing. Leading runner is Adrian Glover. He's one of the two players that goes both ways. He's got 188 yards rushing in two ball games with three touchdowns. Next is Raquan McCrimmon, number 20. He's got 102 yards rushing so far in two ball games. And then you also see Kadon Heath, 73 yards rushing, and Jared Miller with 40 yards rushing, and Josiah Faison, 62 yards rushing. They'll have another number of backs in play, and quarterbacks for that matter, offensively. Defensively, they'll alternate between a 4-3 and a 3-4. Coach Arnett thought they might see more of a 3-4 alignment tonight. Their place kicker is John Mejia. He did not kick in the first game, which might have been crucial in their 16-14 loss to East Duplin. He was 4-5 with PATs last week. They lost 16-14 to East Duplin, got two touchdowns, went for two twice. They did not kick and missed them both. They got a safety on East Duplin. It was tied 14-all with less than a minute in the ball game, and Wallace had to punt deep in their territory, and the punter sailed it over the punter's, or excuse me, the long snapper sailed it over the punter's head. It was a safety. Wallace tried to get an onside kick attempt off a pooch kick, didn't get it, and East Duplin took one knee, and that was the ball game. So Wallace, you figure at worst, you're going to overtime. If they had Mejia, the kicker, and made both of them, then you're looking at a tie going to overtime after that. But they end up losing that one 16-14. A back and forth affair last week with Kinston, and Wallace wins 34-27. Kinston actually had the ball around the Wallace 20-yard line when they turned it over on downs late in the ball game, going for a tie. So two teams, 1-1 coming in tonight, Wallace and Clinton. That's our preview there.
2: Mm-hmm.
1: We'll be back next for, amongst all my papers here, we'll be back next for Keys of the Game. That's coming up next here on the Sampson County Sports Network, Wallace and Clinton. Thanks for tuning in tonight here on the Sampson County Sports Network.
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1: Pre-game ongoing here, about 27 minutes away from the kickoff tonight's ball game between the Clinton Dark Horses at 1-1 and the Walters Hill Bulldogs at 1-1. Keys of the game brought to you by Star Internet. And Jerry, you've seen the Dark Horses both games so far this year. Tonight, what do you think some of the keys for the Dark Horses?
2: Offensive line. I say it again, offensive line. I watched them, you know, I had good vantage points. It's a work in progress, and I can tell you when you have to grow up very fast if you're an offensive lineman for the Dark Horses, because when you're hit with Lakewood, hit with Midway, and hit with Wallace, you have no choice but to learn, don't you, Jeff? You have got to learn.
1: And it'll get any easier the next 2 weeks with East Bladen and Whiteville after that, too. So
2: what a gauntlet that is.
1: It's a tough non-conference schedule. Any others that you see for the Dark Horses
2: tonight? Yeah, you know, I think the kicking game is good. I think the Pike kid's going to win some games if, you know, he's got it. He had a little tough time punting last week trying to get the Coffin Corner, but I think he's going to be a key to this game, trying to pin them back. All they do is run, the further back we can get them to start, the better off we will be.
1: Defensively, for the Dark Horses, it's a matter of gap control with what the offense at Wallace runs and trying to just put a lot of bodies there. Everybody has to maintain their gap because that's what they're looking for, is a gap that's open, and all of a sudden they'll squeeze through. So gap control is important, and the people on the backside of the play have to come down the line. A defensive man can't run around an offensive defender and create a backside seam there that they could come back to. And so they have to come down the line, cross face, and come down the line to help make the play if they do cut back. Or eventually it's just a big scrum. You need extra bodies in to try to get pushed the pile back.
2: You know, that it's good for the Dark Horses to face something like they're going to face tonight with James Keenan. James Keenan showed us how it was done. And hopefully the Dark Horses, with the film that they've got, and making adjustments like they have to tonight, you know, like you said, you have to stay home and you have to stop that gap. You have to also tonight, to a key to this game is cutting down on the penalties, number one. You know, you only hurt yourself with these pre-snap penalties. You've got to cut down on the mistakes. You know, week three, hopefully we'll make less mistakes than we did in week two.
1: Well, that and all the personal foul penalties the Dark Horses have had. It's one thing to grab a face mask accidentally or and something like that, but in terms of just the amount of personal foul penalties that are unsportsmanlike, which has been a point of emphasis with the refs starting at the beginning of the year and through two games, it showed not just for Clinton but for both teams that they've played, Midway and Lakewood. So cutting down that will be important too. And really for both teams, getting an early lead. You get an early lead, you're going to put the other team, as that game goes on, you maintain that lead. The deeper it goes, if you got a two-score advantage, that's eventually going to take them out of what they both teams like to do best, which is running the ball. They have to start going to something they're uncomfortable with. They can't do very well, which is passing the ball. So if you can get up a couple scores, if it's a one-score game late, you can still run your offense. But if a team's up a couple scores as it gets later in the ball game, then the other team's going to start pressing and getting out of what they're comfortable doing.
2: And it's a dry night. It's a very, very fast track. This field is cut very close. You've got to stay within gap protect. You've got to stay home. So it's going to be a great game tonight. Look forward to bringing it to you.
1: And we'll be back with starting lineups tonight for the Clinton Dark Horses. Coming up next here on the Sampson County Sports Network, Clinton and Wallace.
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4: Back at Thal Overman Field, Jack Holly Football Complex, two outstanding coaches and a long lineage of coaches here at Wallace Rose Hill. And it's the Clinton Dark Horses and the Wallace Rose Hill Bulldogs in about 20 minutes. Starting laps today brought to you by Black's Tire. For the Dark Horses, a few changes both offensively and defensively. Offensively, the quarterback still will be tonight will be Elijah Bryant, number 9 quarterback, the 6'1"

0: 160 junior. Again, 9 of 11 passing, 81 yards, 1 TD. He's got 18 rushes for 94 yards and a touchdown there as well. Running back tonight will be Uriah Robinson, a sophomore getting his first start of the season. Through two games, he's got 10 rushes for 98 yards. Gavin Miller, leading rusher, though, has been moved to H-back tonight. He's got 165 yards of rushing so far this season, one touchdown. One reception, though, was for minus 3 yards. Bryson Mazingo, the H-back, has been moved to tight end tonight. He's got 5 receptions so far, 19 yards and one touchdown there. Wide receiver, Nasir Brewington, he's caught one pass so far for 6 yards. And then Jonah Boone, leading receiver in terms of yardage, 4 receptions, 73 yards, one touchdown. He'll also motion back to the backfield some and run. He's got 9 carries so far, 57 yards and 2 touchdowns. Again, Uriah Robinson, a sophomore. Bryson Mazingo, a 6'2", 195 senior. The H-back, Gavin Miller, is a 6'1", 195 junior. Jonah Boone's 5'6", 150, a senior. And Nicaea Burrington, 6'1", 170. He's a sophomore. Offensive line-wise, Julian Brooks, senior, number 50, 6'2", 250. Ladarius Swenson, 6'4", 250, a senior. Harrison Lewis, 6'2", 265, a senior. Brady Warren, 5'11", 245, a senior. And then alternating, David Marable, 6'1", 250, a junior. And Theron Evans-Long, 6'2", 250, a junior. The Horses start 5 seniors, 4 juniors, and 2 sophomores on offense. They'll go against a defense for Wallace that has 6 seniors, 2 juniors, and 3 sophomores. Defensively for the Dark Horses, they'll switch from their normal 4-man alignment to a 5-man front predicated by the Wallace offense. For the defensive line tonight for the Dark Horses, Dorian Bennett, 5'11", 230, sophomore. David Marable, 6'1", 250, a junior. The Darius Swenson, 6'4", 250, a senior. Theron Evans-Long, 6'2", 250, a senior. Stanley Sutton, 5'11", 360, a senior. Linebackers are Eddie Powell, the junior, 5'11", 220. And Graham Dirks gets his first start of the season, 5'10", 185. He is a senior. Defensive back-wise, Terrence Cowan, 5'8", 165, a junior. Terrius Green, 6'1", 75, a senior. Shamar Sutton, 6'1", 180, a senior. Jadias Monroe, 5'11", 185. He is also a senior. The Horses start 6 seniors, 4 juniors, and 1 sophomore. They have 1 player going both ways, and they have a couple of linemen that alternate, play both defense and alternate on the offensive line. So you might want to say maybe 1.5 players going both ways.
1: There you go.
0: So Wallace has 2 players both ways, and the Clinton defense will be going against a Wallace offense that has 4 seniors and 7 juniors. That's your starting lineups for the Clinton Dark Horses tonight. We'll be back for scores around the, or excuse me, ball game tonight and scores. Union played last night. We'll go over that and the other games around the Lookaway tonight. Coming up next here on the Sampson County Sports Network.
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2: Clinton Dark Horses, Wallace Rose Hill Bulldogs, both coming in tonight at 1-1. Number of other games tonight, Union actually played last night. Union and Beargrass Charter moved their game up to last night, Union's home opener. And the second game of the year for the Spartans, they had a 46-22 win over Beargrass. That evens their record at 1-1. They lost the game with Spring Creek and was open the first week of the season. Played Southern Wayne, who also lost the game with Spring Creek. Was competitive there, but defeated Beargrass last night, so they're 1-1. Elsewhere around the county, Lakewood at 1-1 hosts Midway at 2-0.
3: That'll be big.
2: And there should be a good crowd there.
3: Good crowd, yeah, yeah.
2: And then tomorrow at 8:30, it'll be the Leopards Den with Coach Travis Elliott.
3: I'll
2: be
3: in the morning.
2: Filling in with Jonathan Ayer. Jerry's got the morning show, so if you start one, listen to country music at 7:30 till noon. Catch Jerry on Oldies 1170. And then I'll be in with Coach Travis Elliott at 8:30 to 9 with the Leopards Den. We'll review the Midway game. Hopton at 0-2 looks for their first win as they host Dixon tonight. They gave Triton a pretty good run on Monday, but they got a quick turnaround and play Dixon tonight. East Bladen hosts Whiteville. That should be a very interesting game. That's the Horses' next two opponents, by the way. And both teams come in at 2-0. East Bladen's opponents may be a little suspect. We'll find out a lot more about the Eagles tonight, how really good they are as they face Whiteville.
3: Yeah.
2: And West Bladen at 0-2 travels to Cerro Gordo, and they will take on West Columbus down there. Harrell's at 1-0 has a visit from the Christ School, making the long trip from Asheville, North Carolina.
3: No way.
2: And Christ School at 2-0 coming in. Harrell's 1-0. All those games at 7 o'clock. We'll try to keep you updated on the scores throughout the evening. Different times at points of the ball game. Clinton here again, 1-1, winner over Lakewood, loser last week to Midway. Wallace, a 2-point loss to East Duplin, and then a 7-point win over Kinston. So both teams 1-1, looking to go to 2-1. A lot of big games over the years. We're talking about that on the way down here at Wallace, between Clinton and Wallace, and some, you know, kind of tit for tat both ways. You know,
3: yeah,
2: you got a recap for the last.
3: Dude,
2: 10
3: I'll tell
2: years.
3: You what. AI is fantastic. All you got to do is ask it. Right here we go. This is not me, folks. I didn't do any deep dives. But they've played each other 6 times since 2015. Their records are 3-3. They did not play each other 2021 or 22 COVID years. But Wallace has won the last two, and I think we're going to the national anthem.
2: Yep. Our scoreboard brought to you by Terra Cottage Nursery. We'll be back for more pregame and just minutes away from the kickoff tonight between Wallace and Clinton here on the Sampson County Sports Network.
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1: And if you didn't catch a game this week, you want to look forward to next week, assuming weather doesn't move a game or whatever. Clinton will be back home next week. They'll host a longtime rival also, East Bladen. East Bladen and Clinton next week at Clinton High School, and we'll be there for that ball game between the Dark Horses and the Eagles.
5: On 9/11.
1: Wallace, that's true, it is on 9/11. Wallace has their third straight home game. They get Pender next week, and that should be an interesting game. Good chance to see what Pender has team-wise, as they won their first two games of the year. Midway looks to avenge a very strange loss last year to not a very good South Johnston team. They'll travel to South Johnston next week for the fourth week of the season. Lakewood is at home again. Second, it'll be the third straight week they're home. They'll home against Fairmont next week. And Hopton hits the road to East Columbus. East Columbus, who is 2-0 on the season so far this year. Hopton will be at East Columbus for week four. Union and West Bladen will tangle at Union High School. And as we mentioned before, East Bladen is at Clinton. And Harrell's will have their second of six straight home games next week. Yes, they start tonight with six straight home games. Next week, they'll host South Wake Christian out of Cary at Harrell's. Six straight home games.
5: That must be the only place with a stadium.
1: Seven games out of, they're supposed to have an 11-game season. They lost their first game at Parrott, which is an away game. So out of 10 games, they have seven at home. So
5: wow.
1: There you go. Easy on the travel budget for the Harrell's Christian Academy
5: yes,
1: Crusaders.
5: Yes, it is.
1: Captains for the Dark Horses tonight will be number 66, Brady Warren, number 55, David Marable, and number 10, Jadias Monroe. Wallace, on the other side, Adrian Glover, number 5, Jared Miller, number 20, Raquan McCrimmon, and number 78, Tashay Huffin, who is 6'5". They do not have a weight for him. He is their right tackle on offense.
5: Number 78?
1: Yes.
5: He's a big fellow.
1: Yeah, I like to have a weight. Unfortunately, just to have the height. He's a nice looking 6'5". He's not a chub 6'5". Let's put it that way. Jerry Herring along with Jeff Sobel. Jonathan Griffin will be back next week because we'll be back at Dark Horse Stadium. And the Dark Horse is again entertaining East Clayton Eagles.
5: Did his flight get diverted from Istanbul? Is that what happened?
1: No comment on that.
5: All right.
1: Jonathan's out doing the Jonathan things. He's having a good time, though.
5: I got you.
1: So actually, he's in Baton Rouge, Louisiana.
5: Baton Rouge.
1: Visiting some friends. He drove down. The one who needs the biggest blessing is his wife, who had to be in the car with him for 13, 14 hours. That's the biggest thing. So they're down there watching Clemson and LSU tomorrow night. So he's got some friends down in Baton Rouge. Saturday night in Baton Rouge.
5: Wear some orange.
1: That and watch the NFL players play for LSU. We won't get into that, though. Referee going over the instructions with the teams. Again, both teams come in tonight at 1-1. Dark Horse is wearing white tonight, white tops, white bottoms, black numbers, black helmets. And Wallace will be in black tops with white pants and white helmets as well.
5: Well, just before the national anthem, I wanted to give you the over the last 10 years, they've played each other six times. Wallace has won the last two. They won 59-0 in 2024, and then last year 22-18. In 2023, the Horses won 58-22, and then in 2019, before the pandemic, they won 14-7. I did that game, great game, and then they won 35-21. So this is the rubber game. This is the seventh game. They're tied, split 3-3.
1: I would think you look at the history of the whole thing, it's probably pretty close number.
5: You look at 50 years, it's probably 25-25. You never know.
1: Wallace won the toss. They deferred. Clinton will get the ball first. They'll move right from left. We'll be back with the kickoff tonight here on the Sampson County Sports Network. Wallace of Clinton, thanks for joining us. However you're tuning in on Always 11, 7 a.m. We'll be on the radio till 8. And after that, you have to go to either Star 16, always1170.com, or the Always 1170 app. Thanks for joining us. And settle in for a fine evening of high school football.
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1: Dark Horse is receiving, going right to left. Sun is about over, I'd say about 40% of the field, the side the horse is going to start on, but they're going into the shade right now. Wallace will be going into the sun. It's going to be hard to pick up some numbers in the back half here with the sun. Jonah Boone and Terrence Cowan back deep. And the opening kick.
5: Good one.
1: Heads down to Boone. He'll get it at the 10-yard line. He'll bring it straight up. Straight up the middle of the field. He'll break a tackle now. He's going to go to the left sideline. Got the horses. He's at the 40. He's at the 50. Gets a good block by Cowan. He'll cut it up back inside and take the ball all the way down to the Wallace 31-yard line. And just like Clinton did against Lakewood with Boone's opening kickoff return, got the ball first. He'll run this one back to the 31-yard line of Lakewood.
5: 65.
1: Of Wallace.
5: Harrison Lewis had a great block to release him for another 20 yards. Good block on the special team.
1: Dart up the middle, saw a seam to the left, went up the left sideline. Again, got a crack back by Cowan, a legal block, and gets it all the way to the 31-yard line. They'll mark it now maybe back at the 33, let's say. But the horses set up in excellent field position. They'll go two receivers left and the H-back left. Bryan in the pistol with Robinson behind him. Mazinga the tight end right. Boone a motion back to the backfield. Sidecar left to Bryant. And they'll do a little bootleg. Roll out to Boone in the flats. Nice, easy pass. Cat pass out to Boone. And Boone will get it and get almost the first down yardage. Again, when you're having trouble throwing the football, you do something simple and easy. A little play action pass, roll to the right, hit Boone in the flats, complete, first down.
5: Get a couple like that, then release him. You know, we'll see. Not a lot of film about passing by Elijah. Let's see if they can take advantage of it tonight.
1: Mazinga was out in the corner route, but hit Boone in the flats, and the horses go from the 33 down to the 20-yard line in one play.
5: No score, just starting 11-16 to go in the first quarter. Horses and Bulldogs.
1: Two receivers right. Now Mazinga in motion over left. Two backs now. You got Miller and Robinson. So first two-back set we've seen this year for horses. And it'll be a handoff to Robinson. He's going to get hit in the backfield and lose about 5 yards.
5: Yeah.
1: ISO play left and busted up.
5: Yeah, he got back in the hole. It was plugged up, moved over. Two more were there. Good job by number 18, Kalen Peterson and Smith. It's going to bring up now a second down, loss of three on the play. Loss of four, second and 14.
1: Yes. So the first time they've showed two backs all year in terms of coming out two backs. They've motioned Jonah Boone back as a back, but this time they came out in a two-back set, and the ISO play was busted up for a loss of four. Second and 14, 10:40 in the clock moving. Horses just starting out. Third play of this drive. 5 seconds left on the play clock. Three receivers right.
5: Yep.
1: Mazinga will go in motion. And they'll call for a timeout. They may not have got a timeout. Let's see what they do. They will give them. Clinton will get a first timeout. Clinton had burned the play clock down. Instead of losing 5 yards, they call timeout. 10:28 left here in the first quarter. Timeout Dark Horses. They face a second and 13 when we come back.
4: 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You are sure to enjoy it.
1: Mazinga motions back to a H-back. They'll do a quick pitch out to Miller off the right side with a two-receiver side. Miller's going to cut it back, though, against the grain, and he's going to get tripped up and lose another 5 yards.
5: Yeah, he had a little seam. He went to the right, come back to the left, and the speed and the just caught up with him. Number 58, Jonathan Robinson on the stop.
1: Yeah, horses had some success cutting it back against Lakewood, but that was much better backside pursuit by the Bulldogs. And so Clinton now has gone to 3rd and 20 after 1st and 10 at the 20-yard line. They got 3rd and 20 now at the 30-yard line. Left hash going right to left. 9:50 in the running clock here in the first quarter. In possession for the Dark Horses.
5: No score.
1: Three receivers right. Miller, Boone, and Brewington. Mazinga tight end left. Robinson behind Bryant. It's going to be a quarterback run to the left. Bryant, straight quarterback run. No option there. And Bryant will get about 7. It's going to make it 6. It's going to be 4th and 14 now for the Dark Horses at the Wallace 24-yard line. And this could be a field goal opportunity for Dustin Pike. They'll have to kick from the left hash. And they are sending Pike out. This should be about a 41-yard field goal attempt.
5: I saw him make one from 46 right at pregame. No wind. He should be fine. He's the goalie for the soccer team. And he's got a big foot. He does all the kicking duties, and he's a big asset for the Dark Horse team.
1: First field goal attempt, 7-7 on PATs, but this one from 41, left hash. Wider hashes in high school than pros in college. Ball is down, the kick is up, and he's going to miss it well left. Went down the left hash, and the Dark Horses will turn it over. Wallace will get it at their own 20-yard line. Four plays, and they'll end up getting to the start at the 33. They'll get to the 24, so they'll gain 9 yards in those four plays, and the field goal is no good.
5: Yeah, couldn't capitalize on the great return by Jonah Boone. Right now the defense on the field. The horses are dressed in all white with black numerals, black helmets, old school, not even any piping. And the Bulldogs are in white pants, black shirts with orange numerals.
1: Wallace will come out. And they got too many people on the field, so they're running a player off. Wallace will come out in a two-back set. Actually, it's going to be a Wildcat set. It's going to be a direct snap out to the backfield to number three, Tyreek Williams. And Williams breaks it around the left sideline, and he's deep into the secondary. One man to beat for the Dark Horses, and eventually Jadias Monroe will run him out of bounds. So a little different set for the Wallace-Rose Hill Bulldogs, their first kind of Wildcat set we saw the first two games. And, again, it's just a matter of everybody just a quarterback sweep, if you want to call Tyreek the quarterback. They're really just a running back in the backfield and just a lead sweep. And he's able to go from the 20-yard line of Wallace down to the 42 of Clinton.
5: Yeah, it's a big play. It's something you haven't seen. They haven't seen on film. They're bringing a few tricks out here early. Both teams are.
1: Unbalanced right, and it's going to be the same set. Unbalanced right, got two H-backs right. And then you got two backs that either one can get the ball on a direct snap. And this will go to Williams again, straight up middle. And this time the Horses do a good job corralling him. He'll gain about four down to the 38-yard line. But if you're Wallace, that keeps you on schedule.
5: 65, Harrison Lewis on the tackle for the Horses.
1: It'll be a second and six now for Wallace at the Clinton 38, middle of the field, going left to right. 8:25, no score here. Clinton missed a field goal on their first possession. Wallace now starting their third play of this drive, which started their own 20, but they get the 38-yard run on first down. And now it's second and six, and again they'll go to the unbalanced set with a one split tight, and it's going to be a handback counter to number one. That's Caleb Carr, and Carr's going to bust down the left sideline. He's deep into the Horses' territory. A little counter play. That's the next option out of the set, and Carr goes down to the, looks like the 15-yard line of Clinton. It'll be a first and 10 Wallace. They're in the red zone. They're right into the sun, too, so it makes it hard to see. 13-yard line, first and 10. Carr is one of the H-backs lined up, and this time to the right, and he got a little counter handoff from the direct snap in the backfield. It's McCrimmon and Williams, and the ball's direct snap back to Williams. It's a speed sweep to the right, and he'll get in the secondary and down inside the 10 before he's finally tackled by number seven, Terrius Green. And he will be down to the, looks like about the 6-7 yard line.
5: Yeah, I tell you, if you're over there on that end spot, you just can't be walking back. You just cannot be. He was moved back all the way. You got to get in there and stick your nose in there and try to get him out a little further there, number 10.
1: Sixth play for the Wallace Rose Hill Bulldogs, and the secondary has made every tackle but one, and that's not a key to success if you're a defensive.
5: It is not.
1: Glover and McCrimmon in the backfield. Snap back to Glover. He'll hand back to Carr. That counter play again. Carr's going to try to bounce outside. He does fumble the football. It's loose on the ground. Cowan had to stop, strip the ball, and the Dark Horses are going to recover.
5: Yes. All right.
1: Just like they got the interception on Midway's first possession last week. It is a caused fumble by Cowan. I didn't see who recovered it, but the Dark Horses will take over at their own 5-yard line.
5: Carl, the running back, he was darting in and came out, and looks like he ran right into Cowan. I don't know if he saw him. Cowan grabbed him, fumble. Dark Horses get a big break. Where is that ball?
1: So the Horses Wallace goes 75 yards in six plays, but turn it over, and Clinton now, after starting at the Wallace 33, the first drive will start at their own 5-yard line, the second drive.
5: No score, 6:55 to go in the first quarter.
1: Two receivers, now we're going to flip-flop here. Burrington left, Boone and will be right with Mazingo. And we got two backs in the backfield, Miller and Robinson, and it's Bryant back to pass. He's going to go deep to Boone, throws it out deep, throws a nice ball, and it's caught by Boone. Boy, again, criticize the Clinton passing. Good protection by the offensive line. A well-thrown ball to Jonah Boone, and he comes down with it in Wallace territory. A lot of big plays so far tonight, and that pass goes for 49 yards.
5: That was a beautiful ball, and he scrambled out of the pocket, and Jonah just ran right under it. I mean, that should give some confidence.
1: Caught in stride. Yeah, it was caught in stride there. A well-thrown deep ball.
5: Way to go, Elijah Bryant, number 9 for the Horses at quarterback.
1: First and 10, right hash, 6:26 in the clock moving. No score first quarter. Clinton second possession. Three receivers left. Robinson behind Bryant in the pistol set. Blitz by Wallace, and it's going to be a tunnel screen out to Nasir Brewington. He'll catch it on the left side and gain about two. Good pursuit by the Bulldogs by the secondary there.
5: Jay Moss, number 13. Number 8, Logan Marks, handle the stop.
1: Again, just another nice, easy pass there.
5: Hey,
1: again,
5: the sun is behind the trees now.
1: Beautifully thrown ball, though, on that first play.
5: Oh, yes.
1: Little tunnel screen we saw a couple times against Lakewood. That game that got a gain of two.
5: Got to get this passing going. Number 5, maybe. We'll see. Open it up.
1: Miller, H-back right with Boone and Brewington. Robinson in the pistol set. And Bryant's going to roll right. It's going to be a tight end screen back to Mazingo. Mazingo catches it. Cuts left, breaks a tackle, and he'll get up and get a first down before he's finally brought down at the Wallace 32-yard line.
5: Like the passing, Jeff. Daniel Wagner on the stop, the touchdown saving tackle. Like the passing from the wings, it's got to open up that middle a little bit. Well,
1: fade route to start out with, a tunnel screen, then a tight end screen, throwing it back, and the horses will go with a little tempo now with the first down at the Wallace 33, 5:18 in the clock moving, two receivers right. And the H-back Miller, Mazingo left. Robinson in the pistol set behind Bryant. And Coach Echeverria, the offensive coordinator, checking out the defensive set. It is a four-man alignment for the Wallace Rose Hill Bulldogs. Hand off to Robinson. Robinson's hit at the line of scrimmage. He'll stumble forward and get a yard. Pretty good run just to get maybe 1 or 2 yards out of it.
5: Number 15 for the Bulldogs. That is Daniel Wagner in on the stop for the Bulldogs. A little gain on the play.
1: Came in with 14 tackles in the first two games. Gain of two.
5: I'm sorry, 4:44 to go in the first quarter. 0-0, Bulldogs and Dark Horses.
1: Three receivers right, Boone, Miller, and Brewington. Mazingo tied in left. Robinson in the pistol behind Bryant. And it'll be a play fake, but then Bryant's going to take it on a design quarterback keeper straight ahead. And he's getting a push with his legs and takes a few tacklers with him. They will call him down at the 26-yard line, and that will leave a third and about
5: close
1: three or four.
5: Third and three
1: for the Dark Horses at the Wallace 26-yard line, middle of the field.
5: Yeah, we were here a few minutes ago.
1: Under the four-minute mark now, and the clock moving. Two-back set now. Miller and on the left of Bryant. Robinson on the right. Mazingo and Boone right. Brewington left. Four-man front, 4-2 alignment for the Bulldogs. And it's a pass play. Bryant scrambling now upfield as he had nobody open. He's going to break a tackle, get near the first down before he's swallowed up by number 99.
5: They said his forward progress is
1: big. Adrian Allen.
5: He's close. I think he's got it.
1: And they will give him the first down. So the scramble by Bryant. He looked deep first. Nobody was there. He took off, got to 3 yards, three exactly. And the ball's on the 26-yard line, left hash. Excuse me, make that the 21-yard line, left hash. And it's a first down for the Dark Horses. 3:20 in the clock moving.
5: No score here at Legion Stadium. James Sykes, press box on the other side.
1: Two receivers right. H-back and Miller and Mazingo left. And they'll look back and get the play call now. 2 seconds, 1 second, and they're going to have to burn another timeout. Second timeout the Horses have used on offense here. In the first quarter, they have one left. 3:01 left here in the first quarter. No score. Clinton at the Wallace 21-yard line, first and 10.
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1: coming out of the tight end. Miller's receiver left with Mazingo, the tight end left. And now Wallace, I don't think, had the correct personnel coming out of the timeout. And Wallace takes the timeout. 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
5: 3 minutes to go in the first quarter of play. 0-0 Wallace Rose Hill and the Clinton Dark Horses coming to you live from Overton Field. Did I say that right?
1: Sal Overman Field, Jack Holly Football Complex.
5: Thank you. Good crowd here from Clinton.
1: Miller will flank out now left. And now we're going to get a stoppage. And we've got our first penalty of the night. Dead ball procedure against the Dark Horses. So our first penalty, and it'll be a 5-yard penalty, and that'll back the horses up. It'll be first and 15 now. Whiteville 6, East Bladen nothing, less than 4 minutes ago in the first quarter there. 3:01, the clock stopped, and it'll be first and 15 now for Clinton. 26-yard line, left hash, going right to left. Two receivers right. And Bryant's going to look to pass. Got plenty of time. Plenty of time, but he's finally hit from behind. The ball's loose on the ground. They're going to call it a fumble. He had a lot of time, but throw. Nobody was open. Eventually got to get rid of it. And number 88, Trinnell Medina Smith, came from behind, knocked it away from him. Clinton's saying he's in the process of throwing the football. They're going to talk about it right
5: he
1: now.
5: Was.
1: It's Wallace's football.
5: He was. He was coming forward with it. Somebody hit it, and it came down.
1: And they're going to call it a fumble, and Wallace is going to take over. So Clinton has a promising drive again, has to call timeout. Wallace reciprocates with the timeout, and then a lot of time to throw.
5: Yeah,
1: on the eighth play, it's a fumble. Knocked away by number 88 again, Medina Smith, and recovered by the Wallace Rose Hill Bulldogs. So both teams now have one turnover on the night, and Wallace will take over at their own 27-yard line with 2:52 left here in the first quarter.
5: Yeah, both offenses doing a good job. They're just shooting themselves in the foot here.
1: Wallace again will come out in the unbalanced right with the 2-8-2 kind of wildcat backs, and they'll actually get a handoff. It'll go to number 9, Jaden Boney, and he will then hand it off back to Glover, who went to the left. That's kind of a slow developing play and allowed the Clinton defense to react, and it's no gain.
5: Yeah, it's Eddie Powell, the fifth, and Graham Dirks in on the stop.
1: Best play for the Dark Horses so far defensively.
5: Yeah, it's got to stay home, all that deception. No score, 2 minutes to go in the first quarter.
1: Flip over left. It's unbalanced, extra lineman left, two H-backs left with the two Wildcat backs, and it'll be this direct snap to Williams, and he'll go off the left side. He'll do that sweep, and this time the Horses swallow that up. Excellent play. Horses strung it out well. Eventually, the tackle by Shamar Sutton. And Wallace now facing something they don't like at all with the no passing yards through two games is a 3rd and 9 coming up with 1:55 left, no score. The ball's on the 27-yard line, left hash.
5: Yeah, let's hope they don't try to get them to jump. They're going to try to cut this yardage down. 3rd down and 9. Clock is running. 1:44 to go in the first quarter. No score.
1: See if they come back with their little wing counter potentially. Of course, that's what they fumbled on. And this is more their double wing set. First time we've seen that. And it's going to be just a pitch back to Glover. And it's just a mass of bodies on 3rd and 9. That's not traditional play. They went their double wing, double tight, close fullback. And the left wing back, Glover, went in motion, gets the pitch, gains the back, and just runs straight up the middle, gets about 3 yards. And so Wallace's drive goes 3 plays and 3 yards after going 75 yards their first time. And it'll be a punt now for the Bulldogs. Adrian Glover, number 3, actually.
5: 3.
1: Tyreek Williams to punt. Jonah Boone back to return. And in the games I saw on film, Wallace's punter went about 30 yards both times, both games on average.
5: Over his head.
1: Snap kind of high, and he will hit a low line drive. And Boone, unfortunately, because of the long line drive, can't make a play on it, and the ball's going to take a very generous Wallace bounce and go all the way down to the Clinton 22-yard line. Horses will take over, third possession next, with 40 seconds left here in the first quarter.
10: This is Dr. William Alexander Huff of Cape Fear Valley Huff Orthopedics and Sports Medicine in Clinton, North Carolina. We're proud supporters of Sampson County High School football. We are located at 417B Vance Street, Clinton, North Carolina, 28328. Our phone number is unchanged at 596-KNEE or 910-596-5633.
1: So Clinton, a much better defensive set that time after Wallace went 75 yards in six plays and had to fumble to Clinton 5. Three plays and 3 yards that time. Horses will come out. They'll motion Miller over and go three receivers to the left, and it's going to be a quick hitch to Brewington on the right, but Bryant threw it into the ground.
5: Yeah, Tariq Williams in the area there for the Bulldogs. Second down and 10 yards to go. Clock stops with 36.4 seconds to go. In the first quarter, we have no score.
1: 13th play for the Dark Horses, and I think that's the seventh pass we've had so far tonight. And that one was his worst, as he had Brewington on this quick 5-yard hitch, but he threw that one into the turf. Second and 10 at the 22-yard line, going right to left on the right hash. Two backs in the backfield this time, Mazingo and Boone left, and Brewington on the right side. And now Miller will go in motion to the left, almost went forward to the line of scrimmage. Mm-hmm. Quick pass pitch out. It's a tunnel screen to Jonah Boone, and Boone will get 3 yards before he's eventually hit. And again, good pursuit. They've had good pursuit, Wallace has, on those tunnel screens. Daniel Wagner made a tackle there.
5: So third down now coming up with just inside 17 seconds, maybe the last play of the first quarter.
1: Yeah, Clinton, go ahead.
5: Go ahead. You go ahead.
1: Clinton does not have to run a play. Like Jerry said, I think that's what they're going to do. They're going to let the quarter run out. All coaches are on the field, and that ends the first. Both teams went up and down the field, but neither has scored so far. We're tied at zero at the end of one.
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1: If our friend came back with our order, that'd be very interesting, but I don't think that'll happen there. So it's nice of them to ask. We wanted something from the refreshment stand. Checking out the scores real quick before we get back to action. And the only thing is really is just still East Bladen and Whiteville Zone reported so far.
5: Third down and seven for the Horses to start the second quarter.
1: And the referee on the side telling the Clinton coaching staff and players to back up. Need the sideline coach. Where's the sideline coach? Horses now going left to right. They're on the left hash. First play of the second quarter at their own 25-yard line. Three receivers right. And Bryant's back to pass. Mazingo out in the flats.
5: He's open.
1: He's going to try to throw it to him, and he gets it to him. And he'll get right to the 34-yard line. But that's a nice job by Mazingo making the catch down low, but then also getting enough yards before he did his outcut and getting the completion for the first down, not going running not running 6 yards and making the catch, but going 8 or 9 there, and it's a first down for the Dark Horses.
5: Beautiful, beautiful pass play by the Horses. We're not used to saying that, are we, Jeff?
1: Not so far this year.
5: I like that hit.
1: Three receivers right, Miller, Boone, and Brewington. Mazinger tight end left, and Robinson in the pistol behind Bryant. Five-man front now for Wallace. Bryant will roll to his right. He's going to throw it out to Brewington, who's open. Now Brewington dropped the football. Ball was a little low, still catchable. This would have been a good hitch route as they flooded the pattern. Brewington ran a five-yard hitch. Boone ran a corner route, and Miller downfield. And completion would have been good for 5 yards, better than second and 10 now with the incompletion.
5: 11 minutes to go, 11:19 to go. The clock stopped here in the second quarter play. If you're just joining us, it's Wallace, Rose Hill, and Clinton. From Wallace, we have no score.
1: Clinton missed a field goal on their first possession. Wallace fumbled at the Clinton 5 on their second possession. Clinton then drove down and fumbled at the Wallace 27 on their third possession, on their second possession, excuse me. Three receivers right. Two on the play clock, and they'll hand it off. Excuse me, it's a direct snap to Bryant. Bryant will go left side, and it's a quarterback lead, and Bryant's going to be swallowed really for no gain, maybe a loss. As Robinson leading for Bryant on that quarterback lead.
5: Yeah, they didn't get anything on that. Contrell Williams, the junior in on the stop for the Bulldogs. Another big third down, Jeff.
1: Horses converted a 3rd and 7 last time. They have 3rd and 10 now from the left hash. 10:51, clock moving. Powell checks in. And Robinson will come out for the Dark Horses. Mazingo and number 4, Amir Wright, with Boone as an H-back now. Don't really see that very often. Maybe something for Boone coming. It's going to be reversed to Mazingo. Hand back to Bryant, the flea flicker. They're going to throw it out, and Boone tried to leak out late, but the ball was underthrown to him. He had Wright on a post route, Boone at the H-back, then leaked out and kind of did a curl just past the sticks again. Good awareness, but the ball was underthrown, and Boone couldn't make the catch,
5: yeah.
1: And it's going to be a punting situation for the Dark Horse.
5: Fans wanted the catch, but I think the little bounce there, you see that?
1: It did hit it.
5: We are right on top of the action. This is the closest as you can get.
1: Never like coaching here because the fans is why they've been in the press box.
5: We're on top. We are almost on the field, folks. It's that. I love it. I'm sure coaching you did not.
1: No. Horses will punt. First punt of the evening. Pike will punt. Horses line up 2 receivers right and 1 left with 3 upbacks and 4 linemen. As long as you have 7 on line of scrimmage, you can line up however you want. And snap goes to Pike. Pike has time, boots away. Much better punt than we had last week. Ball is going to be fielded on the run, brought up field, and the return is going to get near midfield. So one thing you don't see a whole lot. Adrian Glover caught it in the air. He had a 50-yard punt return last week. He caught that in the air. See, so many times he just let the ball hit.
5: Uh-huh.
1: He caught that on the run and was able to get about 12 yards on the return. And Wallace now is set up at their own 47-yard line.
5: Yeah, they have good field position here. 10:15 to go in the first half of play. Beautiful Friday night of football now that the sun's gone down. My head now feels a lot better. I don't know. Why didn't we wear hats?
1: Yeah, the fans aren't blinded by the glare either.
5: Blinded by the light. Manfred Mann.
1: So Wallace, that's a true good song. Wallace comes out now like we'd seen. 2 wings, 2 tights. It's a pitch back. And the back cuts up, started left, went to the right.
5: Man.
1: And will gain about 2. So this is what they would have prepared for or worked on all week. And that is number 0, Caden Keith, coming in with 73 yards rushing through 2 games.
5: Yeah, I said Harrison Lewis's name a lot. 6 foot, 265-pound junior. He's all around the ball. He's doing a good job for the Horses tonight.
1: Double tight, double wing. Caleb Carr, 1 wing. And it looks like Glover's the other. Right half goes in motion. They fake it to the fullback, give it to the wing, coming left outside. And it'll be Shamar Sutton coming over and making a play, as well as Cowan. And it'll be, actually, that was number 9, Jaden Boney on the carry. He'll gain 4. It's going to make it 3rd and 3 now for Wallace at the Dark Horse 46-yard line.
5: Is this 4 down territory?
1: Oh, I think so. If you're Wallace, probably from this, with what they do offensively, that's what they're going to do.
5: Yes. We have 9 minutes to go in the first half. If you're just joining us, of Clinton and Wallace, no score. Do we have someone that's hurt for the Horses? Oh my gosh!
1: Yeah, Somebody was sick, or maybe just drunk too much, and that caused him to be sick. Shamar Sutton was a little...
5: Just made the tackle.
1: A little little stuff on the field there.
5: Turn away the kids.
1: And Miller will come in for him at linebacker. Horses again going to five-man front this week because of the Wallace alignment. And they've come out now what we saw after the in both games, the double wing, double tight splits. And so you've got a mass of humanity, all 22 people, really just bunched up in a small part of the field.
5: Got a good crowd filling up. I think it's a late arriving crowd because of the heat. But a lot of Dark Horse fans here filling up the visitor side, which is where we're sitting tonight.
1: Standing along the fence as well, too. Yes. 9 minutes e-ball clock moving now, 8:52. Double tight, double wing. Right wing goes in motion. He'll pitch it back to him. He fumbles the pitch. He's going to go outside left. And it's a nice tackle coming down the line. Well, that's the way you do it if you're defensive lineman. Dorian Bennett from his defensive line position straight down the line with a tackle. And it's going to be close to a first down.
5: It's going to be maybe a foot short.
1: We might get
5: are they actually going to measure?
1: Wow.
5: Listen, take your camera out. Let's see this. This is like watching the Loch Ness Monster or Bigfoot.
1: I actually saw one on a college game last night, a measurement. The Massachusetts Directors, they measured.
5: Unbelievable. We're actually seeing a measurement here, folks. Wow. But we have 8:31 to go in the first half. Wallace 0, Clinton 0. We have a measurement.
1: Short by a couple inches. So fourth and couple inches at the Clinton 43-yard line with 8:31 left here in the first half. Second quarter brought to you by Clinton Drug. First quarter brought to you by Samson Community College. Forgot to mention that in the first quarter.
5: So they're getting the ball down. They got the football, and they're getting it. I think it looks like about 3 or 4 inches short. The ball's at the Dark Horse 43-yard line. So we got fourth down and inches.
1: One reason why I don't like broadcasting from the stands, though, is you hear the fans with their just obnoxious yells. Referees cheating and all that. So, well, what else are you going to yell about, though? You feel that way.
5: Yeah, man. If they didn't yell, I'd worry. Here we go.
1: Fourth and a couple inches for Wallace, 43-yard line. Horses now going a six-man front. Matter being low if you're defensive lineman here. And the left wing will go in motion, and we're going to get a flag, and they're going to call, I believe,
5: procedure.
1: The horses offsides. Horses lined up in the neutral zone. 5-yard penalty on Clinton, and so that'll make the fourth down moot. The first down for the Bulldogs.
5: Well,
1: 38-yard line.
5: Yeah, if you hear the boos, you're wondering, you know, are we on the home side in the press box? No, we're in the stands on the visitor side. Man, and now that the sun's going down, we got a little breeze. It's actually pretty nice up here.
1: Feels comfortable. Someone must have lined up in the neutral zone, head too close or over in the neutral zone over the ball. First and 10, Wallace at the 38-yard line of Clinton, going right to left, 8:15 the clock moving. And now they'll come back with a tight wing T set, two tights and a wing T, and they're going to do a waggle pass to the left. First pass play, and it's actually complete, their first completion of the year. Wing T, except with no split ends, they line up as a tight end. They'll run the waggle to the left, and it's a tight end dragging across the field, and a pass from Keith to Caleb Carr. It is their first completion of the year, good for 8 yards.
5: And Graham Dirks on the stop. Wow, what a play. I've never seen such before. And that was their first completion of the year, right?
1: And nine quarters plus, about 9.5 quarters. Now they go back double wing, double tight. And it's a straight fullback handoff up the middle. And it's number 11, Josiah Faison, who has 13 carries for 62 yards coming in. And he runs with some authority. And he'll get inside the horse's 25-yard line, right at the 25-yard line. That'll be a first down for the Bulldogs. So they've gone five plays from their own 47 to the Clinton 25. And
5: oh, my gosh.
1: Cowan comes up.
5: Another player for the horses.
1: Yeah, it's Cowan number 3, and he's spitting up.
5: Hope he's going to be all right. They got
1: Shamar Sutton that comes back in, who was the one earlier. So he comes in for Miller, though, linebacker.
5: So here we go, 7:18 remaining. Wallace driving at the Dark Horse 25-yard line. We have no score. Clock is now running, and let's see if the defense can hold here. No score.
1: Nose guard tonight is Bracy Gibbs. He's got him playing nose guard. Double wing, double tight. Left halfback, excuse me, right halfback in motion. It's just a straight fullback dive again. Similar play, different person, Jared Miller, with two TDs and 40 yards rushing, but he's bunched up right at the line of scrimmage for no gain. Nice play by the Horses interior.
5: Theron Evans long led the charge for the Horses.
1: Second and 10 now for Wallace at the 25-yard line. Left hash going right to left with 6:40, and there's no score here in the second quarter. Clock moving.
5: Both teams have had their chances.
1: 20 on the play clock, plenty of time. The quarterback, Caden Keith, still looking for a call, and down to 14 seconds. They're going to either have to hustle up or they're going to take their second timeout. They're down to 8 seconds left on the play clock.
5: They're going to have to call a timeout.
1: And they are. Coach Motzinger is going to call a timeout. Early offensive coordinator calls timeout. And with 6:18 left, Wallace has burned their second timeout. No score here at Wallace.
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1: Second and 10 for Wallace coming out of the timeout. Harrell's up 21-14 over Christ School with 8 minutes to go in the second quarter. So an offensive explosion there.
5: Christ.
1: Hopton's down 12-6 to Dixon second quarter. And it's going to be a handoff to the right wing back who did not go in motion that time. Faked the fullback after a couple dives, gives the fullback. And then this time it's just a handoff then. And that's number zero, Caden Keith, with the carry. And he will gain 3 yards. So it's now third and 7.
5: Bracy Gibbs in on the stop for the Horses.
1: With 5:55 here. And again, four down territory, I'm sure, for Wallace. 14-6 East Bladen with 7 minutes to go in the second quarter over Whiteville.
5: Really?
1: And no score at the Lakewood Midway posted. I'm going to contact James Lewis next time out, and I'm sure he'll give me an update.
5: Yeah, call the bat phone.
1: Double wing, double tight. And this is Keith now under center. And the clock has gone out, and it's going to be a delay of game on Wallace. So both teams have gone deep in the play clock numerous times, and Wallace just called a timeout the play before. And this time now they'll get their first penalty of the night for 5 yards. But now it goes from 3rd and 7 to 3rd and 12. Again, something Wallace uncomfortable with.
5: That's big. No score, 5:28 remaining in the first half.
1: The same set. Left halfback goes in motion. They're going to roll right now, and he's got a wide-open man deep. If it caught, it's a touchdown. They overthrew him. Play-action pass right. Horses bit on it, and that was Caden Keith, the wing, going on a fly pattern. Excuse me, not Caden Keith. Caden Keith was a quarterback. That was number one. Caleb Carr was wide open in the end zone. He had gotten past Terrius Green, but he overthrew him by about 5 yards, and it brings up 4th and 12.
5: Big play of the ball game, folks. 4th and 12 for Wallace at the Dark Horse 27-yard line.
1: Left half hash in motion. They're going to run the same play. And, oh my. Green just mugs him. And it's going to be a pass interference on the Clinton Dark Horses. Same play. Ball fake. Play fake to the fullback going right. And then Keith rolled right and was looking again for Carr on the fly pattern. And Green just ran over top of him. And it's a 15-yard penalty first down.
5: I thought they kind of got tangled up together. I mean, they
1: that was pass interference.
5: It was passed all the way.
1: And that again, though, you're thinking 4th and 12. If I'm a DB, I shouldn't bite on anything at all. I'm back there again.
5: Right.
1: As we saw on the first drive, if the DBs are going to have to make a lot of tackles in this game, then Clinton's going to lose because they're going to get a lot of big gains. And so the 4th and 12 pass interference, and that's Clinton's third penalty. And you're thinking, 4th and 12, if I'm the DB back there, I've got to be sitting on pass.
5: At the Dark Horse 11.
1: They'll now go a wing T type set, and it's a handoff, fullback wham or dive, foot power, excuse me, to the left side. Carr gets the carry, and he will gain about three.
5: At the top of the pile for the Dark Horses is Bracy Gibbs again out of the tackle.
1: Comes from his nose guard position. Getting a lot of play tonight again because Horses in a five-man front.
5: Second and six for the Horses. For Wallace.
1: Double wing, double tight. Glover left, Carr right. And it's a handoff to Carr. And Carr is going to go wide left. He'll get into the secondary and he'll score a touchdown. Best blocking of the night. It was just a handoff, wide sweep to the left for Wallace. And Carr found an opening. He'll get up and score. And on the 11th play of the drive, Wallace goes 53 yards, aided by a 4th and 12 pass interference penalty on Clinton. And Wallace gets the initial score with 4:38 left here in the first quarter. They're up 6-0.
5: Yeah, mistakes have cost both teams, and that certainly did for the Horses on that pass interference. They had them stopped.
1: PAT attempt by Mejia.
5: Mejia.
1: It was 4-5 last week, and he is now 4-6. The one is wide left. That could be big because Pike is 7-7 so far in the year. Clinton needs a touchdown and a PAT to go ahead. They find themselves down now, though, with 4:38 left in the first half. Waddle 6, Clinton nothing.
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1: I get a hard time at the ball game, even.
5: Yes, you do.
1: Clinton had a good return now the first time. Jonah Boone, we'll see if they can replicate that. As it'll be Boone and number four, Amir Wright back this time. And that is for kicking off for Wallace. Looks like to be number 41. Number 42, Elmer Reyes. And the Horses now find themselves down with 4:38 left here in the first half. As their fourth possession coming up, and this kick will go over to Wright, and Wright will catch it, and he'll bring it up to the right side, and Wright's got a little bit of a seam, and takes it out to the 32-yard line before he's finally brought down by number 11, Josiah Faison. So Clinton will start at their own 32. They've had the ball to Wallace 33, missed the field goal. Wallace 5 fumbled at the Wallace 20, at their own 5 fumbled to Wallace 27, and then started at their own 22. And end up having to punt, and now starts around 32.
5: You know, the bright spot is the passing. I mean, we haven't had any passing this year, and let's see if they can drive one down here with 4:31 to go in the first half. Dark Horses trailing 6-0.
1: Wallace gets the ball to start the second half. Horses will start with two backs in the backfield, Miller right and Robinson left of Bryant in the gun. And it will be a pass, and they'll empty the pattern out, and it's a pass to Mazingo across the middle, and he's wide open. Mazingo gets upfield and breaks another tackle, now getting to Wallace territory. He'll get a block from Miller. He's down at the 20. He's down at the 10. He's knocked out of bounds at the 8-yard line.
5: No flags.
1: Horses emptied the pattern there. Both backs released, and Mazingo, the tight end, hitched up at about 12. Looked like he was going to be brought down at midfield, broke a tackle, and got some blocks by Miller, and then Mia Wright just kind of just stood and was a screen, and Mazingo takes it all the way down to the Wallace, about the 8-yard line.
5: Yeah, he should have been tackled up here around midfield, broke a tackle, got some great blocking by his fellow players, and here we go.
1: Mazingo, let's make it the 10-yard line. So Mazingo, that play went for 58 yards. 58 yards on the pass play.
5: Hurrah.
1: And now we've got Boone in a Wildcat set. Robinson goes in motion. He'll flip it to Robinson. Robinson, jet sweep left, and he'll be tackled. Oh, he fumbled the football. It's loose, and Wallace is going to try to scoop and score, but I think the officials are going to say he was down. The official on the left sideline is calling him down.
5: No, he's not. Is he?
1: Yes, so the dark horses.
5: Play's over.

0: Kinston torched Wallace for a lot of pass yards, and Clinton's done that tonight as well, too.
1: They have.
0: I believe we've got another timeout, and I believe that was the Dark Horse's last timeout. So the Horses are out of timeouts. 3:55 left here in the first half. Wallace 6, Clinton nothing, but Clinton's threatening. Nestled on a corner of 1101 Lisbon Street in Clinton is Mafinka Mexican Restaurant. 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Mafinka Mexican Restaurant is located at 1101 Lisbon Street in Clinton. Order to go, 910-299-0628.
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0: 3:55 left, first half, and Clinton with the second and goal at the 10-yard line. Started at their own 32, had the 58-yard pass to Mazingo. And a no gain on the first play. And back, Bryant's going to pass. Going to look for Wright on a little hitch and go through it, and it's going to be incomplete. Wright was covered the whole way.
3: He was double covered.
0: And the pass goes incomplete. They really only looked to Wright's way on the left side. And so now it's a 3rd and 10 for the Dark Horses. Clock has stopped with the incomplete pass. 3:50 left. Horses going left to right. They have the ball on the left hash at the 10-yard line.
3: You don't get it. Would you kick it or go for it?
0: That'd be interesting. You know, I mean, you got plenty of game left, so you want to get on the board some way, shape, or form. So
3: yeah, it's not like they've been stopped and stifled. They've been down at Wallace's end. So here we go, big third down.
0: One thing is another hard angle with that left hash.
3: Yeah.
0: Two receivers right, one left. Mazingo and Boone right, Amir right, left. Two backs in the backfield, and they'll
3: number five is wide
0: again.
3: Open.
0: Bryant's going to scramble with it, try to get it from there. He's going to break a tackle, and he's going to go in the end zone for a touchdown.
3: Horses.
0: He did have Miller on the left. He released out in the pattern. But Bryant then takes off with it. Broke a tackle around the five. And Elijah Bryant with a 10-yard run. And the Horses go four plays and 68 yards. They've tied the game. And with Dustin Pike's PAT upcoming, can take the lead.
3: Yeah, you know, kicking is important with teams that are this close. And it's really nice to have number 42, Dustin Pike, who's also the starting goalie on the varsity soccer team.
0: So you had the spreading out the defense with the offensive set and then releasing the backs, and Bryant saw an opening and took it. Kick by Pike is up, and Pike has given the Horses the lead. 7-6, Clinton answers. 3:41 left here in the first half.
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0: Horses go 68 yards in four plays. The first one, a 58-yard pass and catch to Bryson Mazingo, and then Elijah Bryant on 3rd and 10 scrambles and gets it to the left corner of the end zone. And Pike's PAT gives Clinton the lead 7-6. 3:41 again left here, and Pike will kick off.
3: It's like the wind's going to be at his back. Let's see if he can get under one here. There's a slight breeze out of the south.
0: Adrian Glover and number 10, Byron Phillips, deep for Wallace. And Pike with his approach. Low line driver, and it'll be picked up at the 10-yard line. Going to the right side, and he's going to get down the right sideline before he's eventually tripped up around the 26-yard line. Tackle by number 5, Gavin Miller on special teams, gets the tackle on the right sideline, and will also take over at their own 26 with 3:34 left.
3: Does how many timeouts does
0: Wallace has one. Clinton has none.
3: Because they got it wrong up there on the thing. I don't think they have three left.

0: No, they don't have. Clinton's burned their three, and Wallace's burned two. And they're going to give teams a water break. So you get to the 3:34 mark of the first half. I guess they thought there was enough timeouts called in the first quarter. They didn't need it, but a hydration break, as they called it in the World Cup. 3:34 left here in the first half. Clinton 7, Wallace 6. Wallace has the ball at their own 26 when we come back.
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2: 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We are located at 417B Vance Street, Clinton, North Carolina, 28328. Our phone number is unchanged at 596-KNEE or 910-596-5633.
0: Two backs in the backfield now. It's a direct snap to number two. Glover. Glover will go outside on the right side and will pick up about five.
3: Number 14, Gabriel Bizzle or Bizzle on the stop.
0: And it's a gain of, we'll get more than about six on the play. And so it'll be second down and four for Wallace with 3:10 and the clock moving here in the first half. They'll go unbalanced now left. Back to that set we saw the first two drives. Unbalanced left, couple H-backs left, two backs in the backfield. Direct snap will run away from the overloaded side. It'll go to the short side with Glover, and Glover will look like he'll pick up a first down. He'll get out to the 40-yard line. So Wallace, two plays, and they've gained 14 yards, maybe 15 yards out to the 41 they're going to mark it. First and 10, Wallace, 2:55. Again, Wallace with one timeout left. Clock is moving as the ref's slow and setting it, so this benefits the horses here.
3: Wow.
0: And Wallace coach is employing their team to hurry up. They'll go unbalanced left, H-backs left. And the direct snap, it'll go left. It's number 20, and that is McCrimmon. And McCrimmon will cut it upfield. He'll gain about four, second and six.
3: Shamir Sutton there on the stop. Clock is running now, 2:27 to go.
0: Yeah, it's not a Wallace offense to get down the field fast. Actually making us a gain of two. So he'll give him two. And the clock at 2:18, and Wallace now approaching the ball. And they'll go unbalanced right with the H-backs right. And still trying to get everybody set up. Logan Marks trying to get set up. Direct snap back to Glover. Glover goes right side, and it's a bottleneck there. Eventually tackled, actually done to the ground, just held up by a number of dark horses.
3: Yeah, tackled by a plethora of horses. Inside 2 minutes to go here in the first half. Third down and long. Third and eight now for Wallace at their own 43-yard line, and one timeout remaining.
0: Stanley Sutton, Eddie Powell amongst the tacklers for the dark horses. 140. Horses, they don't have any timeouts, so they get a stop here. The clock will just continue to run, and Wallace is content to take their time.
3: Mm-hmm. Horses still leading 7-6.
0: 13 seconds on the play clock. They'll go unbalanced right. And eventually snap. They're going to run a reverse back to the left, and it's going to be swallowed up in the backfield by Eddie Powell.
3: Eddie Powell, the fifth, seemed to be knowing what the play was. He was waiting for him in that hole.
0: Carr had it on the little inside reverse. They've run a couple times, but Powell with a tackle for the loss. It's a loss of three.
3: They're going to get the ball back.
0: Yeah, not with much time, because on Wallace, I'll let this play clock burn down. They'll punt the ball with about 40 seconds left.
3: Yeah.
0: So Wallace goes five plays, and they'll gain 14 yards in that set. So Clinton answers back after Wallace went 53 yards with a nice stop here.
3: Looks like they're going to let it run down and get a penalty.
0: Or they may burn their last timeout
3: right,
0: with 1 second
3: right.
0: left and take it all the way down. They'll make it about 38 seconds left with the timeout here. And Coach Motzinger's by the referee, and that's what he'll do. And with 37.4 seconds left, that's Wallace's third timeout. They will have to punt coming up after we come back from this timeout.
4: Pizza Inn has their delicious everyday buffet with salads, soups, the taco pizza, buffalo chicken pizza, and bacon cheddar ham pizza, as well as the Pizza Inn Classic, hot, fresh, and crispy thin crust pepperoni pizza. 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
0: 7-6 Dark Horses with 37.4 seconds left. Wallace with a 4th and 11th around 40-yard line, middle of the field, and they will punt.
3: A little shaky on the last time, kind of over his head. Let's see if they send anybody to try to block this.
0: They must be, because Clinton has nobody back deep. And actually, they're just going to play it safe. And so the ball is kicked, and they'll just get in roll, and Clinton more likely will just take a knee. And I guess Coach Arnett didn't want to chance anything with a fumbled return. The ball is downed at the Clinton 19-yard line, and Clinton will take over there, and I'm sure they'll just go in victory formation. And in this first half, up 7-6.
3: Could be up more. Turnovers on both teams. Teams have been up and down the field, but only 7 points for the Horses. But it's more than the Bulldogs. They have 6.
0: The difference being a missed PAT by Wallace, and Pike is perfect on the year at 8-for-8.
3: 8-for-8. That's a nice breeze coming from the south, isn't it?
0: Feels a whole lot better now.
3: It does.
0: Horses will come out in victory formation, although it's just the first half, so basically it's called kill the clock formation. And hopefully they'll run this formation into the game. And it'll be the direct snap back to Bryant, and he'll take a knee, and that's going to end the first half. 7-6 as we'll head to the break. Clinton over Wallace.
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